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Let me trust you with this. Ancient Fire Ministries. 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I know the new PMO will grow eye for home. A dinner seer. But for a wish to make us a cry in Yamidi for you. Asian Fire Ministries Papa Fire Mamiya Dun Maka Krebi Echubati Ninka Ewe Fidiesu Number the Ajmani is 0244-59-1177 Asian Fire Ministries for by your prophet Papa Fire. 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
1: 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Set your people free by your word. 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
1: medase
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1: yo
0: I would say no, my young say, you bring me drew cry for her eternity. A dynasty you will feel so quiet.
1: Say no
0: quarry. 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
1: a crow, one would call
0: you dear. And call dear would eternity. We begin a micro junction of Benyaka,
1: sir.
0: Can you hear empty an office in Benyaka,
1: sir?
0: Of a car, a quiet him cry was obese at dynasty.
1: And now, offensive car
0: was obese at dynasty. E dena sinu wo animu.
1: Yeah.
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1: Yeah.
0: Na chi.
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1: 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But the idea or no,
0: different.
1: 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There is so I want to have for Dugas and Tafo, mammy.
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1: Bow and Akas of Papa Fire.
0: Papa, I don't pay Jamisa Fire for him, Metifo.
1: Mira, Adaroma. Last week, topic Nam de Bayanan and a missing sister. 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
2: yes
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1: yes i
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0: According to Luke chapter 2, no?
1: Yes, sir.
0: 21 to
1: 22, 23. When you are about to be there, it's here for Matibi. Oh, yes, you know, Ada Samamu. Ajem Kwanu, Yadimuja, Ekan. Debbie, I'm a sister, preaching with Ayaria. Me and Kazakwa, me preaching, Miss Ro. Because Miss Ro, me didn't say, Bebo, me didn't say, me bring him. But, sir, the Hebrews come as somebody was say, and I come here, you say, what I didn't know, you do much and not to whom I didn't fear at all.
0: Debbie,
1: bad luck, I've been to it. It is spiritual, and I am first seminar can hold. This much shall be applied to you spiritually to purify you. And even dinner, say, Sabio, brothers, Obi Coco Fowl, Obi Ure Moa.
0: So aye musu.
1: Waye musu dia papa wo kwa ya maya dai. 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
0: Obi afu bi obi su fa obi ba.
1: 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Aye o jwan mo ja de me twa gu so. 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Mr. Boy, I just send him a man. What could you be on so? What could you want to call react? Maybe or be in a pun out friend with him. Yet some way you chum much a good to so. And on a young yes, I had a domino. Yet I tell you, I know what Sawa Baba say.
0: Sir, chum, Nancy.
1: It took me good to so did we go, Nancy. I have one money in your memory. Sano, I'm now say, so for me, womb. Wase media yako fa meba o nsio ho na nso moja na o mu twa meda meba meba anyi bia akwa na bla baba sei
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2: beble
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2: Yes,
1: Papa's ma make Abraham Yankopon, yes, Mujan, me dance, me dog, good noble. Sika show me $190,000.
0: The car will be in the worst track at all.
1: And you, sir, no, say,
0: be great, sir.
1: Yes, sir. Last time, one or more modern can a bit tree be was November last year. Sa anko fwe kan omase minso obia wiska. Ebinmo wo companies akese American versus Europe. Ah, omo international businessmen. 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I was a papa. Catch them, and I'm so mad you drive me in.
0: You drive.
2: My goodness.
0: Number is 0244-591177. 0244.
1: Say, Zicano. A beer bama, a beer pete.
0: Wow.
1: And I. Daddy, money is not my problem. I'll come there. My back.
0: Just keep it.
1: Oh, yes,
0: yeah.
1: Why was it here? You see, I was a sample now. Radakwa, Papa, may come me cra, may come me sequa kufusu, may can't sub you to me a control as I'm making me drunk.
2: Yes.
1: A real. me nyanko je meche fampo ebe wo busa mse and the all along re ye dey tin na na mse yes dear ye di ensuo ye no
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1: 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Oh, here now, what's that? Wow.
0: Yeah.
1: Come on, didn't he power us? And I went free, and I went free, so for being a progress channel, cry, I'm free, I'm well, yeah, sons, and so will be below. Now, what's some saying? Yep, for man, and can see me, and Nipre, near Pama, move to Nasa, say, and Sabereno, yeah, you condemn me, Pia.
2: Danny,
1: I am a politician. Ura come for them, Ura solid them, Ura and come for Mokobe, be a quiet for a call. I saw for Kobe Pia, or could you be an semisha, or be a key, or be a city. Kingdom Pian will bet me established without blood.
2: Yes,
0: in Yibira,
1: Daddy,
0: into me, in your
1: name, into me, another.
0: This is a moja,
1: or who are crowded on one who could trust. No, mommy, enjoy a wealth. Some time to come, no, which I mean, Connor's money. And you may ask my catch on a beer now issue a problem beer. Bay Papa Fire. Now may acquire me for some image, my deep spiritual week.
2: Yes.
1: And now I was on some moo. Said your Mose, no more qua pomada can any more, no more deny a young cucumonia at the corner. And to me, Mason, I have an ancient fire ministries, incarnated a jano as a fumuna meo. And the incarnated a quine no, and a Bible, monam son, and non mediatory.
0: So Jeremiah 6:16 kind.
1: Yes, sir. I was a monk over at a temporal quine and a mon faso. Eh, Papa was on Bible to Bible. Quotation, theology. 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You're going to be a mobile degree, Nivia, Papa, and so worry.
0: One of them who never a formal dream, one of them
1: who never formed ye.
0: The one I want them who dear a dream,
1: and this I will say. 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
0: iti opa
1: 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another radio station. And you may remember 12 something. And I'm going to police for no more check it. And I'm say, nah, oh, yeah, why? And I'm so, yeah, so for no say. And I'm so, you call radio scribe, you could preach it. And then I just saw you so for. No, you mean, I'm so, papa. 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And I'm so, so, who say, dear, a chess, I may so for dear. 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
0: Wakem.
1: Wakem. On the 5th day, on the 6th day, and then on the 7th day, no we are jumping in. And the also jump. Ah, if you jump by, you mean no. I say you jump me punch. Yeah, me this and that. Team or demo. 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And you mean 4 o'clock on order so?
0: Atino.
1: Oh, wakom. 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

0: 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Inti Bible so, and when the last enemy of Solomon died, his kingdom was established. Nti you do it in our order John not be a physical killing na spiritual could destroy them make them more yeah. 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
0: 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And is any power to spiritual authority be no better media control wa obe sewa bravo
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0: Papa fa ye mi. Me ba cho ma radio no ko fo ma na free radio no kura. 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
3: Bye.
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0: 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May you share? Say, yes, say, and yap, and German, your man's a Sunday, I'll go baby, our bread will come. Hello, my patch of my radio,
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0: my radio, and coffee, my free radio, no choir, Mr. Mr. Oda Chong, Chong, and Salaman Wakasa. Hello,
4: good evening, sir.
0: Yes, I'm a Joe Samira.
4: I'm not sure what you're saying.
0: And now they be free air from me in Kumbawa. Hello.
5: Hello.
0: Ah, why are they pa? Oh, my radio, be a muda or come up. Open any. Yes, yes, yes. Papa. Papa, fire. You. You.
5: My
0: Abbey.
1: But you say?
0: At my Abbey. You. Me radio now, walker.
5: Come on, I can't.
0: I'm not going to be able to do it.
5: I'm
0: na wa denase o fa yin kru ka o so be si denase
1: Fricordia
0: Fricordia na ba o si denase station a school kase no a e wo station ho na Assemblies of God e dan na chi ntimo school na chi pe me ne ma sala chi ka na ba ho pe wo school na chi ntu de wo de ni kire Assemblies of God e dan na chi a e wo ye science school and you send across as open masala chi na wo school dan na chi wore ho na no why
1: is a dynasty masala chi no I wo school na chi
0: masala chi wo school na chi
1: okay
0: masala chi to
1: design a dynasty abaya ban school
0: na chi
1: into your bio school next year
0: master
1: to be blue and Assemblies of God was
0: solution Assemblies of God there were kwan hello
6: good morning
0: yes I will now what to say I'm going to say Hallelujah, Mira. Ah, Papa. My chief may call the astronomer toilet to cram the astronomer, America will be true and free on work while any magic. Come on, Janapa. Mate, and you may hear anyone of our watch. 0244 59 11 77 0244 59 11 77 0244 59 59 11 77 0244 59 59 11 77 77 0244 59 59 11 77 77 hello
1: Papa fire
0: yes sir yes sir now where
1: my radio
0: link
1: for boy
0: my radio link for Hello.
1: Oh Fred, what you most ready?
0: Hello.
1: Man, what do you
0: mean? Ah.
7: Good evening.
0: Evening. What you say?
7: I'm
0: here to be here now, sir. Boko, I'm sorry. I'm
7: sorry.
0: My program, I'm going to go out and try.
7: I'm
0: going to go out and try. I'm going to
7: go out and try.
0: I'm going to go out and try. I'm going
7: to go out and try.
0: Debbie, I'm going to go out and try. I'm going to go
1: kwada so de ye adwenias
0: me enya dwene eye
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8: good evening
0: yes sir omiwa
8: boko
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8: boko
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8: na pacho mi fe ififu tata me ififu so mi mi free ho
0: Masha said that man me pa. Nka san pa. 0244 59 11 77. Ya frame papa fire. 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Obi bra papa fire nje. Hello.
8: Hello.
0: Yes sir. Me pa to kwa o be radio no twon kakra twon twon twon
8: twon.
0: Hello.
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0: 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And me ni sia no pa ya radio enya fon so asa me ni sia no pa. Why?
8: Okay, okay.
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8: Okay, okay.
0: Hello. Me pato o
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1: e kasa fo so e be yede de
0: e be yede de ahaye hello 0244 59 59 11 77 77 0244 59 59 11 77 77 hello 0244
1: hello
0: now what to say Boko papa fire ni.
6: Ah, mi ka se fure ni.
0: Okay.
6: Yeah.
0: Mm. Mama, eh, she so to me brani and pamom, eh, simple as ABCD. What? Mama, what am I no casabra? Bra, we nya, as intente bra. Hello?
9: Hello?
0: Ah, why are dear Palma radio knock from Kama? My boy, about so why?
9: Good morning.
0: Yes, sir.
9: What your Mitchy excavator bag? We see in your binko.
0: It's our own. Auntie Bwaka Cabinet Brandy impediment be my way soon, so my dear. Obey your fever, I refer for a while if you are making a choice. Why?
9: About your
0: mother. We manage some tentative. And Feliska, be brain wire part of the pass on Feliska. And Feliska, be my dear, scanny be used to your wife. Hello?
9: Hello?
0: Yes, oh.
9: My
0: job is mirror, I want to say.
9: Cannot.
0: You, and you may, as one of you. Mentoka Sali, Jenny, a hundred bobbies, Kakra, a half a day meet you.
9: What's it now?
0: May what the Nassi mirror? Oh, fine, crook, I also be see the Nassi. Offense, why in crook, Manso?
9: The Nassi,
0: you see station and offer. And now, Assemblies of God, I saw that there were a quarrel on a horse. I saw that this is school. And too far, I saw that you better park will park in a cheap, quiet a crab or a school no as I see. A chill, lot of quiet, a quiet be dowser. Who do a mosque be over any mosque on the bone? And try mosque on Cobabia, most recent face you will be. The Bia may all be banned off his mate to quiet the air. Name a man of pay the war.
1: 0244 0244 59 59 11 77 77 0244 0244 59 11 77 77 0244 59 59 11 77 77
0: me
1: WhatsApp also.
0: I WhatsApp also.
1: To be a voice note.
0: To be a voice note, I'll be yummy.
1: Okay.
0: Hello. Mira.
10: I'm
0: saying. Now, where
10: are
0: you
1: also? Yo. Do me radio, you know?
0: Yeah, I'm not sure. A drew be abenum beyond, I was sent out on to no bacon, mean and inquire. A soon some was them, by ever since Mujuma, or no para, no, a soon some by Bata at all, and yes, I am some. Eh, men fa call a beam. Ah, Akra, Obi Obefibia Mandarishan. 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
1: 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Who the cordia now call a dynasty or face who call so Chronum Afrancho Buon a croa now fee uku croa aye fro cordia. 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The dynasty a by school no. 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

0: 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Hi, Isra 104.5. 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Sidan Ken Rade. Ano pay nyamiye ya dum. Asa for me trust with the issue, with the issue, maybe a trim. But don't go as a person. Juma no, not don't so want to sudo. Sorry, Tabby. If you were pissed with Baba Sabbath, was Juma so commercial crew. Yeah, okay, with D4 and maybe a trim on Usia, I will take police station that you are. Asa for no, a promise, prophetic ministry. A promise prophetic ministry international. Sorry, the coffee by a prophet Dr. S.K. Tony. This is a payment for Tinka. That Yesu. In your meal, I don't know PM crew. I have a whole bogus. What's a crop on rider? What's a crop on her and a sorry case? Yep, and Casa Ewa. When a name was a cropon pan, dear. What that I used to dear Nobia, who said, would need a promise prophetic ministry. That I used to come home of ya, and before money, Sophia. Promise prophetic ministry international. The coffer by a prophet, Dr. S.K. Anthony. I don't feel a dada, Yesu. Dada, I'm watching my quaba.
1: Papa, be Joso.
0: The poem to say,
1: Papa, I'm going to be a petticoat.
0: Yeah, I will be a gua.
1: I will be sweetie.
0: And I said, Tim, no.
1: I will
0: be a gua.
1: I will be needy.
0: I will be needy.
1: Beautiful.
0: I don't pay Namia Yadum or the Nakupun one D for becoming, sir. Dada Yesu, dear, the dona was a group on what the friend, I don't know. Prophet Dr. S.K. Anthony, that do not friend Dada Yesu, who do a sacro point, Dada Yesu, do not in the Namidi Fua, be a sacro point, dear, in him Dada Yesu, Angasa. Now, Dada, I'm free be a tremor be Fidiesu, now a tech police station, Ija police station, the Chihuahua,
1: sir,
0: and na only Dom Asia. Be an occurring champion. The number is 0555
1: Dada, Mami, me de Kristo nchia kasiye etimao. 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Attorney. 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
1: 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And they would like a share. We took me into a home or team who see for what's up, Emrauma. The Kayahuna boy, your home, a mania that is so papa, who no more assemble connevy, you know, we are from so. Oh, Tom Cardo, not a dancy dear PMOA. Yet I said, I can say more, they say, Eja, one of our years to demo. Amen.
0: Amen. Amen. 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
1: Papa,
0: what is a fire on a pay?
1: And as someone, Ebano Yatunu, you say, trust God for money.
0: Trust God.
1: For money. 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
0: Sana tiye.
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0: ne,
1: 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Our tech police station echiwo ejahona. So I say, Papa, me usu or doctor,
0: usu or doctor.
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0: we are to better form my father my father
1: my father my father
0: so they say mama nkasa fa semina no kakra
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1: it's as you too
0: yes sir
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0: okay
1: 0555904848
0: and 48 o friday no be kasa na studio line mami na next week no
1: the better for a better for we na ba no one social suru petition
0: okay anyway me ma offer for our friend on phone number me na fi there yeah start in for course no ha
1: yeah so life course
0: out of what the course of phone number sino
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1: kofi e wasi ho
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1: e kofi ka so be ko fa wa okay we so la ben
0: zalo
1: 0592 10 93 63 0592 10 93 63 0592 10 93 63 0592 10 93 63 0592 10 93 63
0: Yes, sir.
1: That is Jesus, the Promise Prophetic Ministry International. No, that's for the case. You know, I was a group. Okay. Hello.
0: Hello.
1: Hello.
0: Hello.
2: Morning.
0: What's it done? I am.
1: In nine.
0: I don't pay. Be with me. Let me check on your way out. Nine back. Why? Okay. What's your direction? Okay. We will take police station. At you are. Offer. No mercy. You move me. And you'll be a. What's up? Why? Hello. Hello. Mare. Apo. What's this here? Okay. My child is here. What's it? Oba pes onyina na abran no ne susuma sa abran no na waka bo no anu ya wo de hinche na kakeduro ne we dia ba de beguso ai no anu bi no wasabi 0592109363 oso betu ya fresh sia na edin komo 0592109363 hello. Hello. Morning.
3: Morning.
0: Nyami adum ho ye.
3: Nyami
0: asisi. Oh, Mark and why?
3: Yo.
0: Okay. 0592109363 0592109363 Also between my friends is here. Hello. Okay, want to be in your last 0592109363 From Mrs. Shiani Linkoma. A dinia dada, yesu, and Hello.
2: Yeah, hello.
0: Yes, sir. Na mo ano pay maintenance or tech police station echi ho pay tech police station echi ho obedru ho na ofre no mercy mu bia ya befa kama no ba shi dada yesu ansroja fa no mercy necessary 0592109363 0592109363 Oso beti mi afresi siya. 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
3: Hello.
0: Eza? 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Hello?
3: Good morning.
0: Morning. Okay, but that's fine. Also, but you have fresh is here in common. So, number is 0592109363. Yeah, hello. Yes, sir.
4: Good morning, your friend.
0: Morning.
4: I'm going to go to the church.
0: Amen. Yo. Also, between your phrases here 0592109363 0592109363 Hello? Hello?
1: Good morning.
0: Morning.0592109363 0592109363 0592109363 0592109363 0592109363 0592109363 0592109363 0592109363 0592109363 0592109363 0592109363 0592109363 0592109363 0592109363 0592109363 0592109363 0592109363 0592109363 0592109363 0592109363 0592109363 0592109363 0592109363 0592109363 0592109363 0592109363 0592109363 0592109363 0592109363 0592109363 0592109363 0592109363 0592109363 0592109363 0592109363 0592109363 0592109363 0592109363 0592109363 0592109363 0592109363 0592109363 0592109363 0592109363 0592109363 0592109363 0592109363 0592109363 0592109363 0592109363 0592109363 0592109363 0592109363 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

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Okay, any listy committee center. 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The Good News Chapel. 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We do Sewia Junction. I will say YF. Filling station Nechi. And I'm sorry, I heard the good news. 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Question in a Safesika, Karin, and the Aboyachi. The Kotanachi. Now, so what trust of what a major war. Very Reverend Bedia condemned him watch him a pay. She had my arrow about penny. Mama one. Young mama, ever young. I am Mrs. Charlotte Fomsey. Mama Fomsey, sumo Makino Temple. Hey, Mampu, I am watching a pay. So Makino Temple, Sarah. And a fee only Alpha and Omega Anchor. Uncle Kwamina. Uncle Bako Pay. We don't for you, SIC Bompata Branch. Anchor. Must watch and obey. And former Deputy Ashanti Regional Minister. Riley Joanna Apia Jomo. Mama Tema Unyaba. Late 20s wife. I mean, call the Mabra and Kochia, the Mabra Mai, and Nanom, Mahima, Asunabusiano. For crime children, so a war could be a man appear do. Young for a year, drew Cassiapa, year for a year, drew my ma, a pay of Nawoba. And who can my menace? You see, I walk a communion. The menace I handed ready to what you be drew. Madame Sibona, when I'm back up, watching. You don't see the master of Jeffrey just from that boy for coming in. See, Eric Technician, the producer Brown Channel, the Brown, I could see Brown, Shankadino, a year, Edward, or Afri AD, and Afri Amos Chapter 1. These are the two drivers. More duty. I was treating a night duty. You should have meeting the suffer. That was my money here this year. My crowd. Yaka you suffer your river to us. And they are what they should JK and Chromebeth for the so. One and by software here. Team of the bar. Papa, I'm watching a pay. Bishop J.K. Nkrumah, Jehovah Nisi Evangelical Ministry. 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
1: 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Sweetest, which one of them is the greatest? We'll be waiting for the response.
2: 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The Battle of Brilliant Ideas is back. And Rantewane Mabawa Wabini Yefra Santemamu, Senior High School Ahuduamu Besia, Abobo Semua Puarisa, Adia Chinye Mudo, Adia Diabaso Bodie, and Kodabe Kamutra Boma Junen Samua Kasaku Kodroso. 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
6: 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I'm ready to see you. 1 p.m. to 3 p.m. I will add Doom TV and Ishira FM. 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
0: If I to Achadia Spices in a dance soon, I yes, from Cookram. 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If at your restaurant food in a month for my inch, Kijitia, and as a baby at home, you may be an echo patch, the spices in Binance of Fire. 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Now on the entry come on. I have one community bank munina champion back on no. I have for no community banks mean can choose but more than a bra over half one community bank out. Bank jume di bia ye di bia na ye di bi oho. Say ye current account, savings account, fixed deposit, impunto susu. Ejuma ye fwa abosia. Premier instant loan, ana commercial loan. 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Ye wo premier smart loan oho. Ana ye wo premier that your account on so or then you had loan ho and I'm a double account ni nyina e wo ho afi ye ye western union transfer ni bi wo ho I trans ni nyina e bi e wo ho but mo dia ne bra na ye somo sompa anopay is okay. Unity link wo ho ria Ghana Pay e-switch. Yeah, on crapper to be brave apart from your head office no. Yeah, we bua kwa e wo kunsu ya o man cran so. Yeah, on pasa so. 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Yeah, te pa ni yo wi o so so e wo. We e ya ahafwa no community bank. 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But modia ne bra. 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E number ni 0209
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One hour boy me the bro Ashanti Regional SRC Charles and a regional director of GS Omuna Ebwa. Na sponsors are Omukra Mudin Dendeno Eye Kel Chako Tutu. 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

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He has said it and surely he will gonna do it. Yes, Nyankopon Onshra wanna pay mami. Na until the Muncho Inshra 104.5 FM, your number one Akan radio station.

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0: 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Bebri, then so a radio we am over 50 years, but penny is
1: you. I'm a nipper, but I'm linker, legendary neighbor,
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0: Glory be to God.
1: Slow one for
0: glory be to God.
1: Yeah, because I saw that in your minimum doom so Papa Emosino. A slow one for me now to me, I saw the money.
0: That's
1: it. And you know, Cunyo was slow. Yeah, same you for. I went now, Abraham. Young work was the other.
0: Ye to safro because of bia meka ye ho na ye kan fora de kase e san se rade a oni ye abedun pemprin so woni ye edini ye te ni monya mon kan de se ni tontom kan de se onam odom so I think ni mo ati 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be boy be bia wo wa mononi wo Ghana be bia woni mo sofu Jeremiah number woni mi so a me number is 0247 double six double three
1: double three
0: for the last time 0247
1: double six
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6: I have for no community bank.
7: Say, men can't you say jai? 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
7: 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So pinch the moon, and I say, be beer free.
6: I have for no community bank.
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1: So it's a good thing, but for the moment we have no responsibility whatsoever. So if people sue 24 hour economy authority, we've been sued 4 or 5 times for something that we have no responsibility for. So our lawyer is moving a motion in November to get us to be removed from the defendants list because we have no jurisdiction, we have no status in the matter. Right, so that problem is a problem that the Ministry of the Government is handling. The global average should be 15%. So this is what the program is designed to do, to transform supply chains. 25 is 1 year old. You want us to do what the ministries have failed to do in 70 years? Let's be realistic. And the difference between 25 and every other program, there's no chunk of money like Big Push, 30 billion cedis for us to go and take and do the project. Because it's only now that we've been recognized as a budgetary entity. In fact, as I speak, we're not even a procurement entity. So we actually get our procurement through the Flagstaff House by the District Assembly Common Fund, implemented through the Ministry of Local Government in partnership with the District Assemblies. So 24 Economy Secretary is not part and has no jurisdiction over those projects.
0: And I would say you ratano echimo no wote ya or say wusha baby baby ya abino akwa edia swakwa bofom eso muko si ejana baby wohan ma banki pa nisi ho no mabu etuogu baby wohan sku nisi ho ni ebu 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
1: So everything we're doing is planned, is executable, and what we've done is being very quiet about what we're doing. Why do we do that? We saw what happened with 1D1F. Today they were announced, we built something there, then they went and put a signboard. We're not interested in that. If we put a signboard, it means it's actually going to happen or it's happening. Not because we wish it, not because we're being sentimental, not because we want to score political points, but to make sure that actual project will be executed and not before. And at the time, people were asking us to say things, we're in the process of project development phase.
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3: As a country we put the necessary steps in place right from the airport to our isolation centers and all that. And so since then, we have activated our systems to prevent it in the first place. And as and when we also have it, we are ready to combat it. We have spoken to Noguchi, and we have also aided in the procurement of the necessary reagents and the machines and what have you. So I believe that we are praying that it never comes. But even before then, we should be able to arrest it at the airport or at the entry point. And if we detect any case, I believe that we'll be able to contain it.
2: Ntiri wiem seji na bia na wasi ya mahon mye pampe se tutu ni mpa no se ne ba ya wo wo na eba no ni ade no ye betumi screen wonom ni ehu se yade ni bi wo ho anase ni eti ase dwa bonkum dwane ni fa na ni fa so dwa ni bonkum wo wie no ade atuja se hu be nya se ne mpanyfo be hiehia no amaman hodo wa Africa ha betumi aka wo ho abom na yade ni yiti e wo bi man so a ye nyina ya ka abom akwatia.
3: There is a need for us to deepen that coordination. There's a need for us to identify the expertise we have in the region and the sub-region so that we don't wait till we have those outbreaks before we find ourselves wanting. And I think we've learned a lot of lessons. We've learned it the hard way. Talk about COVID-19 pandemic, Marburg, Mpox and all that. So continuously we should be working together as countries or as continents so that we'll continue to ensure that we have proper health security within the region, on the continent, and within the sub-region.
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4: 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Now, Nikun, a charade on Soko State Senior High School. 2 weekends be a moko on tea, me chiremay tea and say, and then I Nikun be my coin to a quack of canicum no more babble, no mano, no maba. Now, by a nam consoa or cono, or a asthmatic patient, Tia Leta can the consul ever come. And on me, so my doing so called in Tom the new one and so called and at so called district hospital honum. Now, Omudini drew on now Quaco Yawa was him in Semanani Kunu Kano to Miss Ayeni Suke Sepa. Then you do honoma almost a moon oxygen or honum. Omu your mouth from the Pia and you in Tiani say it's on Messandina Ba Wenchi Methodist Hospital. Quine Swana. ofri mu a akwakoya wo senti amabusua no e bi ya o kakra ohwe a big hospital like this I was for near the buyer
2: Yeah, homeboy. Jina homo me. Nti se wo YouTube anase Facebook e hweye ya. 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
2: Afraid ye, ya twenty one ago limited. I won't make him come by a charm and so be a so and penny for Kaya Yamwa, Yesikela Bia, Obeu Lai Show, and unti Bon Ago Limited. I won't make him come by Eddie Adra, your friend said La Show, Abba, and Kumo, a morning in one time, and some Kunsu, Tafre, Sakasaka, and Tetia, and Mwahudobia, Emma Wani and Kaude, Sukua Hudu, Dometries, Kitchen, Toilets, Abiamwa, Mwa, Ahubia, Yawiani. I draw a friend and say, Last show, Kua and a quitter pump pants from Kua, Uspra, Tiki and Mwamoano, Emma Wamubeta free a drone. She was a Wunsaka last show is such a smakua. For mixing, and so 1 liter bottle, also copim sabanani. First spray, Udamo, Babia Mwamoani will be a Womasi Ebassi, Saupe, last show, Ibia to have for the trip. My Mushop will be a tongue so close on Tafre, and Mwamoan and Rubia. Say a supermarket, Sabu so for a chemical shop. Gonna have fun, baby.
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13: 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And we are done.

Koma trade and pon titini da che chichi and crumpono. And a pain so so they are chaying. Ishira 104.5. 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A radia dumti and nanso see it in common moja dear more fru senator kamada bo GMO. Or the Edaba kwa kayena ho. Abba. Kure, kure, kure. It's a sound of Mother Africa calling us to duty this morning. Right on Ishra 104.5. Baby, I will be all hands on deck. One some, one in Nipa, and it's an ope, ye be here opa. Jumadia, ye dinin an ope, free sabra, cause it's an unkunobaba, pemu, yenumi, and nuna, ye disa, jumano, and it's a menu, a feeding in free hase, what ya say? If you sabra cause an uncrobaba, pemuno, ako kwa, kofi dosen, so a hase, all the team, all my ready, my crado, eh, say, bestmo, some pa, free sabra, ye call. Naka, I said, nano pay, national road safety. 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they no happy too much about the ekoso no NDC 24 hour arrest according to minority, that is how they term it. Say NDC 4 I 24 hour arrest and sentencing. Now much say NDC 4 1-in-1, 1-in-2. So I buy this sir. Any we NDC near point here. Na se do kokota ade a obehia se odi Yesu Kristo atade no a na ehye no no a eh ye bon na se niom obuchi sun tontonu yesa okofa ba ansa na ye mabei. It is interesting but it's serious. Ye be hebe bia ensemi free ba Ghana Education Service nso so release eye ed release ababe to abonten mo kai se na no ne nam social media se director general for the Ghana Education Service osi we twa free senior high school mo kai eye hrodo hradansem according to Ghana Education Service. We must be better than the UFC. We must make can man can hear cry. Man can hear cry. Now and then my rent fee sir and check cry. So come fat load at the Premier Sports Bebreo. And wait you know my rent fee. Cook quack if you don't see what I say. Your mental health and crime on some and the weather update. And show you go. What next or the Bebreo? Nafe, I'm on Sanchiame. Any Ajimpa and so. Ajimpa, he knows what's not say. Now I'm more at the year. Kuaka ta hoda be just on a pain apostle and today in history edia twa so if you want a jet tria twa on a pay a bedjun on my Ghana home na name a bain semen a bedjun home unim and kofi coalition of unemployed a year graduates are only with disabilities. Once I come home, just a year Bosha binding show on woman who may be a no ecosy. Yabedi come on, Penny John Dramani Mahama Shep Bobby Bray. Vigidi is a wild crowd with women's bank in a kaka home. Yabekaka Nina Fayaka Man Penny said.
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0: 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of August 1962. So you're very fortunate to be celebrating your birthday with these prominent persons. 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
0: 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We can't complain.
1: Oh,
0: and him say he's got our back.
1: No. Yeah. 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
2: Yeah, picture na yeye picture na imrebo to do Angola be say wow, say picture obi say what is picture no.
0: Premier Sports.

0: Pisano here into the penalty. Goal from Balotelli! Mario Balotelli was there, the ball was lifted in from Pisano, and Balotelli buries it from close in.
1: All right, live on Insure 104.5. And a permanent South Swims here, Tennessee, and good to meet some of your boy, Bono. And now, no pay a dinner, a deport, one of the premium sports on Kremlin, Sam Sima, Edio, the enemy, now person up or some qua, and another permanent Tennessee Messing, Kuyam Dinina, at the Ebrod Modernation, a permitting, Eddie Jonathan, and Sia Dubetima from Soko Ban Fatilo, Steve Sangadaroma, and Obomachidam, and some of those PGA from Como, Ewa, and Muse, Sansuna, Asantu Kotoko, some Como, 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Ghana cedis. Let's say, when I bought for me, you to make sure someone sabe can with another to do Juma, now be beyond to my fine at the amount. So, say, after what show, be at the tuna. Hey, comfort, you need to live on Madaruma. I'm a diabo German, so I'm a patron of a beatum and carry a bad time. Now, we'll be seeing no man, make sure so be you comfort to be. As I was seeing no man, you know, now the comfort can carry a goon, so I'm not doing no money be a gumano. My patrol drying a wa, oh, you know, man, I'm a demo is some come, and it's to make sure. Said the other sooner, my baby, so comfort, you know, now the answer at me, I have fine. And I'm a bushano, you say, and you inquire or be a jatumano, hey, I'm also have food. Amuzu health food, a rich in vitamins and a few minerals. Maybe I told you so when you are a man, you know, come, I'm a patrol. Boys, boss, I get to some sort of guests will be able to a man, you know, smooth, a man, you know, a what be our chinas be a 2 years, and to me, and a man, but be a tour and you can be a open your tall faces here. It was 0242 955 056 0242 955 056 Tafun share so much junction and one man able to any time so now one sir intim and come there and now me aduma and now we do any chirim our Ghana man soccer center of excellence Pram Prama me about to GFA 32nd ordinary congress ni beto dwa oni se du be say na ya jengire football no kwa football no betu metu pon na be bian so so atim I am fine pa na back roller Edman sensational confessor Alaji Grusa and ya busa ni se na Alaji na me aduma na congress no eto dwa u be ko I'm also happy. I'm going to have she won them. Then go to Alhaji Karim Grusa.
2: Me go. Me administrate as secretary in America because Congress way a whole new password. Yes, say I could be a good guy. You go Congress here. Let our current community buy it. Be beyond count this a being sick as some Indian or more assets and who's for the color. Me say me ya accountant. Me pay. I did a big football to beba. Me a car bro funu a e tell papa. This a I did so to the auditors in a omo e money accountant. Nina omo tebe kasa. I don't know say if he present no ala general secretary ne di omo ko school. I don't know. Say kila chana na awo akabi yare di se me beko. Me besa awo administration officer. Say eno chereche mu a did na e di ba eno.
1: Yeah, yeah, yeah, yeah, yeah, yeah, yeah, yeah, yeah, yeah, yeah, yeah, yeah, yeah, yeah, yeah, yeah, yeah, yeah, yeah, yeah, yeah, yeah, yeah, yeah, yeah, yeah, yeah, yeah, yeah, yeah, yeah, yeah, yeah, yeah, yeah, yeah, yeah, yeah, yeah, yeah, yeah, yeah, yeah, yeah, yeah, yeah, yeah, yeah, yeah, yeah, yeah, yeah, yeah, yeah, yeah, yeah, yeah, yeah, yeah, yeah, yeah, yeah, yeah, yeah, yeah, yeah, yeah, yeah, yeah, yeah, yeah, yeah, yeah, yeah, yeah, yeah, yeah, yeah, yeah, yeah, yeah, yeah, yeah, yeah, yeah, yeah, yeah, yeah, yeah, yeah, yeah, yeah, yeah, ye

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1: she congress no die. Bra, to be frank, I was a local league, you know. Omunya, it's a 6 or 5 players. I was a multimedia thing. Eba Black Star.
2: And Ghana forces to adjoint it. And no. Now, Georgia Free, former GFA vice president. Opinion is say, they send a Ghana football a ban, eba for me. No man, kwee, was it no man, kwee, kra? You go to a George Free.
3: Gradually, our football is declining. Let me tell you why you can even tell that our football is declining. If we need 23 players to represent Ghana at the under 20 level, and about 15 of them are foreign based players, you don't think that your football is dying? Under 20 level, here, qualifying series, so not going to African World Youth Championship. If you are going to the World Youth Championship and you decide to bring all your players, that is understood. But playing the qualifying here, if we have to rely on players born outside and players playing outside, then your football in your country, because it's simple calculation. If we are a country of 35 million population, let's say 500,000. We are a country of 35 million population. Let's say 500,000 of Ghanaian youth are footballers. Trust me, if you cannot find 23 from the 500,000 and you have to go and find a certain 1,000 Ghanaians living abroad there, then they say,
2: Nazi football, no, Ebiana 20 Krabons, a foreign place, Bay 15 in a room, or say a son and what MA football, no, and so enting in Tumpong, and no, George Efree and our tenant canal, Mamma for Manitima, Carla United, now, Nani Tuesday, and I beg at you, FIFA Bani or more, say 3 transfer windows from Mintimo register player, Nina is a player by Qua Blanche and Edesana Kamara, Edomu Remo FIFA, na anuna communication director, Edema Carola United Opinion D, and he said Mubarak Ebusan Sena, a Kobani Sena Sansa Semi, and the Sweat Matumo, Yoko T. Say, Mubarak.
4: Sena Kamara, Lebia, Onenebra, Ali Kamara, a free Senegal, Ebe, Jenny Carola United. In fact, these players were recommended by an agent from Ghana here. Omobedu, you know. We realized that the Senna Kamara was a minor because now Nina is 17 years. But a brother was more than 20 years and so he was a professional. And you know, on honor the ATME is signing on a professional contract. However, documents are not here from Senegal and Kebeboa. Knowing the talent he had and other things, you know, ATME is a registry Senna Kamara. And in the phone, it takes a decision. Since the brother is also around, young friend Kakra, na young friend Kwan Befasu, that document in the Senate, that we are registering. We could not get those documents, and so we didn't register Senna Kamara into our system as one of our youth players because now he was still like 16 years, no, 17 years. After that, you know, the agent, you know, Felix, we could have registered the guy in any way. And secondly, charges are also under court to FIFA Pro-Num, and our complaint under court to FIFA Pro-Num was that we prevented the boy from actually training with our Senegal and Kibit Niabuan football development.
2: I know ASA Mubarak voice in the war, Namiadman 930 at Transia, everybody in the Eddie Amau. Now, how so folk, Bobo Connor reporter, but it's a dream service strike, Cabrantia, Nidin Eddie John Enchi. I'm on a branch that don't come out to a cherry pals or a senior player. I'm on a Zamon Sabah Camp branch and signature. Now, be honest, so at me, I have fine Adam the Phobia Boys. Samson and Santi Kotoko, former Heart of Lions. I'm on center back, a branch here. Jeffon Rubin and Esse, a reporter, Banazo Kotoko, and India branch in a cheer pa. Somonia, a branch is in the signature. Ever bomb, not be honest, so at him, I have fine. And some of those who pinam on Emmanuel and Serenia Fan, and was here 9:30. And all the coverage of Funina Sinkunya, now Yeri Insha Post Post. Jimmy Casepano, and so at me at the Abraham Cordier, and Ademu Jau, Sabato, Ebebde, Sabato, our Abodom, Health Center, our Central Region, and your birthday. Happy, happy birthday to you. Nagu Ponchrao, Nonkoswana, on your case. 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Adamu Jiao Sabato, our Abodom Health Center. And a promedy, Eddie Jonathan, a servant from Sokoban Fatilo. 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
2: Is this who you are looking for?
1: Madam, please get me Abena. 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
2: 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Yes, a judge in a yard.
0: Judge's illness.
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0: demonstration
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0: yes
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0: sure
1: it always takes government appointees ni bi and eba and all of them whether staffers or whatever they are appointees
0: yeah
1: say subain no
0: non pede ni mu duka
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0: adwuma
1: ni binu na na ya jantu wa be gina wo be adwuma ni binu no they are there to make sure say presidency wo na adwuma na ye dey
0: e koso
1: so I think say say subai no enye propose akra na me ye ne say aban omun pesam and the digital akra ba
0: okay
1: yen pesam means be a people who
0: okay
1: submit electronically their petitions. After demonstration they omit me aye but say be a petition ni ade no omun pa yi bia ndi president no eye sa mail o say din we logger onu akomu a they will just submit okomu a obehu se ni nyina ayede ewu
0: okay
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3: on bewe o power re
1: o se be bi se no dia
3: mi mi email me
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0: okay
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0: alright
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0: very very careful okay today history
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1: ne say na say
3: yeah 1995 no
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2: 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Why is it always kind of kind of now?
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3: 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Yeah, not just wow.
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0: aya 3p garlic mixture that's right That's it, 3P garlic mixture. And come on, yeah, but I'm not sure. I'm not sure. 104.5. Now, my main cow say Milo Smart Mom. Milo Smart Mom. I'm say, I thought that Ube the Diania Ube Yaman Kodano and a pan of breakfast. No, na yeah, now, I say, actually, what you need, then I mean, yeah, cool, cool, yeah, go to them, yeah, go to them. 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Na we have all goodness in one pack. 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
5: Ay.
0: Okay, inti yenye.
5: Why are you on? How would you on birthday?
0: Ay. Inti yenye be de na fi yentu aso. Aha.
5: Of course.
0: Say a happy birthday to Johnson Kwabnachum Nomenyo. It is from your father, Isaac K. Nomenyo Yao Obwase. I say, oh my, happy, happy, happy birthday. There be where Johnson Kwabena Chum Nomenyo. Yes, small boy, aha, or your guy, papa, hey. Or your guy, pa. Into Johnson Kwabena Chum Nomenyo, happy birthday. Coming from your father, Isaac K. Nomenyo of Obwase, happy, happy birthday. Akukwa.
5: And there's a Johnson for now.
0: Aha.
5: Another one, see, Johnson. Johnson Mensah Selom. Ono su di ni birthday.
0: Okay.
5: Johnson Mensah Selom.
0: Okay.
5: Or College of Nursing and Midwifery, Nalerugu Northeast Region. Eno wene ni birthday.
0: Good.
5: Very fantastic guy. Happy
0: very
5: happy birthday
0: guy.
5: To you.
0: Good.
5: Johnson Mensah Selom. Nyamin Shaw.
0: Good.
5: Na oma unko atenti ya huwadi wumne bibia unko su ye mfama pa.
0: That's right.
5: We die. Ye one nurse bi a in fact wabo adwuma
0: okay
5: wabo adwuma yie pa na wo kopie mu ewo eye your friend is saying abura soa
0: okay
5: aha wabo adwuma popo popa wo honom
0: okay
5: Rachel Nyameche or your nurse manager wo
0: great
5: aha Methodist hospital abura so eben agrikinzi ma honom
0: okay
5: na uwe kurumu wo nyina edi ne ho adanse
0: right
5: especially wo mo mba honom beje ayarehwe no
0: okay
5: she's good
0: okay
5: ye hundi see ya ne ya commend wo
0: sa
5: wo mo ye adwuma wo nkoso anya adwuma den efa mo apa wo se wo peni ba
0: oh yes come on
5: wa ye
0: peni ko no ye kan de opeso ka
5: o se
0: me kwamna man ti de wo ka no wo na so say na wo ka same ho
5: o se
0: okay Where's we? I say good morning, champion host. Happy blessed birthday to my uncle Frank Dankwa. Yeah, do donor friend on Naro. Oh yeah, Juma Ewo Sunset Hotel. May the Almighty God bless him with favor, good health, and more cash. We free Dr. Abedi Kwadaso of TKB Microcredit and Services. Ewo Bosheng.
5: Abedi.
0: Nayas. The contract. And the next one also so say happy glorious birthday to our beautiful mother Nancy. Kwatima. Okay. May the Almighty God bless her with good health, long life, and happiness from Ofa Amwako, Usa, Gabriel, and Godfred, signed by Dr. Abedi Kwadaso. It's a happy, happy birthday, man. That's why the contract. Anyway, it's, I don't know. I go kwa.
5: Samalin.
0: One time.
5: Samalin cough syrup, no. Uhiebi. We are done a sighting drugs PLC. One more NDA Abedjaswa. Chese ebu a ye panty. Ude unya tiki samalina. After 2 days, 48 hours. Now, and Central Nibia say, oh, towa. No, I could doctor because say, yeah, one pepuno, how dia
0: one time,
5: yeah, the amount.
0: One time. And Jeff, I'm a signal. Man, we are, and a happy birthday to Agnes Opoku Ajima. No, I any sister, you know, aha. Agnes Opoku Ajima, etting carrier, way free comfort, or so we show happy, happy birthday. And to Jeff Abuaji,
5: oh, okay.
0: Signal the mammy, no.
5: Comfort you,
0: my deliver.
5: Your buy,
0: oh, okay, comfort, Tiana. Oh, okay.
5: Sure.
0: I know my friend is saying, comfort, don't much and tia.
5: Me and I'm a dead phone.
0: Oh, what trying to tia say?
5: Oh, bar pack on me.
0: And only me petty, no.
5: And only a C O N C O N.
0: You can't say. You can't say.
5: No, a nickname.
0: Busy, you can't say.
5: Oh, bar pack on me.
0: I go go. And Valuvite, oh, former Trust Limited.
5: Valuvite, no. I dear woman is a member, dear, woman, you
0: may. That's right.
5: Sans a Valuvite, CC member.
0: A boy, Jumapa,
5: CC member.
0: That's right.
5: I say, once a woman's BBS is this one.
0: Yes,
5: man, woman, you know.
0: Come on.
5: Valuvite.
0: That's right.
5: Valuman.
0: That's right.
5: Valuman,
0: valuable. That's right. And a Valuvite. Don't steal lives, you say, in Cassinimo.
5: Yeah,
0: Valuvite Platinum Plus, and also Trimmy, more Renault, no skin, BFFF, artificial Nados, and Ebema, a natural nails, hair, and skin. 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APSA. Your story matters. APSA. Right. Eje tiatuo. Ebra sun se edi eje tiatuo. 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
6: Nanam prechum.
7: Enyame wanwa because at least o level ne baby a wo no. I think say efa. And this is not new. In the new because I mean there are other bigger platforms in Kumasi I mean who say na o control ni ye. And a handsome no anya de be bro so. What you say?
0: Good.
7: This is one of the biggest platforms I been yawo my him. And if you have a big personality, no money, a show na it's worth it. It's worth it. It's worth it. It's worth it. It's worth it. It's worth it.
8: It's worth it. It's worth it. In fact, me more aqua, but a
0: sphere. If you do,
8: I'm Ramot Media.
0: Joseph.
8: Oh boy, you must know the Bibia, who call you Bia, which are serious mark and the from silver to time to baby beer, I will see what you must say, but then I'm not doing it. I know, service. But you distinguished yourself.
0: So then, can ready
8: now? Maybe I mean, what GD said, what about you can see me? Tell me, you my pa, over to us.
0: Amen.
8: Amen.
0: Amen.
8: Amen.
0: Amen.
8: Good.
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0: right, Inshra 104.5. 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no mimi hu ni say one of the sensible responsa politician bia I am telling you that is how I see it one of the sensible response a politician will give to a journalist on that question I repeat one of the sensible response yeah politician bia edibema any journalist who asks such a question kwakusi nti misa a question obisai no yentie na fe yemeto aso
1: the way you were giving all kinds of listen that's my response we worked very very hard at our manifesto it took a number of years Our methodology was demanding. And our presidential candidate then took the lead. He had the speak out tour, if you remember.
2: Yeah.
1: Poor man, going around the country, engaging people. We followed when we did the manifesto. People volunteered. Mm. And I want to use this medium to thank them. People flew into Accra. People drove. Just coming to share ideas on how we could reset our country. We didn't have money. Listen, it was a very, very good experience, but we all felt energized. Mm-hmm. We had a draft of a manifesto. We stepped out to campaign. Went everywhere. The people of Ghana were merciful. They voted for us for a reason. They voted massively, and we remain grateful. They didn't vote for us today to be talking about going or not going. They said we should come and solve the problems.
0: Okay, enti mami asem no o say Ghana for to aba e ma abain se abain me solve problems. 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
5: and I can assure you the price is going to be a very very very good price. So those of you who don't have cocoa farms, go and start looking for land.
6: Them is that in the first 120 days, we'll provide the seed money up front for the Women's Development Bank.
7: 24-hour economy clock. One job, three shifts, three people. Obi Abedidi.
8: And one of the things we'll do when we come back into office is to complete the 200 community day schools that we began.
9: The agenda 111 hospitals they are building, I'll continue and finish them.
0: Your Excellency, brilliant are your promises and our demand. Minyini say bro so kra. But we want to remind you, Your Excellency, of these promises. 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Now, so ne yemisa sa cheche for ni public sector workers no sa adia bosha wushe ye are you doing it and I want to one among po Your Excellency importers and ne womu su freight forwarders they are crying but ushe bo kama very brilliant and ne automatic posting for teachers Your Excellency Koko akuafo wo hye won bo emru suo your excellency bon host ni de I think it was very ambitious eno de ye 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even within your own party they are calling for jobs your excellency please bosha no yenka kai ye ho na yenye ne tentem let's double up your excellency because you are resetting with a resetting 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all the members all the appointees of the government mumwa the president na obi anya ne parochial interest and away ne be pay away when ne be kwa be ye when we kwa be ye when we kwa be ye no because Ghana for our expectations I am not sure say say when time am fulfill all these promises are the next 2 years it be matter who and who and who will go it will never matter a word to the wise is enough your excellency any dia mu yesrew medawasipi aha enshira 104.5 and wasugusu awutieje tuatuo kai say gmani and so yesen ede eye eja tuatuo ede ebrewo e don't say anopay akokwa go feed dawson so e wa ha say akokwa
10: era na kwa brambe chum
0: bibia dadi we chiro
10: good I think say my main chance in free vice president
0: good.
10: And a call no
0: good
10: and a idea a very necessary say aban bia wo ba ese wo focus on the mandate ni pade to abama wo amanfo no digital to mo to abama wo and your free bibi social contract
0: sure.
10: Manifesto now call around our kokan
0: mm-hmm.
10: Any nipa bibiri di nkomo a wo mu gitu mu no omo mu do mu kokru mu ti koto abama wo no the over 1 million votes no e chere wo say those people have trust in you say bosha wo she wo mu no
0: betime edi so
10: betime edi so enti omo do omo nsa e she
0: wo
10: bosha no krata ase ama wo contract say yen Ghana for ye say ne wo kan ye enti ye ma wo mandate 4 years fa better na so
0: and
10: then wo mu push she bit me akọ 5 but 4 na edi ama wo na 4 no nso no unya better na so from the 7th of January na shasie na e ridiculous I mean, just a minute after, say, your best way we in,
0: That's right.
10: And almost we were children, so omo kasa to me. So it's about to me, it's not about the people. Sana de biana mi huno.
0: Yes.
10: Ye kokro motini hia wo mo change ye di. And ye when it come to politics.
0: We say ko betwa kra da e da ko tim na ye.
10: Eti se ba so mo petu mi ni de afufuo kro mbe ba be wa maye. Ye no ma nyina mbesi.
0: No kra.
10: And then miami nua ayi captain.
0: Mhm.
10: Miami captain smart. 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
0: e komo
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0: yes
10: wo hu de ye ye se wo ni mi si ye kura mota mu kura mu edu e ya e di the people feel say ah say eh oh we dey ye ma ni mandate na bia won kwai ohun de ya omo ye enti no ya na ba ya dim so omo te ya 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
0: sa
10: Osha abai we modern bo when you come to the economy and even talking about other sectors na ya beka se anya hwere no compared to the ma Ghana fo gina so di abufuo to aba ne de eye
0: sa
10: eye kakra ye nka ne sa and when it comes to persons with disability ba bi ana wo free bay eno ma bebre wo ha abai na ya ebi nso we need to applaud them but dia catch ni no
0: Mr. tertiary eye
10: eno na def obetumi de atoso ama me
0: okay
10: free special needs no eye tertiary education a omo edi dem wo ka omo asem ye omo ko ye picket na nwe sa wo mu wo mu sika ye de bo omo ho bra aban abomboden school mu so ombe ko school no se 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di dem no e school kro
0: okay
10: and which is a good thing na metna ha bo ma baso wo hwe district assembly common funder omo increase allocation in fact 2020 as of 2025 na 225.3 million say say omo increase no e de ko jeff obetimi de no so atoso amaye e de ko 438 million
0: yeah
10: say omo increase sika e de bo omo madi dem no ho bra e wo mansini na wo do
0: 2.5
10: by bebre na su say as mc for ne ade no omo hye da releasing ntem ne ade aha nti omo ma no sika no ko because aban allocate
0: that's right
10: e di aban increase ye eye sika omo de beto omo tom de abo omo bra omo wo fair eye but another side no a wo mo eye demonstration wo no so is a matter of concern eye adwumasem
0: that's right
10: because our bank has about 3-5% of adwuma public work no adwuma eye public sector work no
0: ye
10: beja 3-5% for wo mo edi dem
0: sir
10: so edi sa 3-5% no akosi say I learned say those public sector no omo mpese omo adhere to sir the abain promise no the man so we be fa 3-5% no because bebre na fi say we mo aduma we dey need people say be we mo nsa we bi bia ye perfect
0: old mentality
10: we, old mentality no we dey we dey them dey be betimi aye ntino as employment quota no abain no ka say we mo fa 3-5% no sir priority no abain aduma fo no mo deda no no don't want to do it which ye che his excellency adwuna si so say
0: that's right
10: eh your promise are the man
0: sir
10: and you have told us about that quota no more be let's help implement it your minister for employment and all those things on stress as hard you betumi abam
0: that's right
10: local government minister omun kambum sector by sector stakeholders na interest say hard you betumi abam but another thing is that your institutions here you win nyina no most of the facilities are not disability friendly
0: sure
10: ebi wo hokra adwuma no wa brosan so ye ni left out be call office wo
0: yabi
10: ena disability you know way na obe fakura de afro soro no ebi ni ho o se bi o mu yusu wheel
0: ai
10: but e wheel chair mu obe dan de afa staircase na ye de 966 wo afro obe dan de afro
0: sure
10: ye ni omo facility be dudu ono a including school buildings school buildings e wo kuro mu a
0: okay
10: it is e omo matumi aduru ba bi kuro obetumi akira de kura na zo obetumi atena office aye yi no kwai odebe faso awura ho kura no enye all these things must be put into consideration so sometimes you na me fi say adwuma bi wo ho nso onyaya enko be fa omo mu ye disabled no but wo hwese obe dad in wheelchair na afro because ye see office na ye yi na nkasa ya anya ni disability friend
0: ya nwini omo ho
10: enti no all those things must be put to check
0: sure.
10: Na ye yes be ya omo so betumi anya bibi ama omo nsa ko omo oma no because ni enim say nkai ba to boot ni sa omo anana ye wo ho
0: mwa
10: ene ne ye see egu no ze na omo so omo sa de ba no omo sa de ba kura na omo say omo nsa ahia wo mo ebe de guitar so the ebi nsua ko school a omo ye graduate disability for they can work they said they many who yeye o omo nso betimi aye bi
0: oh yes
10: so why not helping them must 5% quota man panin hwe na minister for employment labor and afi a local government minister
0: that's right
10: and omo e ka ho no stakeholders no nyina no disability association nyen ntentem
0: because what is the point in giving them education and not giving them
10: employment
0: but as akwa ma min komra ntina ha na yen komra na yen ni komo abrante Gilbert Boateng Ejare a convener edema unemployed persons with disabilities omo a omo e koye o ye chire no ona ye convener edema omo Gilbert wa manos ye ni komo ye Gilbert good morning.
11: Yeah, good morning.
0: Give an empom design. Good, good, good. Yeah, that's it. And I pay to say a front. Waji and so, Gilbert. Gilbert, yeah, Edin Kaino, Miami, sir, Edina, Edde, Muyetre, and Semno, Ebaye. Edenem, Edde, Muyetre, Muyetre, no demonstration, then Edde, and Yunaso, no, then Edibaye.
11: My friend, she am a child of a few one day. One more team of six members. I'm a so. Now, Mr. Kerr, I'm there. There's a Muslim, there's a family. And a family ye wo man mo aya ko si afon no be brinat ti ache ya wo no mi aduma eye wo ma na aban ti so baba no e di aguru wo che bo se wo no be se se omo ba ni pa e di dem so ye fa aduma wo man mo a o ha mu ti che bo no di e wo mo de be ma eni pa ye di dem ye fa no 5% quota policy
0: okay.
11: For persons with disabilities.
0: Okay.
11: And you are buying by February, was in the moon, the trunk that I come out on Madame Roma. If I did them, you know, at all, and you swear, I have put a baby at me in field. In field, you know, in field, you know, actually, yeah, one way we wish you have one who do University of Ghana, Miami, Mata, UCC. UEW and KNUSC, these schools I can see what my own. And the own to an amount, no one yet. If you say, yea, as persons with disabilities are made a couple of them. I am best to be a green animal to be enough for one first strategy. And did you know that you have to be a on one could not find one strategy or the NED? I'm on one who in a bush here, I could see me. As a thank you, my friend, born a bastard, not any panel. Only these schools I met next year, there'd be a brood, none of my mother, papa, air time for money. And see, a minor so, yeah, the man is a chair. Yeah, the exact same last year, OSHA persons with disability act 715, section 9 of the act, a catastrophic employment of persons with disability. What I say, UNCRP, the United Nations Convention on the Rights of Persons with Disabilities. I'm a thank you back time, right? Bonifa, yeah, the demo. Yeah, again, I didn't start half year 2012. So I'm Rano Cafe. In every county, yes, it's 3 to 3, you know, as I said, 2% to 5% of the workforce in the country, a person with disability. Na Ghana so so ye but hamra no so eno man pelu eba o share bo se onu nya be duro a obe make sure that 5% or the big man to buy na na ye ko nti me nu aye interest dia ma ban nka ta so na ba o mama ye 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Emu 5% no. 350. In the young crying for one of my qualifiers of the teacher for Ukra license. One will do 350.
0: Okay.
11: 200 across the country.
0: Okay.
11: In 200 per year. madam Roma, mon fasan for kwe male. Openi, ye din kata yko ma GES, any Ministry of Education, mu ye business we ye ya. 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
11: 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Dear Connor, and you see, get a set. O be of a bar for the petition. Ya, all your chief of staff. And now, sir, if your man Penina Castle, no more, no be a bee, then you must have a petition. Yes, sir, man.
0: Mm-hmm.
11: If you know, you could do one. I put you for the soldier for class on my own rep or more pamay. Let's you see, get a set, ya, dear, give me free home. Your one or only one daughter, some more higher. Oh, yeah, present us up about all the petition. And I'm making sure it's open. Yes, he went here. Then, boom, petition at the number, maybe a brew, and for fire shop would be a more or no more. Omun you do, sir, who bit me, I be a found. It's here the Mawa, and Kusiaga. If you say anything, your man penny, can you have a petition? Well, sir, I need a bit or quiet. And which you know, and a police commander's no more shares, no barco, and my young, yes, or man penny, as I say, Afre. Se opese oni ya kasa njo mampeni ya kasa tunenu mtuche ya se na oni mpo se bivisa koso demu ya daro maonu wakasa mampeni ya pese oni ya siji na eno oni ya miti enti osma medoba ya mame nana ya ajantua na wada zi petition enti nana ya ajantua eba ya maanze muni ya nom atempa ya femia madame fukule kose ebo nsi obi ekura fane life ema yeah, the petition, no, Emma, and I don't know. I'm telling you, I live with the household.
0: I see. Now, didn't you know, Emma, you need to do what I am?
11: You need to do what I am. Before I am, I told my penny car, get the man.
0: Okay.
11: And hello, can I tell my penny car? Maybe a brew, let me go be in here. So, what's my friend and buy uncle, the man? Then, when I enter your man penny car, and I can another agent was a rabbi at the
0: infant. I see. And they say a meeting also at a bay.
11: And your man penny, the asset and another agent was a fair. Yen any lazy now, TD enemy. Yeshana, Sanchim, you know, and Yen man penny leadership on Yen man penny, no, I'm rushing.
0: Okay. And it's money communication between another agent to a hole.
11: Yes, in general, and then another agent was a car. If he and air for near the only evidence I was for now, yet me near my girlfriend.
0: Okay, so more GDSA obey me handle issue no ye at their mamma.
11: Ah, yeah, dear, said the broody, any man, mammy, I won a book of food. Yeah, dear, you know, you did the action, you said a free man penny would any did the action. Then run, I have time catcher one of the teacher of one of us in the journal. The auntie Bia, your man won out to best. The best I ever could. Yang kwa fono ati hako bibili house wobi.
0: I see. Kaneno nanka mohe, mamohe toe boot no. Kaisa abanida na yese o mu yi toe boot no. Fune mo, omo be mamo replacement. Anko banisa. They say, mo members no, dey na omo ye, and what are you looking up for? Apart from mwa, mohe ni muse biya placement teaching ni adeno. What other jobs ena mohe ni msa abanida biti midi ya mamo?
11: Eye, nyuma bibili, ena person's disabilities biti miya ye. Maybe, ye, juma, local government service, municipal and district assembly, a bibinaya boho as administrators, social welfare officers, budget analysts, and what have you. A BAO ministry, the various ministries like Ministry of Education, Ministry of Gender, civil service, well, those officers, judicial service, a bibinaya, any human. A year officer, Jimmy Biano, as persons with disabilities get me yet more.
0: I see. My Mr. Sir, members, no, district assemblies, as part of common fund, no, sika wasi yet demamo no, mo benefit from sadena. Now say mo no dia mo yimu hwe frim.
11: District assembly common fund, no. And as I say, another broad topic, I say, we introduce you.
0: I see.
11: I know how crowd here. To answer your question, no, that this is assembly common fund, no. Your phone be bring now complain from home center. In the yeah, proposal my buying your money be as I buy ya na that channel. I buy it's beneficiaries, no, yeah, a bit me either. And usually, so your graduate, then someone better because ABR, since you know, reason being while they for this channel, won't you mean throw in fact, Uncle the assembly said, oh, what's
0: wrong?
11: My mom can affect two bottom. Say, school fees are fine. School fees, you know, so you see, I say, I buy tertiary education free for persons with disabilities.
0: Yeah,
11: won't you mean that drunk was in a mouth?
0: That's
11: a good guess for peace. In this house, Canada, and yeah, be I for no. And Saka. Until you be a peg, you must have been a said, you go penny. Yes, you will be born more down idea. Wow.
0: Oh, great. And yeah, here anymore because now actually they say, aka ochinana na ochina kwawie ye nti no response no we are hoping say won sabe can respond from nanaya na yehunu e bebe a mode poma be say nti ye hwanim bibi e be say bia so so no e ya momo ya so nti
11: miss meda pa me san chance e ya min chance that the money so motaya ti na yes 45 edit again
0: good Govi, Bisa.
10: Original
0: so live, I
10: okay. Gilbert, Martin.
11: Major so bro.
10: Moko pedjuma noa. 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
11: Oh, nwuma ni ye. De menka ne se usually, no, yeah, na opportunity in Ukraine, one more fair man or woman who what be a so between a man and answer to me, a man. Now, if I can't crown, so I am one more opportunity. So they have really distinguished themselves creditably. One more because, over corner on my women, of any bebrina, quite sorry, Nanso, or Munini Papa. If he's a ni padu do na e no mo ti an so de mo san ko fona na san wo le so and yes discrimination in this country e was ro pa so we did them na so one can thing na so what my mu wa hwa be mu dia wo if you say wo be ko school no aye dia say wo ye bia wa mo wani anya dia adwuma wo be ko ene ye be frew or china wo di application letter kwa wo nya dan ho na o maka say o na nipa wo hu ade de o be dia aye adwuma wa ha in the end, try one punch. Me and Musa Ubetan Yaguana and after punch me. Then so, and Confona be Joe Monimino. A BA first class student. A BA put a second class apart on the various universities. May I make many workers as a member of the Mamma? Maybe put a one first degree in political science and philosophy from the University of Ghana.
0: Wow.
11: Besides, it's another first degree in law. From the University of Ghana, me no ka say.
0: Wow.
11: Me a final year student at Ghana School of Law. In Tinyeze bia, yet it was a woman bro bi na yesa ba say o ma ya dumo. We are competent. Me guta abodin krata. I me ho kwase ba bia o di ya beke no. With the requisite materials, the said laptop ni ne ma ya di ya dumo no. Ye betu ya dumo say dia say, ni ya di ya kwa chen obi a oni edem di bia.
10: Because here near the concern of facilities ahodoa ya na e wo ho no bi wo no a wo be say ye be fa mo no bi wo kra no wati hwi che mu kwa ye be fa so akọ office kra ye problem any are
11: those things any e comes back to yenye system say we see assembly and I we see ministry na one here hwi che flow a obi o use hwi che e be tumi dia fa so a let us say one we see say that say dem ku na nanu ni wo mene because on my no 52,000 on my penny for four breasts. Yadi and Sasha at 715. Percentage of at 715. Eka suffer accessibility of public buildings. See, you see, Daya, in Jirai FM, we see the more Daya, we remember order. Now, so, as I see a year, when you are, we'll be away with them, eh, back out, see this same one. We'll be to me, but same point, I'm going to say, one year, she'll crown, or the same with me, what the son of elevator. As I'm the panel, so, to which one, there has been a year, one of them, what did not talk on what is that, one bottle, at enough hospital. Then, boom, which one, what the real elevator anymore. Yenya o pepi pe e de ne beba so. Di sa anye ma we pe wanye. Na wo san ka say because say wo wanye nti. Enu nti obi e odi dem no wo nyi ni waguma mu a. Say say you are not being fair to the person. Because anyo no ni folks wo say wanye reach slope wo.
10: Enti say si amode akoi no mo wo hwe animu akoi si daben na.
11: Ana ma ka so say ye hwe animu akoi si be say da akwi bi ni we dey.
10: Manye ya.
11: Anti bi bia. Ye be say at ye gbogbo mo ten so.
10: Right, Gilbert. Yeah, that's it.
11: Miss me that.
0: Right, Ebosanti, Gilbert, and I was in the canoe. Gilbert Boatine Jari, convener, Edema, unemployed persons with disabilities. Akosemno, and I'm on the channel. Go, go, go, go, go, go,
10: go, go, go, go, go, go, go, go, go, go, go, go, go, go, go, go, go, go, so-called if you see
0: a
10: don't even get closer to achievement or home achievement. Even some politicians they be any appointments they say no
0: yeah
10: womo ibi no qualification
0: yeah
10: ibi mu ni mu ngoma say papa e ya working. I'm telling you,
0: oh yes,
10: there are some who yes. Are MCs DC ya mu ma point bebe omo mu manim enu abanti we
0: But
10: what's the dying way in Zinni? And yanny fort, one aye.
0: As soon as I won't,
10: now see it to me, boo, tea, it to me, boo, structures are who will be. See at the bay market. So offices near intimate for San Crofon. Yen, architects will crumble.
0: Nay, insist,
10: engineers will crumble. Yen pebble be on with me a fafro. Now your mom 5%, made my account, Mrs. R 3 to 5% quota promise. No, your better say no, dear, sir, dear, no, baby.
0: That's right.
10: Because these people, most of them are intelligent.
0: Oh, yes.
10: Most of them are very, very intelligent. In this one, I'm track.
0: Yes. Public Interest and Accountability Committee, one man here, also, very fine gentleman, what being or committee, so, or you're physically challenged. Na we senka kaneno asa old mentality na kia ya relegate no.
10: Na obi am e flag bearer.
0: Oh yes.
10: Green Street.
0: Gavel.
10: Okay.
0: Ivo.
10: Ahu. Enti dia na yeye ho sa no as. Let's think about them. Ghana elsewhere. We are disabled Christ where hear you.
0: Oh. Tell you.
10: Ah, because their system is working.
0: Yes. We have people Krom ha say ya. Omo kwa man onia. Omo the disability back room ha. They are fantabulous. They are rich. Fantabulous rich. You even love to be a disabled.
10: Me say abanti bi a won zo ko ye adwuma na ayi won o hwa ya reform wo adwini mu haw. Na obi de ade e bo no. Ni tri hu e pai kakra wo sika wo gi wo gi ye no wo be si abrosan.
0: Aba.
10: O UK. Wo be si abrosan bi no. Sika wo mo de mpata sika say ade na ti ni tri hu ama na ye yi no. Wo hu ti
0: Hello, Amo. Good morning,
12: sir.
0: Amo, Nedisa.
12: I'm not too many other.
0: Amo. Amo, I'm not paid yet. Yantia Sempa, Mosimo Yajma, Ade.
12: I'm not sure the genie. your tonnage fuel price later a cost of and I'll be a team to turn from a uniform area of voices in the company for now. Aha, any young info said, do you for at the equipment machine center? Said, do you have for Caribbean? A year, you have King was in age, just in a core 11. 18. You have for Caribbean. I meet another person, a year, friend, and then I have a whole unit in the machine. I'm finding code in the police station in the end channel. In fact, your chairman, your auntie chairman, who will be home? Aha. And I'm for the back, it's a good fit. And you mean I'm a teacher, she's a murder. A mocha. And I'm saying, okay, to the family, and the family, and the family, and the family, and the family, and the family, and the family, and the family, and the family, and the family, and the family, and the family, and the family, and the family,
0: I see. Now, my mimi, so, Amu, three cities are more than two, so no, say was rodo. What percentage being a more two?
12: No,
0: never told what I was a bachelor. Oh, there be a minute. Okay, sir, and I say, well, oh, woman, a phone, me phone at least for need the mom cacra, Mr. Wa. Because I say, what percentage and a more than two?
12: 30%.
0: 8 cities, 30% in 3 cities.
12: Never
0: told. Oh, more calculation, and I say, more the mobile trim.
12: Calculation
0: on 8 cities, 30% of 8 cities here, 3 cities.
10: It's almost 40%. 37.5.
0: Enti, Mr. O, abai no se munya botre na fuel no anasa fa ngo bo no odi hujuma na no ikra ochem 2 cities e o diesel so ni ade na mo amode mo pe etum no mujidi se ne kwan so anu.
12: I wonder about the top where the cook room would come. It was about 1:30 to 1:20 a.m. And I'm sorry, I'm the cook room. Came up, fuel station. Yeah, we headed towards Liban and about. Usually, then going to a station in 17.26. I said last 3 days. And yeah, the journal of the Kakoto fuel, that was yesterday's zone. Not fuel price, I increased to 17.49.
0: If you say a cost 17.49,
12: no, 17.26 and a cost 17.49.
0: Okay, 17.29 and a cost 17.49.
12: And then 17.29, 17.26. Now, I'm going in our area prepared as amount per liter. But you know, we do not mind my time. I got to 17.26 and a cost 17.49.
0: Enti 17.26 and I cost 17.49. Difference in here 3.2. Difference in here 0.23.
12: Exactly.
0: That is 23 pesos.
12: Yeah.
0: Now some of the 3 cities and I took a cash into the anymore. Amo, any question I'm beside Yanka, where I want me for into here and think a
12: year. And also more to my one guy to Obia.
0: Aha, me picture say. Sir, calculation of why you actually mean 17.26, I cost 17.49. Mathematics are cramming here, you know, HS a difference in a 0.23, that is 23 pesos.
12: Exactly.
0: And the 23 pesos, you know, namu tumu namu tum 30%, you know, because one hour calculation, it's ramming. And the year.
12: So, I know the name and tumu that though, but Omono, say Omatumu that I'm a boy, price need the same amount per liter, and a stabilizing. So, yeah, maybe I make a cotton, no matter, I question 17.4 instead of 17.26.
0: And I make sure say difference in you a 23 pesos. So difference in the material they work on us, but difference in a 23 pesos. And I'm almost saying atum was a 30%. Yeah, no cry bro. So percentage in cry bro. Would it 3 cities and a dear two? So I'm gonna make a and it move sure. No percentage wise, no a Amo Janasuma me mini there's a resident Owahuman su Janaso Odi connect na me resident okay hello yeah ma me moache Amo Janaso ma me moache
13: yeah
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13: mimi chamwod
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13: 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Have you a yet, Jimano? Who flew woman hell by her yard? What is 3 CD in that? Such a pan, I said 9 CD. Oh, they said, what is 3 CD at home? What is 12 CD? And I didn't answer so. I'm only a home 3 CD down on the atom.
0: Mate, mami, amo. What is mami and sem can or can and kamotisuka cram or mwanka ebebwa because amo uji unimi ea jin se 17.26 and 17.49 difference in 23 pesos. Passenger bia mpona kamojen 1 CD mpa. 23 pesos, 1 CD in the bet made the phrase our cost no. Because me nini say, nipa do amu form within a day no, moto sa fuel no, say be a moto be a letter sa. Empo.
13: Okay.
14: I was like, any catcher or more, your friends and Penipone will be the other day. I mean, I'm coming. I did not send this week, which was last week Sunday, and the Mako General meeting. It is your choir, me and Hundi, a better. The Maya, a Faho, me and Bajoji.
0: It's you, Pa.
14: It's what I'm a dear Casano. Yeah, I'm here. Yeah, by your company, I'm a cashier. And the young info, almost a charity, I've been a little bit of a beginning of the business. Yeah, on Panaco Police in Ede. That's it, never an answer meeting. And it's in Ede, I'm an ambassador.
0: Anti na mo ani som se mo bete so
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14: Hey,
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14: Oh, me bajo.
0: I'm only need to back row, kasa. 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
14: Me bajo, me need to.
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14: Oh no, this is a show okay. Based on info, if we do not buy, we do not penimphobia be. 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
0: me
14: the actual information center.
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14: meme she do nyina previous me e ko 4 auto view 500 she dey ko 4
0: auto 600 latest saying ebedu 10 latest
14: ye top 400 she dey increase it to ko 500
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14: ebe muro
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14: me jina ba je o dina so Hello.
0: Yes, Amo.
14: Aha. Says a boy. Now you're 17.26. 17.
0: Amo. Say 20 liters crown a motor. That's a difference in the 23 pesos. 23 times 20, no. 23 pesos times 20, no. And while a new air, I can say a day, a juma mobile no nyina. enu sa entumu no, it doesn't warrant it. Akokwa.
10: Amo.
0: 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Akokwa bi sa question.
10: What the menka? Uh-huh. 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
14: me ba jo meju
10: mbajo na oda so kaka na se wo sha se enche be e year or two ago
14: other collision no mean that they do work on that time.
10: No, my Juma that time. I'm exactly. Turn around 1920.
14: Exactly.
10: But was that time I'm just saying? Early 2024.
14: From the United
10: Kingdom,
14: eight cities.
10: Nah, say.
14: Eight cities.
10: Eight cities. Now, nah, moje. But I'm
16: turn almost 20 cities. Nine cities.
10: Okay. No, moje say.
16: What moje? 9 cities free. Aye, na na na. No, moje 3 cities na two.
0: 9 cities. Okay. Okay.
10: Okay. Nine cities.
16: That's how come I now was on Monday. Just
14: Hello, Junior.
10: My manager. 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18 no wo pese wo de almost 3 cedis e de e ka ho ye bi say e ho des
14: abin na na je ye ji sa amount na wo ko kire na ye hoto ye
10: me bi say o se say na say 8 cedis
14: kin yo je na ye 8 cedis na currently
10: e de say mo je 11 no a mo ho beto mo muntum biem
14: enya hoto sa se se ye hoto ye sa but no ni amount wo je de yeje
0: but amo
10: on my way there
0: amo
10: mary
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14: me ba je oti o ene Thursday Friday Saturday Sunday ba ko je na meeting ni ye hu de wo je se wo je reduction of what you need the extra. If you say you don't have any kwa kofra, any kwa affect to positively. And that reason go to the 2000, which is the account, champagne, and China, and Omunia, and so on. But currently, I'm more casting any influence in the year. And then I'm going to talk to you about the moment. I'm going to
0: say, Ebanesa, mobile fund, you musica, Mamuana.
14: And then the foundation is under the end, Tisha.
0: Ain't he? I didn't want to say, Amo.
14: Me pa se o si number 2 na ni o ni e wan fo ni o fo ye e be ka se o fo ye a ye be le ni o fa ni obi e chika ye de ama
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2: 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Now for chili say what they want to say. Now the friend will be back one. Regulation 10180. Sub regulation 1I.
3: Okay.
2: SA. Oh yes, sir, we demand more. Overcharging. Police yenya will be the complaint but they saw punch here. What the Mranabo. First Rene
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4: Nana kwa brand president.
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1: That's right.
4: Police mwa na moka sayi. Mbena no swa chasiye. LI-2519 na chasiye.
1: Yes.
4: Watre regulation 180 I no. Watre.
1: 1 I.
4: Ewom. If you say transport union GPIT cooperative for one woman need transport ministry ko share stakeholders ni ko share no mo jitum
1: that's right
4: omo jitum say mo ni 11 cedis ya now omo de aba percentage increase no mo de aba to dwa ama Ghana fu nyina te say free e china eco ya to a chintia di mu say sa na mra ne chire apart from that we are driving ebia edusu station ana say do nyira station fi say oh me dia me kwan ne nyenti dia me pe na me gie wo ntimi nya ne sa sa na emra ne ka
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4: let's think about our transport system
1: yes
4: excellency John Dramani Mahama a legacy you can leave for us se you 6 months so se dey kra na di be puli a get us thousands of fleet of mini buses ibi me gum and let's compete with them
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0: 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church member committee. So we are parliament and yet JM. And so say Bibia Besi Biana say or my penny or my penny.
1: No.
0: Aha.
1: I see. But
0: so, one who say maybe one who say chairman general at a case constitutions are abba and sana 1992 constitution. The entire anti me and general say. May you technical people for Unquano Mark or Tenacia draw constitution? A buy and cannot buy for Frabuago. But when I buy a dinner chair and num a Timamo for businessmen, farmers, teachers in the day, Muko assembly, Momuko, or Muko for Maji at the cow and a mark constitution in the chair.
1: Okay,
0: and to make up a sister and come with Lukomu Frey and Mubakum, you know, say, and but can't catch him member committee. Luma, and about this time. Obia who say it's a sign about who him say regulation new regulation about as I think Yajuma.
1: Yes, I hear Juma. Say Moshe Helmet.
0: It doesn't need presidential action to be a anti Adian Kesha yet to Aquamuma Yajumano accident to prepare to my four consent a beba formula. Because young county, the people cannot do it. Mark it on the wall. They will fail and they will fail till election. I will prove to them that I didn't know any book as a Yanayo street news. Okay, a street sense. Or my yes street for nothing, and my more quote for no more questions. So we know that they will fail. We are looking at them. They will fail for all.
1: That is a regulation, no? A street sense and your book, Sam.
0: Yes.
1: And it's a helmet nation on a street sense and answer that, yeah.
0: Very good. One will say, problem in the city 2011 or more, the America, okay, it should be banned, but seeing the notima for one same. Hey, accident, Mebuana.
1: Yes.
0: Okay. So, say no my regulation, the Abano. Again, since the Baku ban the dark one, so I said, accident, no, they have tackling. They cannot because they don't have that technical agenda yet. They be tackling. Yeah, they be, but they put us aside. You will watch and see. Uba who said the embassy have failed.
1: Hey, now then I come on by differently.
0: Very, very good. And about this time, no, you be making sure, say, training has started giddy giddy. You have been 3 months and not 6 months. So, who person will ride or my own? Make sure you get a riding certificate. And for us, I will ride 30 years and now 1 month. The certificate will separate the boys from the men. Who needs certificate? Ever find say who need motor tree? It is 3 months to 6 months. You will be a fan boy. No, who person will instructor training schooler? Not 3 to 6 months. No, for boy. So, person who goes here 3 months to 6 months on for after the 6 months on a police for the back crime, who certificate one will need any only move to chief about to look at zero. They don't have the ability to do this. What do I have?
1: And he best in no training on chance here.
0: Training no airport, airport, in 2025 here last year. And almost you are a person here is started training, DVL, Bachelor, D, Quativet, and Aquatia. They cannot call the applicants to come for the training. Me say I don't know any quota. Who how do? Yes, and can you come back about this and open charters across the country? Can you come up, baby? What do you say? Omo nye serious e ombe ye adwuma no nte ye wo man mu ba wo behu
1: eh semra no omo ahyehye no nya de ebe ko bebia
0: ah na me se ade no eh lack of the skill to avoid accident and the accident na ba obi a ni adent na STC for fat drivers omo sa de omo ko training so that they will perform excellently and better as compared to you drivers no until you what o train pa no Kau ni saya merano kurang pun work out. Ya uang fum so awi ya as a driver, as a rider, jadi judge ni berkata, we on faham ko prison, nemum go back to the driver's training school. Na yang saya ko cerau ye. Na if you don't have rider's training school, how will the judge tell the person to go back to the rider's training school and learn how to ride? Then yang saya ubah charge ni, anak saya orden baku aku tu fiasa. So, certain member committee, they were not interested in solving the problem. They were interested in Article 6 and Article 5. And then a bema winning the grass.
1: I see. And the DVLA phone, I just says, can I say, so we are a instructor, Brad, never try we near there. And so still, I'm from.
0: They have not been able to start the first batch for training.
1: Since 2025?
0: Yes.
1: Medasipi Solomon Apanaba Medasipi ano pesa one medu twin komo Solomon Apanaba Okada Riders Association National Chairman ena moti say ene twin komo no I insure 104.5 brand cobad H&H brands we can for add their mouth H&H brands or say they've got you covered and say aduane na opeso H&H rice wo H&H sardines H&H mackerel H&H spaghetti ekoye keke and it about modern or say aduane bia we be say fried rice jollof and say plain rice make it H&H be Come on, friend. 0322-190877. H&H also make every meal a good idea. Sounds on a new STC Ultra Modern bus terminal about Kumasi no yawasa for labor runabout a total fuel station nation. But what they call Naka Fowl Lorish and Nasoka Fowl car now over Kwa Basum Jemu 0557-943-607 and 0245-390818. One Muswa, he say, awake and I won't know Super Papa, Wangana City, Utah, yet they call Esaya de Neradia Shrao, and the awake Food and Drugs Authority, Ajiatum, say a Koyepa, for no community bank, and so make come for the amount 20 years in. And I want more assume Ghana for our current account, savings account, VIX deposit, Mpunto Susu, salary workers loan, in our commercial loans, me patcho bra, yen in common yamwa, what it? Sansuso, Enna, Ope, AABA, Western Union, iTrans, Mobile Money, Unilink, a quiver for Sunday, and I will receive Usika, only problem. 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
2: Dior Premium Jewelry o man for be ware o be we
1: Oh yes.
2: It's rings no dear papa no honey free. Necklace I hold or bracelets I hold or earrings I'll be sending you now. If you want my crown, Adrigano first floor, Golden Building after Puma Filling Station, I'll be on Adrigano Road. Kumasi Ahojo, one of Robert and Sons in the water crew, Mahojo Main Road, the Juada Kosi Fiada 9 a.m. to 5 p.m. will be your home for 0536 780369 now one more and so pa I said draw muja draw papa pa black tonic and then no draw nya grow
1: omo
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1: 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Na bibia nko ye kama kama emfa emmao akwa
2: goodness and mercies shall follow me
1: all the days of my life.
2: Psalm 23 verse number 6 e ho ni ejina ye bom pa den din din Maranatha Evangelistic Ministries and the Miracle Convention 2026 na e de bro me see ye die ene nyankopon ne nepa ni nyina be di wachi na ne ye tie ne say 31st August e de ko see the 6th of September 2026 yeah anopa de 9 a.m. and you made 5:30 p.m. Reverend Joseph Jima Sante, and I just said you made the scene in us when I cast a form back. I said you made the scene be a apostle Dr. Emmanuel Kwabena Donko, CACI, and a bishop Dr. Elvis Casey, and also Victory Bible Church International, Apostle Alta Kwabena JB, House of Jacob Chapel International. One mina a bed you made you know, as in Maranatha Evangelistic Ministries, where Dum Kumasi GCB Bank, a Chihuahua Harper Road, but more than a free open home a contribution, so can you be an offer? 0244-613-460 by Kaise goodness and mercies
1: shall follow you.
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1: 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And I hold so with my friend 0245 726 967. 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
1: that's right
2: wonu mo ebe di hu dwuma pa dia ma fresh 0302815789 na afi onim se Love FM aha
1: high school debate no
2: yes e guso den den den
1: that's right
2: etino details ni nyina
1: Interesting.
2: I am interesting. And now no competition in Nyagro.
1: Papa.
2: And you know, Nini na yema update no.
1: Good. Meba cho yeni kama hey. Brand new combat. 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Also bit my friend. Hello.
3: Abra.
1: Patrick.
3: Thank you too.
1: And the brand new continue sir too.
3: Yango. No problem. Brother, na me say about we reach the kind of dream soon. Ah, now what one more? Now a brother for any person, brother, any the amount. Now what more? Some men na me imported driving in for a complete man for it. I didn't enforce with the man when I said also. I no see near case. A brother, or say police in an hour yes and teach him. Mom na mo two mini kura mo bo se me me ka me che driver in fa na ma me opo no na e kwa ko fa na mo ko ko dinan ko dinan fa na kede
1: okay question na obi sano no me ba cho 30 seconds na e call hello
4: yes
1: sir yeah Robbie
4: nana
1: yan ko 30 seconds ko
4: nana bo sha e se bi am ni driver si e train is here ya nana I say, drivers, no, yes, so much to my say, and would you may I am over. Now, me present me, because I say, road minister, also to war, or yet, because road minister, yeah, and yes, I will back to my drivers, at the sham, like I'm all say, I'm with your at the tool on the table. I brought road minister, I banned you, as you were said, and money be the honor, who not shame, it is a summer for John Domani Mohammed and Adama. Who shall road minister, yeah?
1: Okay, next call and Susumra. Hello.
5: Hello.
1: Yes,
5: I'm Alekum Blo.
1: Walakum Salam.
5: I'm Pacha from the say.
1: Radio Adam.
5: I from Mohammed Mutalashi Yakub. Blah. But can say, yes, you know, why in the midst of opportunity? But those who are not ready to save lives of us. If you ask him, maybe a bath and the Felipa. The bath are used by the state for your own convenience. It's a motivated to put to quite talent time to bath to your table. On my Penuko Fuyansem will be no plan. Mass transport. Okay, take it to a different party crowd. And go for the free. Then a phone and shop. And that's one. Shut up for any part. A group about qua. We are charging a markai. To tell me to meet ya. But in public, I said, because we are. It's not a transport system. I'm a long one. You have a mass transport system.
1: Okay, me that's it. Next caller. Hello. Yeah, me do so. Yanko.
6: I'm Hamza. I'm Mr. I'm not going to say. Some I say, and I'm a jelly, sir. But a bus is a bus, a
7: Mo ne ba se ba fro. Ba se bi tim na sen. 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Ya lu hin ya pa.
1: Okay. Okay. Me da se next caller hello. Hello.
8: Aha.
1: Yes, a good day, uncle.
8: Yeah, Mr. Bebre of our new Yapema. Do a bit more quarter so far. Of a Mr. Fidis and French Jim would don't come out. Chama Jim or the Noko Quapia. Up the Yanko Poncano. Yeah, Mammy, National Women Organizer, maybe Sava Kumsin, and also Chiwa no fighting, didn't, Yanko Poncano. Offer. But I'm some miser of more light to her. Offer.
1: A good day, uncle. Why, Brandon, 30 seconds. It's here, baby, you're free, uncle.
8: Medase, medase. 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
1: Okay, my last call. 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
9: Hello, I'm back to.
1: Yes, sir. 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
9: Hi, Baba Yaraba Kumi. 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I'm back to. I didn't have met you on a panel. Some of you, I, maybe so. Some of you, no, Oko, two, I didn't know Aboka. And I saw, no, I never saw. Omo nchiche mo ma NTS NTS NTS ne se abatu wo so ne se me nko todua mbrane yanton ma ko ko todua na ba na ma ba me todua na 5 series me ba ese nton ba ese series ene me ba na yentime ton sis na ton 5 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Omoji 5 cities, I didn't have a city of Moji, Oko Pro Proma, no Moji 10 cities, Oko Samara Bata, 15 cities, Ofru Kromu Kokanyase, 20 cities.
1: That's it. Me das baba ya. 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Jeff, Adrian Pahini birthday be happy, happy blessed birthday to Ademu Yao. Dodona Afro Sabato. Uo Abodom Health Center. Our Central Region. I say aging grace. 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Ebusia, odu pombie to two. 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Asem kese BSC. 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Na ya mo details of asem kura esi ewo krom hasei no. Enu inti no, keep it locked right here on Inshira 104.5. Na, ye deni na enhon komo bebro. Mipacho team ni nina ya radin show bibia. Ye headed by Jimmy Agla, the godfather, the only godfather in radio. Okuku Seku Asanka Boyoyo and Odiska Koko Abrantie Jeff Abwaji Kwame Alcina Wunyina Bebwa Samson Amote Ajimpa Ene Yaman Sanchami Enka Akukwa Kofi Dawson by meeting Edinana Kabna Ampretu Medo Henwa Nyadia Edobe Konsoy Meradi Admo China Ifiada Yebesan Besuno Midi Eradi Ejao.
10: 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And my expectation.

0: and I promise a class from at that last year Congress. And okay, not the top say he's right, but oh, didn't promise.
1: I'm a catcher and penny for and say, yeah, you're co parking this or a question born. You didn't need you any free a fee echo. And see, I show my security. I want most of parking this now. And shame crying. Obo awo de ni je beko agroni begu agroni beko ewe ye no na afento kwa prepra ni adente basa kwa na o ko pagi so kwa kwohwe boa na uye mshish.
2: Gradually our football is declining. Let me tell you why you can even tell that our football is declining. If we need 23 players to represent Ghana at the under 20 level and about 15 of them are foreign based players, you don't think that your football is dying? Under 20 level here, qualifying series, so not going to African World Youth Championship. If you are going to the World Youth Championship and you decide to bring all your players, that is understood.
3: Me go me demonstrate as secretary Rebecca because Congress way a whole new password. Yeah, say ya could be a could be na you call Congress ya. Let a Koran come with the buy it. Bianca would this a being sick as some Indian or more assets and who's for the Koran? Miss Eminia accountant. Maybe I did a big football in Kuchu Beba. Be a crowd of Funu, I ain't tell you, Papa. This I guess you should audit this in our more a money accountant. Nina or Wintibekasa. I don't know, sir. If he present to our general secretary, Nadi Womoko school, I don't know. Sir, Kratana, I was, I can be here in December.

0: Sports Stadium, 28 August 2026. ABC Theater. Aye, the Clash of the Titans.
1: Santi Kotoko say.
0: Fantabulous Kumasi Santi Kotoko. The club of the century. 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
1: 1 p.m.
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1: And the man trip here.
0: Hey.
1: Answer at 3 p.m. Governor Cassel Free as here.
0: My energy the 2026 edition.
1: Ebay Santi Kotoko.
0: Anas Hassofold.
1: Get feelings of Jafon.
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2: I cap a la dreta per Xavi, assistència de Xavi més cap a la dreta per Messi, Messi, Messi, Messi, Messi, Messi, Messi, Messi, i menys Messi, encara Messi, encara Messi, encara Messi, encara Messi, 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
3: Samoa, so this is the critics. The first goal of the 2013 African Cup.

0: Ishua Power Sports. 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
1: 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to send pedi for and so edibegu akwan mu na Ghana football and so etimi afan into mapa etimi afra any one or two stories are in ania koba na etimi edi sansem nyina no edi amamu awudwumade ne so nsura 104.5 where the Thursday edition of Ishua Digital Passports and I think Konyuma. Yedi emam nemam jise. Gabi Shwam Gabi the foreigner. The inform. 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Good morning. 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
2: Motion is climate change is the greatest threat. You mention AI, you mention nuclear weapons, pandemics, and a whole lot. Sweetest, which one of them is the greatest? We'll be waiting for the response.
3: 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The Battle of Brilliant Ideas is back. And Rantewane Mabawa Wabini Yefra Santemamu, Senior High School Ahuduamu Besia, Abobo Semua Puarisa, Adja Chinye Mudo, Adja Jabaso Bodie, and Kodabe Kamutra Bomwa Dune Samua Kasaku Kodroso. 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Don't miss this excitement, the passion, and the clash of ideas. 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
11: 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Yes, sign it was Samsung smartphones, Nokia HMD smartphones, Huawei phones, Tecno Mobile, Infinix phones, and Kola tablets, and the Ekeka. 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The Hiano Ghana card, and Shisha Kakra, and Wahuma. 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
12: Ohimana de. 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
12: Ei mama Camille, Camille Shah Gel no Jimmy.
13: Same catch you say Camille Shah Gel de a natural selection.
12: We de mini about me baby a mini biato.
13: Camille Shah Gel so de a boo a jam my so baby. Woko baby a ye ton samina whooping a biato. So whooping a do don't swear to a freaking Dave Investment Limited. It was 0243-744-855. 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Camille Shah Gel ana a natural selection. 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

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I have prime sports. 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
13: 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I was 0245 316969. 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
18: Well, okay, sure, you know, one account radio says it is sentiment, you know, dear to me, and I know, pay so yaba, yatanase, yadam croferman, so 7 and 9 banti, with the anus all by Jenny, and was Christian, so on YouTube, and on the Ensure TV, would Jenny or YouTube, and now they'll comment in the Abbey Pen, Yakin Kenny, you know, the Amawa and Chicha, who doing, you know, so, Yadiaba, na 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telesaw. That's a Sunday Kakobe Sandy's car. And yeah, star one one zuhas. What's Sandy and Tess and sweat my camera? Tell us how play up no bit media jujma. No one send this car the amount for now. And also I come up bell more to know. And then I may come for the amount be a bell more to come up. And tea and yeah, the bell. I am more to non-alcoholic drinking at the abba. And your original one the web German so and tell you outdoor in our event be now. And you will be now and we hear mota. Original one I'm a part of bell for and a job and no pay no one. To Kase, I was 0544335900 and answer 0544335800. No, Monsieur Timajo, so my Tauruma, and you may call Kayapi Wamo, and Susie as an encroferman, so Yakonia Dijaka Cladiaman now, Yan Trania, Yankoa Diano Swaba, and Rata, Mamisa, and Matis Kakras to me 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

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account there inflatable silver chairs once I count the ring light now once I count the best alarm sitting now no one more at the abam pato one more and so the p foam son of a carpet in artificial 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and t we a player now I head on to with you now that means team no on head on come home now toss the chatter on with this season brantan it in the senses jason number one now air channel offense are 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
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goalkeepers in Yina, we met him ISR record now. We not also Marco 11 and team and not Dijeno Black and no more gamer or Musubo and recorder. Abrantina Yanano Pay me Ketre, Edema now make a Crystal Palace now. Mako didn't come back a car or Crystal Palace. But on Manta, Yase, offer be Effie Galatasara Epi. Now why not? Womadi Man Omuso, Brantani Daddy Smala Sa, Womotas 30 million euros, Galatasara Edis Kaba, Sanka Crystal Palace foreign tip. 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Reporter Mensaka, yase Yasi, Christopher and Fakata, Gala 4%. Says Gandhi now, there's somebody. He's so panties. We move Fidia Brantan, your move Fabian Kaho. Woman Fabian Kaho, then you're so many Brantan into them. And you're a reporter Mensaka. I want to make you soon. I'm a court source. Now, my crack with the Chelsea transfer home. And come back, Jama, but I sense the same. Brabadi TV. TV, I need the whole come up. I have factory tower probu. I know my demand. Yabatobiano, Abono, Yatitu. Boni
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0: 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And now, no pets, all see, ever say, woman to me, you be piano. I have verbal agreement to marry tip with a branton, it didn't the Azu de Sassi, and near Crystal Palace, Bobocono, woman, you have Vivi, a casa sauce, and so bad, I have bid in your tomb, a quiet, say, bid in your repair, padia. 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When you know team no fees will be to me, Apua, am I too many in Aya Kama? 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
1: 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Nana common bebre but and then we big fish is so big. A brand to so unti in the first time I debate you know. I'm telling you. 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Good morning. 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
2: nyame adon bibia boko
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2: ye nya kwa nsia
1: sure ene de nyame adon
2: yetimi
1: ehia ye friend Kinsman Kalala. Na so de na me kan abrantewe in fact my first time I meet you on radio it mean to you off I'm telling you why you lovely utina edekeke they say Kinsman Kalala and so ababeka ye ho Kinsman akwa bi
2: yeah me jesus
1: say bi abako
2: yeah me adu bi abako
1: e de yamiase and I hope say abens we betna
2: oh yeah
1: obi aba me nko
2: oh da bi nko
1: station bi afro aso aka ha
2: ya ka
1: oni ba bi ako o say me break pass anam do ba
2: yes
1: and to bi afro aso ya hade o say fifi say enu ase wono ankasa ko e kura dome no so onfri ada anti o so say Mr. Abon so onfri ya
2: yenko ba bi
1: oni ba bi ako Kinsman Kalala. So there are lots.
2: Yes.
1: At the Ebeka Aye programming. Yedasi. Se ya kasi no bedman is wajatum. Se onye and so bedman ti. At your phone for a fritch na de kona de obe pin mukeke. So ha pin mewi a fritch na de kono. But ye Kinsman Kalala and sunka awo jumedino and so a sweepa. Zando.
3: Yes, Rich.
1: Why are you?
3: Good morning.
1: You
3: have a good
1: day. I'm Adam. Quabrenti, yeah, Penny, a bro. I saw an assume.
3: As always, have you? Agent R.
1: Some cochin and a baby.
3: No, I have one as a
1: movie and a share can.
3: Okay,
1: I am cutting back on a
3: William Bar, Tottenham Motspe. Now, Cartoon and Bruno, because I'm a Tottenham Motspe. I will hear Joseph 45 Chico.
1: Sure.
3: But Rich, who's America Cranny? Kinsman. Adi ashamed from Trini got ashamed from what you
1: say.
3: Platform is bad. And when I saw say from the end of the production team,
1: sure.
3: Your money is clear, say he's not part of us. Into your bonatras here.
1: Sure.
3: Into if we need echo, echo, aqua, maybe 104.5.
1: We need baby,
3: yes, you know. I had to be doing
1: this. You're talking about almost a month, and I'm saying, hey, maybe I know. Machina. And the English FM can go see her.
3: Yes, yes.
1: How many bombs on it? And the Dukumas didn't,
3: didn't.
1: Kinsman Kalala, we buta.
3: Minister Koma Fatule, a message to him is simple. So,
1: okay.
3: I mean, we're about on trusting.
1: Sure.
3: And you want to see the
1: sure.
3: You know, Multimedia is a platform, right?
1: Mm-hmm.
3: In fact, Insure FM name Multimedia and Kwana, the only platform. Ajumana is Woody first, but still is a computer who at the top. And Ajumana dear. And so far, we've seen the signals
1: sure,
3: and the signs. You have a Bojma. And
1: the
3: Kinsman in Wakwaba. And the Bijade Akanama. And the Bifono Mudijman and Gatan. Leaders of the team. No matter what. The producers in the day. Your best wishes.
1: My idea. My idea.
3: Yamana Kwaba.
1: Come on. I don't know Abba. All right. Insurance of 4.5. Fifi Manfred. Now, dude.
4: Yeah, Rich.
1: Bibi, I find it.
4: Oh, of course, Nyamiadom. Now, so
1: Nyamiadom, Bibi, I find
4: it. I'm not going to pay. Now, we know. Now, more can play about. Could you make a time now? Robinho. It's a flight. Robinho, it's a flight. So, I'll call Chelsea. ogo kukodru ya sa na okọ itiad ah na him fan ma ba be pie na ze itiad na oba escafona
1: sa ye sa na de ekes man o
4: sa pepepe
1: ai timba ko
4: ke fan na yes sa
1: de du na so ye ye ye timne no di ko ye ne
4: ogoro phone
1: ni o tin ne no multimedia
4: no multimedia sa multimedia do ti
1: no fan is simple cra
4: na o se media fortunately for me me na o platform ne so be 2 or 3 times
1: okay
4: and I love the submission and that meeting na me be me no na me say no this guy is a talent
1: Kinsman
4: yes
1: Kinsman super super
4: baba at na say na the best role say e ha no platform e so ye said the me bra kan no int expectation here very huge ye nim so be deliver so na dey ba ko na me so develop what we call a test skin uti ejuma na wo ye na dru ba bia barrage of criticism beba ebi no be ya adwene ebi no nya adwene ebi betimi asopa onyina but our conscience there wo ye no nim say a writer and kwa jis kem free penny biya ho kwa asem se di also waka
1: okay
4: and hansu di em penny mfo
1: Jude ewe super for yedase pa ne efutu ya ode ama Kinsman Kalala yedase pa Fifi Manfred chairman good morning now to say what's the way you know
5: it's been on the whole time
1: sir minti niye
5: head of technical as well chile
1: ono okay me tu nkabata se onenu wachiri
5: wachiri
1: ah asede okasa na mic ne mben wano no
5: se bia wu mbi ni ya
1: oh maybe se ntina me sabe hwa no maybe okay what to say
5: na me adu me wepa
1: eh
5: better
1: I don't know se bia ikuta on ntina se am I feedback bi o habat
5: yeah of course okay. But me result say better
1: yeah I think it's okay it's okay aye munti no wachiro ma me na me nso me mfa hwa de na enye coffee se bi be find here finally Kinsman join here
5: in the radio for his life me the only thing I want to say is that we are say the smartest people are those who see opportunity and grab it with on some in and we are say enye bi bia na iska sometimes as young people the craze for money is there but opportunity is bigger. I had an opportunity 5 to 6 years ago to certainly maybe my postgrad or KNUST and my back and I was working. Then I came here. For me, I never wanted to be a radio presenter and opportunity nearby. But what I'll say is that be winning and you be winning you see opportunities sometimes beyond even salary and whatnot opportunities honestly I can maybe I'm a catcher me mommy me catcher me you know I've told even now my me mommy and that's here Juma she has the means to pay certain amount of monies but I'm able to tell my mother to relax and pay the professional law course fee for me you know me you about Lady Sabina or Mokola because of opportunity
1: yeah.
5: That I saw I'm able to do same and tell my mother say relax me tia at the beginning because hey wait tia miss me tia and I'm able to pay opportunity is that I know there are a lot of good things here you should know how to take
1: a lot of goodies
5: who take your advantage
1: goodies
5: of it
1: you are.
5: And yourself and now the job is changing.
1: Yeah.
5: The job, like, senior now who university are, who know your analysis, and senior who Facebook analysis. No. There are 10,000s of people who are as good or even better than you. So keep that in mind. Stay humble and stay grounded. You are not better than anybody in terms of maybe any publisher or bonding, analysis. Let me make a big venture to some of the goodies. Me nim say I na say but me do report rich narcotics control do not check me I'm telling you say when you are arriving with the last aid narcotics they do a random set of bags me do all the guys oh Fifi Charlie no come let me show the opportunity
1: we can echo Germany na say e do go to car airport
5: yeah
1: na me go check in
5: yeah
1: brand here your gym passport they said they okay
5: yeah
1: onwa na ebi ya mama
5: exactly so
1: me jo onwa na ebi bia de mama
5: so the opportunity for me
1: opportunities need ebi bri
5: it's about seeing what's an opportunity and taking advantage of it And
1: you know, I say me pay answer now the man, no.
5: Yeah.
1: I say I'm not going anywhere. And
5: one cousin, yeah. Joe.
1: Ovi, my mum tell me na enko.
5: Okay, okay.
1: Oso one cousin, Joe.
5: One cousin, Joe. Well, hey, one cousin, Joe. Oh, on air now, Ofe.
1: Around you, one cousin, grab grab. Oh, we say we will.
5: Ovi, I'm coming.
1: They say me new didn't come on my record.
5: Ovi, I'm coming. I'm in Jimmy, I'm on it. One cousin, because you don't have the power. Oh, there is a movie. What time was it? It is Jimmy. Yeah, I'm going to tell the things I want to tell to.
1: I see.
5: It's here.
1: You have a fine. You have a fine.
5: Please, man.
1: Okay, coffee. You didn't come on. You didn't come on. I can't allow them to do it. I mean, super, super, super talent. And you say, fit now, Kono.
5: Yeah.
1: As I ran to know. I shall say, or the submission you go are.
5: Oh, when you're not what I'm going to say. We do it.
1: Come on.
6: Come on. And Adebakwa na be your dream e wo basa for ni nyina no e be reality for once who feel say indeed Rodri Ababidu and penye course no I felt say basa are creating cultures to fit Rodri basa team ni create culture e be fit Rodri and currently as we are speaking fact ni yes season na yekwa ko room no Ricardo Rodri is becoming the important player for basa not because of Rodri nko ba rua okwa ko feel after say Buske Mune Rakitech Koye. Abeye a tactical tussle for the FC Barca team. Se deep line playmaker pivots Bain on Mubinyano. They went to Ajax. A team Ajax team are now agile dominating the world for one of their best talent. That's Frankie Dion. Frankie joined Barca with the talent and he left the biggest asset of a player in our Netherlands. That's availability. So Bain, he was playing the ball with the talent. But now with your availability, no fear. So injuries are my boss and feeling that love no. Jomodin kakrankakra the Champions League task on Bekola League and yeah dear Baniaman Famano and Andra Rodri Ababisi. Now quick one, my yen komobi images in the better screens. And as I see, this was before Rodri, yebe yin actually. And imagine that screen is on any dia. Sometimes those of us are yeah communication kakra, we understand visual communication. Kwa faso din for ni din komo aye me yano. And so really images na. But who said Rodri? I was the center, and the Barca players now circle Rodri. What it means is that in visual communication, you're talking about authority and power, leadership and communication. So the last time Ricardo na make kawa has said, one thing personally, Rodri ba Barca no be called Real Madrid. Me pay fin wo enye bo ni bon kwa. We are talking about leadership because this is an FC Barcelona team. They are young guys who are achieving success.
5: Klinsmann was saying something about Real Madrid in me.
6: Yes.
1: Oh, so, Klinsmann and Madrid in me.
5: Yes, Madrid.
1: I see.
5: There is one question I want to ask him.
6: Okay.
5: Say, psychologically, Barca, do they have the edge over Madrid in getting Rodri? Because it was clear, Madrid wanted Rodri. Madrid had done everything to get Rodri. In fact, and I just see Krasi, no, only Rodri Akasa in an extensive conversation. This is the Ballon d'Or winner. He has won it a couple of years ago.
6: Yeah.
5: We're winning World Cup. We're winning the best player at the World Cup. The history of football club Barcelona and Madrid clearly is there for everybody to tell. One, the fascist, I mean, in terms of the explanation, and one person, Onoya, sort of Accra, like Onoya, the minority of a sort of person, Obie Huno. Is Barcelona there? Catalans have always felt that they are minority, they want to get to the top. For the minority to get in, especially for a player of ball, Villarreal, Eco Atletico de Madrid, went out to Manchester City. For them to get him, as a Madrid fan, how do you feel? Did you feel a psychological when your age over you?
6: Yes, and that mentality of Marino will affect Real Madrid team. Personally, tactically, you'll be in him say, now Madrid being here, Rodri, and after say Madrid in Rodri, he enjoys some politics around him. Oh, you catch in a cross in here no more you know signings. But deep down as a Real Madrid fan, I felt very bad. Guilty conscience, he come and said, Nike was a Madrid in Rodri. Nobody can doubt that fact as a Real Madrid fan said, na yin.
1: So what changed? Because near one team and Rodri was Real Madrid.
6: Yes.
1: What actually changed?
6: You see, so story now, you follow Kakano Ricard. It got to a point in time. Mm-hmm. The connoisseurs were saying, say, Mourinho na yedi bibi ase Mourinho sa.
1: Okay.
6: And in that, your man did then buy no crime among say, at a point in time, there were politics somewhere. Because we were told, say, Jose Mourinho, almost every transfer be about Real Madrid, be an on one assignment. So, yeah. So the idea was clear. Then time Vinny was going to Arsenal, so get Vinny down. Finish because that's so bad. Your man did the Anuka Kronin, the former. Thank you. So, not two transfers, not Madrid, so we're not by a political kaka. So, get Vinny down, get your man down, then go back to Rodri. At a point, Rodri felt, said, no, your boss here to two line and all that's here. Off which boss also, and on also, Janet call boss. So, you want to say, deep down, some of the people might like Rodri to come, but that politics, a course, so, and I'm a Real Madrid, and I'm going to go. I brought your friend Rodri. Me personally, as me catch a feeling, I was very, very, I felt very sad. Say, then because Real Madrid is minya Rodri.
1: So only that school of thought. Ebe ya, because me abem si si ami bisa na ibi. There's this school of thought. I'm a few say. I brought any time the Ballon d'Or the man. Kanya Real Madrid as a team, and as an institution, and same be I'm a church or the far brought at a point. I must say, even podium no so grab on court because undeserved age me dieno. Any a couple of issues, one Kasamu president, Frontino Preza, as an answer, we said them Philly Abrantini, you go no Philly say, a camp fufubi.
6: Yes.
1: Only some school of thought in the Bayadin, say a San Yamaninti and Abrantina at a point. Ever like, okay, some of them said Philly, Mr. Barcelona, Odia, why not Barcelona by Real Madrid?
6: Yeah, he played a role. We see, Frontino Preza, the last time, not make Kasamu platform, we used to say, line of addiction. In Frentino Perez, a politics in signing.
1: Okay.
6: The line of addiction, no. So, our top players are sometimes he go for potentials like Caras Modi, you know, but sometimes he do the politics because not only himself, Rodri, he joined a different faction on Kong, on and a play because Rodri start common starts here, now one another. And that is a war. Madrid that makes it a lot. So, what actually changed? It's up to Sema Madrid for any problem. But personally, president, you know, not on Yadani, because politically, Ophelice Rodri is joining a different side.
1: Yeah.
6: And I believe, say, and also play a role.
1: Thank you,
6: Rodri. And Uye Rodri, I bet see us here at a point in time because the adaptation and the telepathy of Benya Wabasa was very normal. Because even recently, World Cup, the memory say, about team, ASA, most of the integral members are on your mobile.
1: Yeah, Barcelona.
6: Exactly.
1: To fitting into the team and your day
6: into the bank on so I met you on your money and how was on your money about the year
1: unkasa bibiri but messages are bahano
6: wow
1: my name is MC way or your banner Sarah and Sarah say nah this guy is damn good
6: wow thank you
1: we look at how I'm proposing to be doing coffee oh, sorry. Yeah, farmer in Kakana. Another intro, Kakrebi. You should have any time, Kofi.
7: Don't worry. Say, who room and I also say time.
1: Maybe what time we program is.
7: You see, I think Barca also made Rodri feel more important. And you know what Jose Mourinho? Jose says that for a club like Football Club Real Madrid, when Madrid calls you, you don't have doubts in your head. Barca made sure, and maybe it's because of the position they also come from as a club. Barca have always known that for them in the Catalan DNA, in so open, be not Madrid no competitor. You need to do above yourself. So if you listen to the story of how Rodri became a Barcelona player, it was clear Madrid were leading to be the destination for our mighty friend Rodri Cascante. Then that one wedding party of Cordinha. It changed everything. And then when I make catch him, and I don't forget the end of the wedding. Then Rodri went there. Then Barcelona spent time in convincing Rodri Cascante, say, nah, you are the guy that we want you to come and play in our middle for us. And when you're able to convince him, Rich, whether you like it or not, when Mipa Eye Jumo Babinas are feeling louder, they go where they feel like they're going to be more comfortable. It's as simple as that. And that is how they got him. Yeah, Rodri and so much the Barcelona team. Yesterday I told you, don't look at it from the resale value point of view. And yet every purchase beyond the economics. And yet every purchase beyond the finance. Now, in football, the first thing is to be successful from the sporting point of view. If you're able to get sporting success, then you use that as a skateboard or as a launch pad to get to the very top. And that is what Barcelona are looking to do. Again, this is Obi Awe winning Ballon d'Or. When he walks into the club, it's so important. Away from even the psychological edge that I think Barcelona have won over football club in Madrid, the importance is that he is such a tactical fit for Park Nifinfi. And I've always mentioned that if Barca say that they want to pivot their ship and anchor it El Park Nifinfi, you leave it into the middle of the ocean and allow the rest to go and play. Pedri can now box to box if he wants to. He can manipulate the house space if he wants to. You can have Dani Olmo same right side, left side, Opa, the point in time where you want Gavi. Gavi can come in and come and do the job. So it's just pure quality plus a player that fits them.

0: Gonzalez, Gavi are very combative, more combative than the previous two Amabo Mudino. But even with Mark Bano, physicality was shot in the Barcelona midfield. And the X factors, NMA, Barcelona, anything else called the next level to win the Champions League. It is somebody who could sit in the middle and then connect everything. The experience of Rory Cascante becomes a connector. So Juna Park Rififi, his ability as a recycler of the ball becomes a connector of Park Rififi. The physicality that he adds to the team becomes a very much connector in terms of when the ball falls to him, he's able to, his ability to win the ball back and transition. Very, very important for Rodri. Plus, the leadership and personality. And like Kingsman mentioned, when somebody walks into your room, there are people who have it and there are those who don't have it. And we all know. There are certain people, when they walk into a room, they are normal people.
1: Aura, Nino.
0: Exactly. I didn't want to use the word aura, but waboso. There are certain people, they come with a personality. Now, I have avoided the word aura, mm-hmm. So I wanted to use the word personality. They come with a personality, the charisma. Aura, the animal, this is the person. And Rory embodies it. And the fact that he has worked under somebody who is an astute follower of Cruyffism under Josep Guardiola, and coming to the home of Cruyffism in Barcelona, it makes it even seamless for him to come through and come and play his football. It's, they have a good, they had a very, very good team. Now, meaning, now, some more midfield training about.
2: Yeah, bad. But,
0: Now, Madrid has Jude, Valverde, Tchouaméni, Camavinga, Bernardo, Mastantuono Beko on loan, right? Who else? About five solid midfielders. And so, I want to see midfield three.
2: Wow.
0: Classical big game.
2: Big game. Okay.
0: Madrid midfield three.
2: I think I'll go for Jude Bellingham, as Mourinho rightly said, and
0: Jude about 10.
2: Yes. Then I'll fit Valverde.
1: Okay, I'll fit Valverde.
2: Mm. Then apart from that, I'll go for Tchouaméni. You see, the last time I make a say busy. Tchouaméni and Mourinho, me who is so bit me a ye bibi kaka. Say recycling at Tchouaméni ye and Ancelotti money Alonso money and Ederson. So the consistency for the rule require na ye bebre. And last season the Real Madrid midfield no at a point in time tactically was a little bit weak. So who ye DM na say who destabilize play na a lot e be ba so ntii. At a point in time bebre be coach also.
0: So it means that you not start with Bernardo Silva.
2: No. Maybe Bernardo will come from the bench and bring the heads.
0: Okay, let's do this. Mm-hmm. We are saying that Rodri comes from Manchester City, has won it all. Yeah. Comes into the Barcelona team, and then now all of a sudden he will start. He's a difference maker.
2: Yes.
0: So yeah, even before we talk about the complementing pairs of the midfield, no? Yes. So Uyi Bernardo Silva, Uyi Tchouaméni, Uyi Valverde, now Uyi Jude Bellingham. Let's even put Jude aside, but the three that you said you're going, one here better midfield, like this three. Mm-hmm. Bernardo Tchouaméni and Federico Valverde.
2: Among the three, you're your best.
0: Yeah, Minkasi Yenka, in terms of how they fit together. But who is single, standalone, or your better midfielder?
2: I'll go for Bernardo Silva.
0: Bernardo Silva. About that, yes. Again, Rich, very interesting.
1: Because I'm not the same question.
0: Exactly. That is the truth. Bernardo is vulnerable.
2: Yes.
0: But this is the analysis both of us are trying to make.
2: Yes.
0: The difference is that aside the footballer Bernardo Bebono, aside the footballer Rodri, because only in your Man City never.
2: Yes.
0: But Rodri brings an X factor. Personality. Leadership. Bernardo is vulnerable. But when Bernardo walks into a room of top football players, mm-hmm. Oh yeah, Bernardo. Oh yes. Yeah.
1: Diminutive.
0: Yes.
1: Yes.
0: But Rodri can play the ball, but he's a personality.
2: Personality.
0: Walks in and controls everybody's head. Not to us here. And you remember World Cup, you're near England. Na calibrate ya jibo no be back run party say nyan do was here and even calibrate ya to the was
2: even me sometimes we fear no asem no can is very true them asante who say during preseason na Madrid anyway we have very good preseason Bernardo bobo pau bounce obi an kanwa say Benoit just unveiling of Rodri ajibe bi afa as if say Rodri abo classico ay assist be 3 b so the personality is there.
0: Madrid for that try about be unveiling be of Bernardo Silva,
2: yes, but still
0: video be
2: I
1: so now
0: no I don't know they'll not be close to what Madrid for no hey on me, which it's going to be very interesting. My very last thing I want to actually touch on about those two teams is that for Barcelona, Omunyo mo star player.
1: Barcelona.
0: before Rodri was Julian Alvarez.

0: wa. Yes, it was Julian. But for me, without Julian, and I don't know if anybody agrees, without Julian, Barca is still in a good place. Because I've said it several times. Say Kagos in Kwan, I am of the strong belief, say, you bet me at your goals, they will attack the thing.
1: Of course. Mm-hmm.
0: But the defensive solidity and balance that Rodri brings to the team. Now, so we team, we can say, okay, fine. Team, we can say, okay, it's okay. Barca are caught Champions League semi-final back. We are caught final back under Hansi Rita Flick. What Barcelona need is winning the Champions League, because this is going to be the 12th season. 12th, a club, the magnitude of football club Barcelona. Madrid go 2 seasons back to back without a trophy. Big trouble. Barca have gone 12 seasons without a Champions League. And that is my question to all the Klinsmann, everybody that's watching us. The inclusion of Rodri, does it give them, take them to the next step of winning the ballon, of winning the Champions League? And
1: okay, and him to be there. Barca fans and so.
0: I'm so much for the message. Because I also wrote the personality,
1: and anybody be so back camp Barcelona team.
0: Does he win them the Champions League and actually?
2: I see, Safi, I think there is more to that. Me personally,
0: why feel are you?
2: Okay, okay. One department I'm feeling and care was a Barca Adi BB was the defense. You can't take away the fact say Rodri the BB ba, because who said no na me didn't come be. Rodri ba Barca, one player who is very happy player, Daniel Monti. No, I know it's a because during the World Cup, as a link up player, Ajibo Ojina Subibri, who that confidence, say, boy, say, yeah, there is one player who made for the world, but see Ajibo number. So, when you're confident, thank you.
1: Yeah.
2: But you can't throw the fat away, say, in the Champions League last season, that was one avenue, expose FC Barca. Any goals are not more concerning. So, I was expecting, say, Rodri the BB, but for the Champions League in big stages, semi final, Barca ni PSGB, Barca ni Arsenal beer. You will need a solid centre back who bring the best out of Kubas.
0: In the honor, Rodri personally, it will not be enough.
2: Daddy, it do enough.
1: Highline, no?
2: Yes. You imagine, say, who said the last time no make send me say Kubas in your World Cup now, me who say if you get a solid centre back to pay him, you will compliment him. It is all Laporte, come on, the kakra. Imagine so.
1: I want to Laporte, right?
2: Yes. And any proper centre backer, he will give him that freedom. Yeah. Because during the World Cup, he will ball on some boy. So, fee, yes, Rodri, maybe the La Liga number toe to toe with Madrid, but Champions League are big stage.
1: World Cup, because on emerges as the young player. Best,
2: yes,
1: yeah, Paul Kubasi.
0: Yeah. But he played next to an experienced
2: yes,
0: as an Emerick Laporte.
2: Yes.
1: Suddenly, the age way exactly. Now, Spain team we emerge as the young
0: best
1: player.
0: The best days in terms of even the Champions League, when Barcelona were on its peak, where they were playing a lot of good football, because one of the things I'm called for Madrid, especially Barcelona fans, is that when you play Pau Kubasi, now about Gerard Martina, now Pau becomes the leader of the back line. Because usually, as a centre back, you're even the leader over the full backs, centrally control everything. But he is young at that age, so young. When he had his best days, he played less to a friend is saying this young centre back I'll call Saudi Arabia.
2: Martinez.
0: Very, very good. Gerard Martinez on the boss is here. But two centre backs. Almost all the two centre backs on here Wagba top, and he has shown that he is brilliant in all of that. All of them experienced centre backs. It tells you that say who person Pau Kubasi, any of the calmness to play the football and then help Barcelona. You need an experienced head next to him. And that is what Barca may be lacking. But I would think that I would want to look at how the season goes. Because again, Rich, when you go back to the game, Barca, you won't film last season against Atletico Madrid. So when he said, Pau Kubasi, the red card.
1: Mm-hmm.
0: The depth. And Barcelona fan will argue, say, Fifi, Andreas Christensen, and it is true, Rich, in terms of Hansi Flick, boy, you're far more to form player from the back, and you pray any life that happens, and I mind Andreas Christensen not falling down the pecking order. This is a boy that from Germany to Chelsea, in terms of playing the ball on the ground, he was one of the best. Now, on the other hand, Andreas Christensen has always been the physical side of the game. Young boy born in Colombo. Belgium versus Spain. One of the best games I've seen for Pau Kubasi. Because he had an experience in Emerick Laporte. Yeah, one more on the call anger. Then good communication. Kubasi called no share Lukaku ase, then Laporte after the Dean, and the Spanish will progress the ball. Those are some of the things. So there's an issue with Ulisse Andres Christensen. And even with the development of Gerard Martin, for Barca fans, they think that Gerard Martin can give them a lot of multiplicity in terms of positions of the ball, which is good. But again, in the crunch times against Arsenal, semi-final, against
1: okay,
0: then Liverpool crowd put it is not so much of it. Rich, quickly, he had something to say about Chelsea for the way, but Joao Pedro according to Manai quickly then
1: we Kakrabi na.
2: Yeah, so and I think say now will be a change Chelsea numbers. And me the reason why I number need DHA is naturally me a very superstitious. Which is any man the cultures, traditions, and norms. And three people are not making with just numbers.
0: Moses and I, okay.
2: Yes. Modric, I was waiting because he's back. Anderson and Webeck, I was waiting because normally EBA, the experience. And all BFSH was the JC number 9. And Pedro J. And you see, in sports, if an arbitrary, an event, a JC number occurs the most ever football. Now it's contrary to a situation be very bad. Any coincidence beam a baby ye meta e dao. Say football na ye DH no. Your object be an event be our football. Now say it's associated with constant failures. Won't me cause a coincidence. Mm-hmm. It turned from coincidence to an institutional myth. Mm-hmm. So the Chelsea JC number 9 is no more a coincidence. It's becoming an institutional myth. And football is so staunch with culture and traditions. Only to me new film. So that superstition is there. And only say currently, I'm not for crowd here called the Jason and Manas. From 2004, ABC ne 13 players. Only Pedro Kanwa and Abesha the Jason number 9. And in the Western Europe, the number 13 is considered as a bad luck. Even apart from say Jason number 9 in the crown, that superstition and myth and say a case. Who called the Western Europe? The number 13. Being João Pedro being the 13th player to wear the number 9 is considered as a bad luck. And to check in Neymar, Oko Portugal, Oko Spain, they don't even like the number 13 because they believe, say, and the bad luck be bad. The Portuguese and the Spanish or Mayor Kale will tell you, say, the last supper, none put 13 at the table. No, the 13th apostle was Judas. Oh, yes, my so they don't like the number 13. Oko Italia is associated with one of their goddess, or Mamu bad luck. Greece, the same thing. So there are lots of superstitions and myths backing the JC number 9, and even Onua Pedro being the 13th man since 2004 till now to wear the JC number 9.
1: It is in Kabena. Kabaka is a more accepted JC number 9.
2: More accepted. But see, one thing, Brazilians know so edgy by these superstitions. Okay. And I believe
1: they have, challenge yourself.
2: Yes, they have those things to do because Obenya Pele, that luck, or the JC come out fan. Brazilians say they will not wear the JC, the white JC again, right. And even Ronaldo money. So they should do a lot.
0: One of the things.
1: Because Ronaldo rapia
0: Emra Emrafi. João Pedro number 9 now, I don't know. Me, I like it. The biggest mistake João Pedro would have done was to come to Chelsea and say that. There is a possible number 9 case in Timenji. Mentality he would have been gone. Maybe Pem striker as a striker that feels and believes it in terms of born a baby born. Meaning we're going on the front line. And in the morning game, the striker wears the number 9. You see, sometimes we talk about the number 9, we forget the likes of Romelu Lukaku in his first season. That's not bad. There are some of them that came in and then they put up a very good performance. It's true. The sheer number of people, 12, are my unsuccessful wearing a Chelsea number 9 makes it worrying. But for me, personality wise,
1: okay.
0: I think it's brilliant for him to have sir Chelsea number 9 on my coach, you know, as a player. And see,
1: okay.
0: The season is not here.
1: Sure. How and you have been for
0: with respect to Chelsea
1: number 9. All right. Madam, I say, Fifi Manfred, and Kinsman Kalala, Tina Mubeti Bibri, and so. Eddie Efi Abranteno and so a champion Hector. I think he takes his time to speak. He's audible enough. You can hear exactly what he's saying and appreciate his analysis. A champion and this message Eddie Abasara again. I think he has good soundings with good guidance of guys who will be great. Okay. No message out there, Abraya and on Sylvester message no. I'm not if you your personal idea. You're not certain what you're right. Edward, the only problem I have with Kalala is that he's a Madrid fan. We the Barcelona fans will be monitoring his analysis. It appears now we don't have a Barcelona fan in the team. And they do them, they just say, some of you are Madrid.
3: Madrid star, yes.
1: Any team that has some Pep Barcelona, you become.
3: Just all Pep Barcelona.
1: Because they your chance to form you. Omo make us on air there. Say you ho. Joshua. Joshua,
3: anyway, they say your boss grant here, Okuku Sekutia. To any other one,
1: okay. 11:20, M. Johnson.
3: About local, also, all support a club.
1: Me, oh, that's who be any.
3: I'll Kotoko.
1: Oh, of course,
3: I'll be a no. I'm a fee, who baby, or because maybe a Kotoko. Fifi mi hu na mi hu case man nso
1: sa ni omo ba ya mi ya tu na baba shawa na ukaza azimi
3: o baba ni se me cause
1: so ko fasem ya mari o
3: baba ya wa ono ni
1: baba shawa na mo ukaza azimi yi
3: ndi mu akotini na bi sa baba omo ni mzo wa ekotuko ni ba ba mi pe football ni yi e dru ba bi sa baba sa he has board members ni bi se omo problem ni se mi ekotuko ni e ma ji adu na jere se baba ati bi mu a oh, but yeah, football is not a penny. Any pen or crab, baby, I've never done. Okay. But regardless,
1: Baba Shatinas, maybe some Congress, there a question and expectations. But before now, all out to say, who took it, MCTA. Mimi Sal, as I say, I can say, Congress and a basso. And make answer before maybe Basti Dukran, a minister, a bra or address at the congressman. Now, or Cassa, your league in a former Aconinano. Yes, they say, I say. You should need top players here to join a league, no? Because I cite Charles Taylor as an example. I said those days, not Charles Taylor. Over show free hands of folk, Eba Kumasi, Asante Kotoko. Or shed the controversies, the talkability, and our brand turned into. And no Kwamo because stadium. But and then, as you should need play a beer, giddy abaca, or the need to join a local league, no? It was only the humble appeal. How they emma the congressman, in fact, the football people, and it's all best drama. Any deliberate attempt, say, you do this uncle for no, say, you don't beton any league, no. Congress in a coso, dude, what expectations?
3: Yes, Minister Kasa. Now, may Ben or Sobran San and men drop your exclusive with 30 seconds. Remember, as well, okay, about Samba O'Neill, Congo soldier, former Asante Kotoko center back, solid player, who say goodbye to your leg, you know. Now the idea is to go to South Africa, specifically to Kukuna United. 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Samba Benya $8,500. And his specific figures in a woman. And I had the Atujan.
1: Okay.
3: Young Queen. Rich. As someone sports minister can wakasa pa wakas and pa. Yebeka Congress in a once and see and yakwa and impa. But as some papa ne kindly ask him, Kessia. Shawunim, ebi kaino, ye jitum se generation bia o talent or players a produce sanity. Se every generation, ene upa ako EPL. EPL first, Robbie Fowler muna na ube hun omo e wo muno. Utiye. Ene enye sa talent nuna abi hun. Mike Owen mu dia na abi hun. Unu hu sa talent nun. Hassel Bank mo anono se da nyadi e mami sa abat. Midni di ye ikeke. By generation beyond the o produce. Even World Cup I mean in a share no. You can say first World Cup ana ye share. The Romarios, the Bebetos. But how do you offer Hadia no Romania? Now for his choice cover the ball, Bassa. So okay that Bulgarian international. Offer sa talent generally. Talent anaye huno. And then you who sa talent no World Cup. And even world football na nkasa na idea ya ka ho asem ha. Enti na always about Ronaldo Messi. Cuz omo aka no ene omo na emuwa. But first na enti sa. But so when your point ni. Right. first one, offer cross border who talent all over our leg, no, not a pity. Not add, not a corner. Sure, no liberty professionals will play a be near friend, Alfred Nilabi. Nidi the Kalusa, the nickname. Only Bob Botu. Jesse number 10, Kalusa. That time, on SM Ado Kokono, Babo Kotokono. No more money, Tim. Oh, liberty. Kalusa. Ubua. That time, Gapua. Ubina don bote. No, na Pomai. Pomai, no, and I, yes, sir, legas, the Kotoko, AJ trophies, four trophies within 1 month. Herbert Lenzra period, no. Yen first league game, ye be against Gapua, Ekoma. Amu be say, ya, ya, ya, be don bote, no, Pomai, no, umbe, ya, and wage, my mirin feeder. Ukon mana ubenya saha talent no ewo ho bra ye ba be hu Frank Texan mo that time Hazakes Frank Texan a little ba ha to folk
1: mhm
3: okay audu adama
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3: 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But Rich, and I'm not crying, sir. Utibana Baba, the sea child still and Steve no drum, one breast one. Uko stadium, master, Uba stadium. Unimun koma kwa kwa kudi. Because heart of folk, who are heart of folk, or psycho for young porn, or psycho for the name called Flaba. And yes, on nature ticket, I'm on move. I'm on for the head of the general. Or psycho for chick squad at the banner. Not tell tell and so, Trinity.
1: It's
3: mad on so
1: many other.
3: Obia Nedieba. Ura Santicoto Consua. Mike your Samba powered Nedieba. So I said, I didn't sit here. As this answer honorable. And so the Nedieba. Yako for a striker, you can Frank or say Jabu Puli.
1: Jabu Puli. Frank or say.
3: Oh, what's up? Oh,
1: what's up?
3: Yes. Oh, say yes. Daniel Yabua Argentina.
1: You have players.
3: Oh, Brian, you have players. Daniel Yabua Argentina. And also, Lady Eba. The poor boy, I can't get a
1: call. I can't get a game in Omobo Africa. Herbert Mensah time. Herbert Mensah time.
3: Why no? Why no? Team no.
1: Your poor game, no. South Africa, general is no mudu mutu mutu mutu mutu mutu mutu mutu mutu mutu mutu mutu mutu mutu because omo ba brand and born our born as a projecting here
3: yes I know okay but him no draw yes
1: omo sha brand and said they was gm fifth year
3: there yes tamo there yes tamo here no work no still no draw baby
1: yabebo
3: ah brand first no call United no more players be say large baba say your friend back large bello what can large bello any meriga so call United squad no more say has a gfa cup no fradia yabebo. But bro, and then what did you because we're Charles Taylor, Charles Taylor to Kotokono. I did you have Bruni Becker's a concerted effort and a pay engineer sooner, your papa, Mr. Kwabna Kese, Kesben Group of Companies. Papa, you mean for a crane, see ye.
1: Amen.
3: Kotokwechi town for room, if you would da. Sure. Don't tell me, Rabban, to my name, Balfour. I'm a quiet Juma man. Balfour said, Baba, who will be a mentor, cry Baba, sorry, I worry.
1: My papa.
3: Balfour said, eh? Kotoko ne bofo yesi prince house you are welcome kwa ye fast on veli na akono keke bra ni nyina no e ma ye football ni e den sa players ni e ka me mi rim fi omo se national team jersey omo ne blasters proper na na mo fe bi mo local blasters no omo ne omo na pre position me bwa ah kuni hon my man o sai ko fo e captain blasters Ghana ni Nigeria de omo se e tre no
2: Samba
3: on the team bell. Look up, right? Of course, the Kukuna, oh, South Africa.
2: Se Kukuna, South Africa.
3: Bacho,
2: Omo Samba on the day.
3: Me yatra okra, Samba on
1: the day. I'm also the two.
3: I'm the two as a porcupine.
1: Yeah, yes, yes.
3: Any porcupine. Babina Nuku.
1: Yeah.
3: Yes.
1: Baba Asai.
2: Every year for Omo Yafafo.
3: Every year for Baba Kume. Oh. And you wouldn't bra,
1: I know
3: you're baba cry signal me. Me this in you. The sports minister can. I'll say state in Elmo because the reality is that and your pool and pool talent name to Charles Taylor Mabreso. But the assignment say and my protocol 10-year development plan. So at least the key players also keep your move for 3 years. But when him young coach drum nano one and one a day. Supporters in Coast Stadium. I'm up for Coast Stadium, rich. Some players say because first now I can who. Wouldn't get a walk or to Kone has. They're not walk or to Kone has here by and baby and the cancer to folk. I dare by a queer man, it's me J African. Champions League, wouldn't be a more to me J. Sabright, a quake, a sap, ban, no. And that the has a swan has intimate transfer players. No.
1: And then, oh, dear, you crown.
3: Since I'm a dear, the American say, state name was a sports minister, who are, baby, I'm a. Someone bought a mean defending. Do I right? Make us why right? Yeah, and make at a bowling. Well, no, and your FNU bet me be a fan. Say, FNU, the Tia Ghana players car. And Kate and Nanka buy a yaba, Uti, a be about $10 million.
1: That's it, Minister Casano. One can say a clubs and Unquan. I say, a yet deliberate at the more mining.
3: Yes, it
1: or no, a banner so as you did.
3: And more
1: say, I see a creative players are money a domber tolling. Clubs and Unquan, it won't throw a moment.
3: No, it's not a castle, and when that cat and quans with you, Uti, and then your clubs and Unquan so as you did. Name on state, no, especially,
1: but
3: I will a key role
1: to free a free to the corner. Democracy Cup no eba so e wo Kumasi Baba Yara Sports Stadium na me bra pani baba shay atinase me hu na che na Mr. Dia of Asante Kotoko omunso atinase Mr. Du sorry Mr. Du is that a good morning?
2: I remember good for you so blue.
1: But you know what to say.
2: Yaku Pada Roma, who you are,
1: Pada. Oh, no, me, I don't know. Cha. What
2: do you mean, you rich? Rich, pa.
1: Me offer is a big man. Oh, boss, FM.
2: Oh, man, Bema.
1: There will be
2: my. And you tell me,
1: I'm going to tell you, we didn't share any sound. When Yakodani, my papa, and me Canada, if you all maintaining cabium, but it's who insure maintaining can't have cast any man in the yellow.
2: Fetch me.
1: We introduce you, Mukran, who's a baby, Casawa. I say, Shrafem, Okukuseku, the Bonapasso. Omoa, Omoye dedicated to the station, is one of them. Ochereha, Kukuseku, when you're by me, our radio. Oya dia papa and the first sponsor say mo fie na me monitor mo rich unya bad presence no aboa aboa umchem ti kura aboa station no am position papa one mo sports crew ni na monya bad
2: that's it
1: mo nyina mo dedicated ni nyina na kese so ne okukuseku the presence of Jude wow in Canada say Jude dia ono no ni nyina na ne wo silver to unya mo kwa ba say no mi monitor muso bitimu se mumu nyina combination no efa efa papa timi bomu nyina mabaso mi single out obia
2: that's it
1: wonu sui e judi inclusion no aboa papa and also as a host so aboa uno panel members ina aboa dela mmambi we fi dela da
2: dela so
1: dela so
3: the legendary dela so
1: wonu mi shira fm me ashe bui enna siasia enna bashiru as good Tama station not in a war a hypotase Moba has you know and also get the station to the people. In tea Mumu Pia Bontin may make a t-shirt and a modem. That's what I
2: wore.
1: That's what make a cobay 20 years.
2: A check.
1: And I did PA call a call a decal call at Ashtown downtown hall. If you had near call, if you had near call in your selling station, no. Now management of this station, so my idea say, what to hold man to now station now fed I crab away. You don't mean you ask
2: it.
1: You rock around, I can see.
2: And I'm from the currency.
1: Mini Bibiaka.
2: Oh, I have some more.
1: Mini Bibiaka. I'm from the currency.
2: Before crown, meaning, oh, headline be out of my
1: head. Headline of a bacco.
2: Bacco
1: penny.
2: Someone is doing a
1: bacco honor. A some more. But I will have to say,
2: okay.
1: Who is there? I will have. Okay. Peepers and go in no.
3: Eh, bakopani.
1: Peepers we are not harming at all.
3: Wey,
1: and say be free Cote d'Ivoire
3: na. 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
1: okay
3: na the winner of here the winner of winner Sunday 3 PM near Bo final grand finale in El Bobby Mine wa several blacks be as a house a share or blacks let's say be a post it a share visioner has a moment be share 3 PM Sunday
1: ye
3: bo wey na nyumre na has ko camp
1: okay
3: na che say ye ba be share kotoko
1: na hanbo an to say
3: ye hanbo ni ye stakeholders meeting of this match the democracy match no house of stakeholders meeting no be ba so brother
1: match we na mbaba
3: we
1: be who stakeholders
3: be say be ba so brother ena pre-match nso beba so ya wada nti nyame ya adom na ade chi ifiada ifiura ntua kramola tu
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1: 1-0 right
4: 1-0
3: and your friend odoye wo ye fere wo kunu sen pa sikirere chim ye na ye kono
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5: Tell you I support the truth.
6: Okay. 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
5: sa na sa tika.
6: Ni aduma baba Shay.
5: Me say.
6: Na kwa bia so bia. Ye di baye has no. Mi ngama no. O ma tadi ache.
5: Na bi dem na atomo so.
6: Ye.
5: Bia ma hefo.
6: O na atomo so.
5: If you are there now, to must
6: have a tadia shemi, wouldn't
5: it be a poo?
6: But what tadia shemi, if I wouldn't me
5: moment.
6: Tana tadia, Miss Tana,
5: for the consent
6: to me moment.
5: This is my son's
6: wife or neighbor, and went in and you may catch a cotton hotels and say,
5: who go for
6: one more one who near one by a near bar and tie and
5: pull his own.
6: I didn't tell me, Cassa, Yamia Duma, a year democracy capital. About your idea, we know.
5: I was saying, what
6: quiet and your catch was just and the one you know, whatever you are, I'm the yellow, you could do so. If you are quiet, why yes, I would have been
5: car. I don't give it up to
6: him. I told him so. When you send me back, come with him. Oh,
5: Babasa baba ode me mr mamisa baba sha
6: sai ude
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5: okay
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8: radio media me expertise kwato ko ni has supporters no wo mu mra india numbers mo mu feli this come
5: by ana musa dey
6: yeah na
5: ko na chika kre
6: kiti wi so yes di do wura wura
8: quality is better than quantity.
5: Okay.
8: Masa, you saw cry, you told me, now cover homo. Kotoko, you mean,
5: yeah,
8: yeah, yeah, yeah, yeah, yeah, yeah, yeah, yeah, yeah, yeah,
6: yeah, yeah, yeah, yeah,
8: yeah, yeah,
6: yeah, yeah,
8: yeah, yeah,
5: yeah, yeah, yeah, yeah, yeah, yeah, yeah, yeah, yeah, yeah, yeah, yeah, yeah, yeah. Now, according to Penifon, I must say, get fees in the popular stand, I'm charge 30 cities. Central line echo for 50 cities. Now, VIP, no more at 100 cities. And he,
6: Yamia Musa, by all means, Katerisa.
5: Katerisa, and as I said, parliamentarians, you know, and Bobo Games, Kakan, Sana,
6: Ayay, and
5: to the same
6: as
5: Nakasano. And you remind their numbers,
6: yes. And you're paying for a dear Ashishano. Several by chassis in the players, yet the man no ever. Then paying for the idea who be done uncle baby war. The whole gun will be able to say, ah, now some column color when he plays with some quasam or he.
5: Okay.
6: And Nunami catch and say, idea who be done uncle baby war. Supporters, no, woman time to Kunyami Adma, a window and see a cruise in the 23rd year. Aye Sunday,
8: we were Sunday.
6: And when Tiny and paying for this, and you might be beer, the bab one time will be a who plays a crack yen. Ne hono. Na baba she make catch and say oba wo chimchini pachire okun odi atopa na yina no de be ye no nyame adma efia da no 28 no e bi si da
5: 0322 8582 8582 8585 8585
8: player de la UK de Man City obridie la quoi obrigatoire
5: and an asage say
8: kukurie de majesua Man City ye kukuru poni ne be so
5: Vim champagne and energy drink I would just win a binanuma a bet me up wow. I'm a dear hallucinate the moon in Abbasan and back no bread. It's Vim champagne energy drink. Make a food ya mo beer or just to see a win a beer. A bet me up wow. Maybe a line, you know. Hello, first caller. Good morning. Hello. Oh, Mumfa and the powerful mama say the line mu and Shadana. Hello.
9: Oh. The great Richard Bafote.
5: Yes, sir.
9: Away Anna Kusukojuku. Now, Baba, I said, what for you two? Like a Baba, I was half out of the number of the ball. All for defenders. We defend them up for midfielders. What for attackers? Multiman and more. We invent my state. No, you tell me for those nations. I know you're Lee Mameda. How to the play? Diabo, what are you saying?
5: Hello.
10: Hello.
5: Yes, sir.
10: Good morning.
5: Good morning.
10: What is that?
5: I'm Adam. Okay, yeah, so yeah, that's the info for
11: Patrick McDonko.
1: Nana Poku.
11: Yes, our boss.
1: Let me verify. I
11: got the book on the way.
1: Let me add them away, pa.
11: I didn't tell me, pa. Is there any other way?
1: Let me add them away.
11: Oh, my name is Chamo. I'm going to tell me, sir. Tell me, Chia, Baba, Shai, with you. And I'm going to tell me, sir, with you. We US, I'm going to tell you, pa. Are you sitting there?
1: I don't know what Shamu Kumasi.
11: I don't know what
1: you're
11: talking about. I don't know what you're talking about. I don't know what you're talking about. I don't know what you're talking about. I don't know what you're talking about. I don't know what you're talking about. I don't know what you're talking about. I don't know what you're talking about. I don't know what you're talking about. I don't know what you're talking about. I don't know
1: Ate, eda se pa. Me se meti ma fa last call na intwe ho. Emra, hello.
12: Yeda.
1: Robert ni.
12: Ah, boku gaza.
1: Robert se, yami aduma, next week go be custody.
12: Ah, okay. Rich.
1: Hmm.
12: Okay, yo go fuku o to mo je has. Obu ko se dem da, ntu je has pa ye he.
1: Okay.
12: Ba ye na e to has ni de. That bo ma ti dia na o fu ma ti dia. Yeah, transfer for one. Yeah, what was the boy? Because the last time you put the chimney. You joke of where I am in full class, I have to cook. Now, I may have to mark. Yeah, Babbage, the photo. That was a good thing to get. Exactly as the Banchia, I've gone out that gentleman. As a Silano, I've got a good thing to get, and never prevent the moment the afternoon. The best of which you know.
1: That's it. Get us a power, Robert. At the end of the patrol, you're trying to be. Now, ever to us, the Amami Shawazo for 25 years, Bassia.
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1: Not the lad who did cocoa blacks and Zana, as I
2: recall blast or cotton stands in the baby. We dear Benjamin Sari dear or dead than you must get up for my bono.
1: Bacro Fonas and Cantos, I said, Kevin was as been on the Nebadia Aguina.
2: Oh, we said, because my day.
1: So, no,
2: no, no, no, no, no, no, no, no, no, no, no, no, no, no, no, no, no, no, no, no, no, no, no, no, no, no, no, no,
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5: Friday against any
2: mother ball
1: and see now you
2: your fabric was 490
1: okay
2: your friend Abdul Kadir Kunate Mahmoud
1: okay on the road man
2: ball Friday China which one the baby man
1: okay
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1: 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I'm said, Dimmy Nunia Monkai. And Tiena, a journey, a news, you know, now the Aquafed news, you know, and so a to me at the Abram Tinami Adma, a best sign, and the Moshia. Okay, said, Dimmy Nuno, and Yabian Kofa, and news in November.

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0: Hey, into Facebook, and as they say, back on what I can.
1: Oh, dear, when you
0: are. 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
1: Oh,
0: dear.
1: Oh, sir. I want an DB pin, mommy, to a Sunday call.
0: Ah, for the beep in the call. 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You have Facebook, YouTube, TikTok, Instagram. 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
0: ah wudi ne ko
1: oh general one de be 430 mo
0: ah meme de no me hu ne 330 enti na I mean, the decade I hold you know. I did the VHI in which near. I just say, Edum, you know, then a month when you portray a portrait or more pa, I can't go a month to a matter, dear Vengo and I watch, and as I would have told that a go. Ah, me, Radia do Mahana met one. Yes, a move.
1: Yes, a
0: move. Well, when you see, I was there. I'll call some more adequate from Mantam. Oh baby, I ya change your mind. What the final? And when I how new I was something for her and what me come was now so one morning call and I say Ghana this year one year when you know in your mind now what then you know being count your company sir. Now the channel I had the next channel I had just a chance of press the edge of communal was sorry them. You know coming to now for sense me do so now send them you number.
2: Yentia, you can ya no becosua dumne yen prioritize the interconnected transmission system that is bridgeful. And because of lack of prioritization, you can commit a lot of resources. So your capital resources say you're very vitalized and as you do the bridgeful aging infrastructure. And bridgeful infrastructure may be bro 60 years. Okay, the echo acosumbo to both are region new tier. Every 40 years. The amount of that system no 1980. You know, population are increasing. If I don't know we used to can yeah increase or dying. But it is a It has been 1980, capacity of 59 kV. No, the answer is that Sanya Mabimutano, Sanya Mabekoswa Dundin, Benya system overload. The system overload is here, a better triple, either the hydro generator and as the thermal generator. The Hianis are binding to the case here, Bekoho. Now, I committed a lot of resources. I'm a grid for management, grid infrastructure, no, and the money we are yet periodically facing this particular challenge.
0: Eh, sorry, bro. For no hydro generator, ne a terminal generator. What is it? Mm-hmm. I mean, hydro generator, ne okay. Terminal generator.
1: I
0: say, no, and one work on a video. No, then why in a and what I just said 1980. Mm-hmm. 1980 was what is it? Ah, now you're mine. 1950 and you're a town and a mountain canyane. You do not know, Cassa. Open your management is yano. Ghana, this should be at your wagon.
3: It's no business down. Yeah, we never be buyer. Your phones especially, yeah, the business. Into no do a na opese or check if you on the phone. So opese send this scam will be opese. Or yeah, never be buy. Opese on any business partners, customer, customers near there. But because of say going to me any chance not charge the phone and I be bint no. Only access to it. And finance any man be buy.
4: So we say, if you man lights any day, eh na say lights in New York as I man production near there. Eh, very difficult for us. See, say without light, yeah, your bread pan.
5: companies are use lights at the age, man. They'll put a hold to their work, coastals and so. When you measure fridge, it can even lead to a fire outbreak. Omudum no maso.
6: Those on the higher. Yeah, yes, bro. For now, I'm going to say, you're going to say, you're going to say, you're going to say, you're going to say, you're going to say, you're going to say, you're going to say, you're going to say, you're going to say, you're going to say, you're going to say, you're going to say, you're going to say, you're going to say, you're going to say, you're going to say, you're going to say, you're going to say, you're going to say, you're going to say, you're going to say, you're going to say, you're going to say, you're going to say, you're going to say, you're going to say, you're going to say, you're going to say, you're going to say, you're going to say, you're going to say, you're going to say, you're going to say, you're going to say, you're going to say, you're going to say, you're going to say, you're going to say, you're going to say, you're going to say, you're going to say, you're going to say, you're going to say, you're going to say, you're going to say, you're going to say, you're going to say, you're going to say, you're going to say, you're going to say, you're going to say, you're going to say, you're going to say, you're going to say, you're going to say, you're going to say, you're going to say, you're going to say, you're

0: to that say.
1: Tigana did Jerry acquire a good deal of money on a canyon's benefit from home. To almost some day, I'm with him. Tom go for Moncadi no Musunti.
2: And you're not yet, yes, Wobeka, ya, and I'm not panel seeing a cassia boss or don't cassia boa mania say. 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
3: 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In fact, no credit, no, I am a pa. As to say, you and ask me, you did not home and back, but I am Marcassi. Eh, until you didn't draw no. And now, oh, nurses for a G and a catcher, say, in oxygen, I say, yes, I have been saying, until you are a medicate to be a bear seeing a sooner moping permanent boss, they bear a home and a pepper. Until I channel my pump me if you was a young corner or monk for my dimasso. Until you mopam if you were no me deem wreck a crab 30 minutes for a bond and still no mujina no soa or more yes, or beba, now home and beginasso. Until one of the Mahudi, of course, were no more bonting. Until I check and a doctor back of frame may say, Mimra. Now, with that, Miss Adam, when we are deep in a tram nana, the mamma's mature the chain, Miss Papa, no so best, which them say, Karana made no fruit, a free crew by a noble woman that and a woman, a minimum.
2: And see, all right, Ziko Poku Natas workers and Lizuku no, now, or Poku say, a bro modena really Ziko dryer, Sabia Honor, Sisa no, now whom you, no, who make a crack a cra, Yanoman Nim, what you 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
4: technical no ba ya no there were no signs of life and then ya kasa mi ya bekan se brought in dead. See, this patient had no signs of life but yɛ nhyehyɛmu ne yɛ adwumadi mu obi aba with those vitals, at least you give the very best possible chance of survival, and you do what we call a cardiopulmonary resuscitation. Then yeah, I'm picking any pulse for us to continue with further care. See, that was what was initially my chest compressions to do to see if there will be any response to it, but and then any response at all. See, the monitors and the vitals initially checking, they didn't show any signs of life. And it wasn't the case, or by and there were signs of life, oxygen, how we see patients in a way.
2: Eti Dr. Ta amwako na wotse mu no wodi lezi bedru ye no na wahwene kwadada na so makoya Dr. Tafonia nurse fo die ye di obi basa no a wo so ogina so na wo hwe yire wo mho bia ene ye chese ye chichire 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
4: 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ho that that ni be ya ho juma yen so ya from dia so ni pay part na engineers and professionals say o mo chess be hia ah pain be kran e sha say say e ya juma na e boa but no credence so ni say e face area hands your very unstable power do baby a license me call off and on and here no so yeah we so so machine so especially a call off next time put you put my sign back on is that how many saying yeah yeah even do your ball card the engineers by them or more yet mama plant me yet you man light on and off now sound the affecting machine do a money sound call off and here many how I want to say depending on signani he says signani a problem penetrate say oxygen supplies and so a bit problem see how I want to say, if she had a question, don't him, you know. And he said, problem, but I was here called fire.
2: Dr. Ta amwakon uko ensoko abanya yare sabia ononi doku tapenye ohonum na watse no enfidio mudidi jumane nye sinto o haungumu afie chemu November u December babesi eye August yeye wumu yi nite sabo 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
5: So it's a good thing, but for the moment we have no responsibility whatsoever. So if people sue 24 Economy Authority, we've been sued 4 or 5 times for something that we have no responsibility for. So our lawyer is moving a motion in November to get us to be removed from the defendants list because we have no jurisdiction, we have no status in the matter. Right? So that problem is a problem that the Ministry of Local Government is handling. The global average should be 15%. So this is what the program is designed to do, to transform supply chains. 25 is 1 year old. You want us to do what the ministries have failed to do in 70 years? Let's be realistic. And the difference between 25 and every other program, there's no chunk of money like Big Push, 30 billion cedis for us to go and take and do the project. Because it's only now that we've been recognized as a budgetary entity. 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
0: 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district assembly, and a yeni answer, your members, you go from hostel to hostel, a year inspection, you come back because CCTV, and your operational crowd, your sanction, your catch yourself, your mouth this, and your whole CCTV, and the commissioner, no, air canon. You see, me, America, a devil who have wa kwa zuzo freedom of association and the one na ye no ni ye humanity ye regulate him very very well crisis conditions and things like that so wa munti munti ko na simami
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0: 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ye fasa attack the cinema ni tia na investment ta wo ye no profit wo him wo ye comply no because red law no crack you say and you or your commissioner as you come through a magistrate court and then we blow why you jam together and it is difficult so mo mo my entry of what you need to form
7: okay so bishop what would
0: yeah oh my you were gone and yeah you would be intimidating so then can you say what you say and two question because yeah you say you say the market is so competitive
7: okay bishop
0: about 3 years nothing to me host you one city crowd and this time also we be a idea crowd only a man opportunity see which one who we be at which me anya yen when you be a come home you have to be a very sundry ah on google go for any machine open it to say me now the firm said me exploitative me a criminal only in the background
3: sano catch the old
0: oh shit pick a smart what you know you do catch me direct. But the worker is saying, rent a year, you know, we are being exploitative, we are criminals, we are those sort of thing.
2: And yeah, Bishop Akwasi Owusubi, we call Asante Mantema, Ebano Hotel Management, Wama Womwo Hotel, ni hostess, a Hodua, Wamo Shannon Totuya, Wanone Omo Quantia for, and I'll pay just once on your mind, and it is Sankumui.
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2: 104.5. I just have because I have a good soup, one more DC, Benya Rent Commissioner, Naya Bissano, Musa Kumas, no Muniko. Was so a mono pesica, what don't know any budget or the beco. The Tom Pesica flight our fan, Nipa Duna Canoa, won't bet your baby, your bed duchess, a Bibiano, won't be Fahonka, and son of a bench Bessiene, won't call your pod on your Macusiaco Dinkobo.
1: I want to see Beniano, Yabiano, Yabiano, Yabisano. 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
2: Are you?
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1: 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Where they are, you are a power home or quite as okay.
2: Obebana, I said, you know,
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1: you know
2: e ma bunu no yes science kakra
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2: yeah
1: ah I see we need to say science we need you are must be trust me you Mimi ya visuals.
2: Oh, David. 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
10: most is that because of the evolving nature of that, sometimes you don't even have the name for it. There's one which is making the rounds in recent times. They call it Colos or Colorado. It is more dangerous than cocaine because you see that it's when you take it, apart from it putting you at the other world, it also destroys your intestines, it destroys your kidneys, and it destroys your liver. It is so dangerous that sometimes I fear if that's not already penetrated into the youth, especially the secondary schools and the universities.
1: Enti wa panyine ne na otesu wa de sama tudwa no so osrepa. 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Ye betimi age wo mo.
10: If you are struggling with drug addiction and drug abuse, please come to us. In fact, I come with one of my ladies, a very pretty lady. She's the director, drug demand reduction. Come to her, call her anytime, and she will answer to you. We have serious and seasoned counselors who address your challenges. Will not treat it as a criminal case. Will not prosecute you, but will help you come out of it, and will celebrate you one day. If you know a friend or a brother who is into drugs, please encourage the person to stop it. Stop it because you will regret for not advising the person.
1: Ani ya ikoti ye ye panyimpa wono na narcotics control commission woda no major general Maxwell Mantin
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10: Nansa pepe pepe pepe.
9: And not in your friend was so for 3 days, you know.
10: Walk away,
9: no one near.
10: Yan, you were pressing your hope.
9: Yan Shashi, you knew our hope.
10: Yan Fadro soon, we any so our hope.
9: And one is a woody dicker
10: can santam
9: shim when you swap the hawk clay.
10: Lay a number how padia.
9: A be a better net.
10: So what about the bridge of Kojo Takran?
9: And no crowd with the choir. A be
10: a ever summon a Kenyan and won't pay me.
9: So what did you make? Yes,
10: Matias,
9: I will draw your friend, sir.
10: Manpower.
9: And none of them
11: kwa juma sa abrantye.
12: Ena so ya kasi ene wa domahin. Kukuma senso. Ube unu ABA Heba Center. Ewa kwa da so jina si jena chi wape. Ya juma. E joda kwa pin mimine da. Ano pano mwachi kwa pin manyumire no isian.
11: Praya in.
12: Ewa 0541-565-199. Anasa 0502-812-161.
11: ABA Heba Center. Maniswa da ho.
13: She said, "Yeah, yeah, to be out here." And so she knew shop.
14: My report no way.
13: Minya, what's up with them person here? And so she knew about him. As I'm full of business, we feel be more.
14: Share,
13: I mean, why, yes, I guess I never know. The Biani are dream for Frau, and so I'm on two Biani. 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What way, dear? 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
26: Afraid ye, ya 20. One Agro Limited. I want money can come by a time and so be a so. And penny for Kaya Yamwa. Yes, it can be a Obeu Lai show. And until Bon Agro Limited. I want money can come by Eddie, a dry, your friend said last show. Abba, and Kumo, a moment in one time. And some cruise who are Sakasaka and Tetia. And Wahoo Bia, Emma Wani and Kaude. 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
38: Day. 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
1: That's right.
0: Michelle Fugono.
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0: Hmm. 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
0: 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Carry on. I already be a man, you know.
1: That's right.
0: Fugona shono.
1: That's right.
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2: This month, you know, ending now, Chris Kaby Awojina, watch it. And the ending will say, oh, change says, can be banadia jam point. And the anon, I may do what I say, major. Namako,
0: Obana, or Banana, or one friend, or I call 15 phone, 80 number friend, and that's on the trail. I don't know, or
2: friend, I'm friend, or so on a flare, you, and come out in that dinner, what can't share me.
0: What's the meaning, Como? 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
0: 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I'm told you, I'm going to call you. 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And you may have a friend, so much. And I'm going to start sending this car, 100 series. 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That would be scary to your loo. 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
1: me too
0: fine after the matters I won't be my neighbor phone so be my name is here no the all can you know I said on quantity now say up you said you're a cook room or be for one more or be for all Let me know. What the kind I'm the door? Because woman manage it. What the pan I'm the woman manage it. Now, present me present can be took on a crack or paper galaxy be as a shake. And answer who won't mean to me.
1: Florence, who my main cassa?
2: Ma, the idea I am a pama. 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
0: awo
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0: 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Who is Minima?
2: Who
0: may be an amen or
2: the
0: men and crown or fellows or the better? 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
0: Ma me mamu chop money anopa ewi ankara be kran se bia da ye pe dog e be ho dokuno mi simate ada se mense nu mischa na se mem magine ma wista ma ho me wa na mi diskam ma no enyum na me ba ankara ni decide dia no mpe da ye pe mo
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6: 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Make us a beer, cacabu, nama, cacabu, now to yashi. A chesser, umuja for moya, when you anemic. Nasa, anemic steak to our corner. And was here, busa. Waffle frana, because we be fair fra. Nasa, ne folic acids, nasa folic in our former. Who here said, Benya drew a bema folic acids, ah, a bema I balance the amount. And nasa, or then iron never form. Oh, iron never form. E beggars when iron deficiency, the piano, unamana utrashi. When you say, who ya, why, hata. Koracoto, a guy about tonic nibi. Nasa no me growy. Ubon said, be say, a bem man near my kama, already no bet tosso, a feso. For our phone, you know, be a rubbish system, come on. If you are there, trace elements, I would win a free vitamins, vitamin B6, niacin, nominal, as a form, a free one. And I saw then 5 months, I would win. So, Benya, a guy about tonic, and on the bemo, now my name is Susi, and I'm my car, my catch was a free number, no, I brought what to a Bruno 0244 716 717 557 0500 0500 880 880 88 90 Now, you talk to a crown, eh, a guy, cement, vita, herbal,
1: mixture. Yes.
6: Now, the entire brother to say, now, because when I say, who can't guy pen can't say, only a pirate, a giant, so will be between a giant, owning baby or to a giant. Me to know, it is a old woman, a brother call system, no more saying, Timua, my catch was a war nitric oxide. It is our nitric oxide, it's our chemical, and call is straight to Nintin, and to be as radiant added the Moja thing, a coy in your mammy, Mwada. To one said, but be a more gentleman quantity, yaw, or Nasa Titi, or Possua Possua, yaw, would see a pirate the day and day. Oh, ma'am, my seminar, top from now, the Ashia, you know, once I cost of winning, and they saw your bema, Nasa Bejana Branny, Yama more Piafua, O Toya, friend, not your boys, good no, and only a beamawa, a beman near Messi, so come, dear mouth, near my more Piafu.
1: Okay,
6: I was so fitical near Manquay. But I answer, I become pitching crown. Mm-hmm, near my baby, with Tifa Pio, while just a one more two. What think I cried, I hear a low libido, and I don't grow. Bosomen as some cry, no comfort, I would see why I see you kill a child and then, who sees me out Zap. And as a Bosomen who would comfort him preno. Now, go on, yes, I'll see, or baby, 21 days to 36 days, and also comfort. And until we answer over third Bruno, none numbers, no. Nayan Rona may cast a set in Rono, our pharmacies,
1: okay,
6: herbal shops, and a chemical shop beer, would over Raha, Osmepa, gang range of product, four nina,
1: and the man,
6: the Yamau.
1: Okay,
6: Toria, and son of a friend, and Miss Namis, and Miss Subino.
1: Yeah,
6: if I told Nabi Bia, come, be so up in a picture. Who send a high was up, best send there, and really pictures in Yamau.
1: Okay,
6: and number no, the kind is 0244 716 777 0500 880 880 880 880 330
1: and it
6: was 0244 0244 718 718 557 557 0500 0500 0500 880 880 880 90 Kote Bruni B now say Otibe Bia say a guy for Abanom say a guy what me had to be a my name come out to him say
1: yes so say aha that's a Edru Pepe okay, into Pebby Nabu Bo Fama, my syntax tank, the only say, and no number one, and no papa, ya teacher, dear Dahu, agents, I will gonna hire one of them to the door. So, for 0244 335 168, not what you would, dear, send Tuntum Nehawa, Coscaris Ghana, was sister saying, what your drubber, a Abra Super Blast insecticide spray, the Kumu morning in a supermarket, and I'll be a one and be a bit in a biato 0243 690064. What you would dear come pa edi a mummy. Lillian seasoning powder, baby, I'd be good at being anymore. And maybe an any yet, it just be a beer. Who bet me and your beat now what to Ama who et me a how fair, Mr. Wada. Numbers near 0244 406 192 and I face 0598 910500. Now what you would dear end point of myopathy clinic was say, Mojami, ya dear, in Trimu, ya dear, Akuma, ya dear, about what power, what bar, and Fidian war, you're the very show moon near how now. 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
5: 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Maybe for you, the man with Jimmy, the canassin, or the minyansa, the canassin, or Babesia, or Bakamakama, see, Utiho, Sabine Ume, or Shame, or Makuman, or Tonum. What you have here? And now, Columbia, 10 years and 70 years. Nibu, and before the tension of a kind of one continent, a private school. You're a four or quarter boys, pretty president. A quarter school president. And we want to know about school. We look much in the movie. She never wanted to marry. That's a milk ready.
1: Yeah, I was saying. Hey, but it's all the same. Yeah, okay. Hello?
7: Mama. Demo.
1: Yo, so.
7: You are this year. On our way. I sound to the quiet. I sound so say, I say, assembly of the quiet. Especially when I look at this word. Piamuku, I'll meet you. I know we are some people quite a two again. Mama, there is some no who blame my body PNA and I'll blame them and it's PNA. Now the moon is there. Emma, I'm a man, I'm a man, I'm a man, I'm a man. They wouldn't say Obano, own Palace, own Warana. Yes, I answer the Sumobano. The Who Sumobana, Obana 20 or Timao, when you are and can't get any play. They will show my own body PMA, own Sumuno. Now, Sabi, who more Barako, ma. 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
8: Naima.
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8: 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I am a madam to be.
1: If I last one, Mamma Nianko, hello?
9: Hello, good afternoon.
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0: One, studio so one that's okay, sir. This is your character. What free set is one that's okay, sir. Who are you on the channel?
2: Mummy, I'm going
0: to miss you. I'm
2: going to now.
0: See, I'm working. Who's your way walking on? I had a power with every woman. Guys, I'm now working. Debbie, Debbie, Jai, Mammy, Jai.
2: Where?
0: Jai, what's
2: it?
0: Hey!
2: Sister. 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But onu wan ne hwe no. 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A crona or batan and one or crown won't chat a wuno. Was I crazy, sir? Wuno, but we're in it.
1: Miss Nano, I demo hospital, make on him sick a good bag. In case you send me couldn't tria metria maddy. Oh, tria, praise the Lord. When tria metria maddy.
2: And to what does the cassette
1: gentleman cup on
2: a tongue, sir? Nibufu and Robert to fridge. What about police station? Whoa. You're not serious.
3: Police station,
2: madam, for me. Ain't it you? One. Baby, a woman, she cry, yes, sir. What's your own yaw crying? Now, Satina, why, many cheer be big a crans on no other? A bullshit. And yet,
3: Patrick, my dear, too.
2: Sir, who you want to say, who jay, dear, no, who jay? Now, Berman, who say, who jay?
3: How,
2: sir?
3: Let him care, and a man, that no prep, blah, blah, blah, was a band.
1: Ah, why, Yantity? Who problem me?
2: Ay,
1: why, Yantity? Wono ma mele dry. When you fee say?
3: Ani ani ma mele
1: tan. When you fee say?
3: 32.
0: 32 years.
2: Ha, wo me do be ka me ko no what?
0: 32 good years.
2: What?
1: Me ka e chire.
2: Dabi me do be ka me ko no ho.
1: Me last.
2: Na ma bomode aye wa dwene no yie ni obi bi aye. Na Alex hu a wo hu se dabi, se se, wa sesa. Se wa ma. Unti wanya bi. Ye pon ya na me hu ni pakro. 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When I see the low run, no when you
3: know, I call my mammy and I say,
2: Men, do your lady,
3: ma, Miss Sons and my cousin, my cojillo. In ten, I'm
2: till on only a dear Juma.
3: May the tongue force come look up of Ampa by the question.
2: No, ni when you know, that's what you
3: want. Man, I may say,
2: now, man, in school,
3: and one, I may take called your admission, or so a man call and call me Miss School now, Miss Medo, my
2: uncle, and I call you, they won't be catch
3: 1 minute.
2: No, what?
3: Ono a bi san ni papa pe mi.
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3: 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But o de flan na ege e no so obeka se bi e no funti na.
0: Je wa le cancel.
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2: Ti won chatte 1 minute. And what na ho a won't me go.
3: And
2: then let us all. And
3: then
2: say me come with me. Oh, you have bone. Si pio ba pio. Me me fani say e bone. 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
2: Say be over prayer. Who's a member need to say? Hey,
4: no.
2: You
4: want
2: to do?
1: I know there once a while. Once a while, be the beer. Ebe ye.
2: 1 minute for.
1: It's 1 minute. I don't know who would me.
3: No cry.
2: Ne nyanya sa.
3: Before I will. Ewi na.
0: I'm fine. I'm sure be here.
2: But all your bar. Now you want to say over job, ma. I say job. What do you mean? Trim plan for. Mukwamu de na time no. What the bear man jay? Well, by Jenny Messi, I won't be a bear. I say, oh, the bear, la partner them.

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2: wo
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6: 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And so she knew shop.
7: 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And so she knew about them.
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6: 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Ye wo a free emergency loan. Kosi salary loan. Working capital ni startup loan. 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Fa Ghana card be apply eleya. 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
5: All right, Abusia, I dread dear Brenna Sano, Lady Goldwad Martina say, I don't think I was so femina, meaning we ain't Dija. 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
6: Climate change is the greatest threat. 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
7: Yambabiamo! 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The Battle of Brilliant Ideas is back. And Rantewani Mabawa Wabini Yefra Santemamu, Senior High School Ahuduamu Besia, Abobo Semwa Puarisa, Adja Chinye Mudo, Adja Jabaso Bodia, and Kodabe Kamutra Boma Junesamwa Kasaku Kodroso, sharp arguments, confidence, critical thinking, teamwork, and unforgettable moments as every point counts and every voice matters. 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

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I have foreign tidbit and choir. 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
12: Na nsa pepepepe.
13: And not in your friend was so for 3 days, you know.
12: Walk away,
13: no one near to
12: you. And you were pressing your hope.
13: And Shashi, you knew our hope.
12: And father soon, we any so
13: our hope.
12: And one is a woody dicker
13: can. And Santam
12: Shim, when you swap the whole clay.
13: Lay a number how padia.
12: A be a better net.
13: So what about the bridge of Kojo Takran?
12: And look around with the choir. A be
13: a ever same and not Kenyan and won't pay me.
12: So what did you make? Yes,
4: Matias.
12: I will draw your friend, sir.
13: Manpower.
12: And none of them were. Jumasa branche
4: na so ya kase ne wodo manhin kumase so
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1: 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Be jibusia kwa ye wa ye. 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Freya ni ya fa a bear for a quine so ni a bear for fi dear me ju won somebody ama. Otro won suwa. 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Aye befwa. 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
1: 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And in some pie body, Unsuruba kukra. One won't go so far, be a debit debit in pie. But wow, no budget. Your problem, yeah, but I don't know. I could mean on Sierra Cra, number bo. 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My bass is a beginner baby.
0: Ah, bass is a little bit down, eh? Araga Johnson ebi beba Jaache Johnson na ebi akokeyeti apampa so ho nti wudi number no fra eno ano ne achro ba bi
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1: Mm. Na wow the car ba only problem. Mama Joyce the okod adako jachi new site dia. Minim so your politician and gamaga so your MP ho. Or your filant or your beer or your bad time or do you kuna afford do nyanka or your marriage counselor and you dear yawarim was my co or your beer or shame crying. 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
0: about or quatu or more or jade near me nina if I want to cry a day I can't home
1: and when you be on
0: baby so who can't have one who go to baby what's it to almost as a woman in my day
1: I mean message Ben or DJ Aquina for Yamuako
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1: Gafibia de Dawson
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0: yesu olowa beka was matro
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4: the boyos man
5: Ivero Unie, the only Ogenge. Wow, it has been ages.
6: Oh, I'm also so happy to see you. After say you be a senior high school, ye shiado. Now ni bibi.
5: Debio, catch them here.
6: Yeah, kasa ye old school. 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
6: 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And Rantewane Mabawa Wabini Yefra Santemamu, Senior High School Ahuduamu Besia, Abobo Semua Puarisa, Adja Chinye Mudo, Adja Jabaso Bodie, and Kodabe Kamutra Bomwa Junen Samua Kasaku Kodroso. 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
7: Hey, welcome back to work.
8: Charlie, thanks, bro. Thanks,
7: bro. Malaria really knocked you down, eh?
8: Charlie, no joke. Hey. Fever, headache, vomiting, hey. Loss of appetite. I couldn't even eat my usual fufu.
7: You and fufu.
8: How we go do it?
7: I hope you got tested before the malaria treatment.
8: Oh, yes, I did. And thanks to Mala too. I kicked out malaria one time.
7: Sharp. Anyway, yeah. Sorry to ruin your excitement, but your boss asked of you.
8: Okay.
7: She says she has plenty work for you.
8: No problem, Charlie. Strength day.
7: You see, oh,
9: yeah. 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
11: Bema wo junso ni mupai ebikem eyao eni moja edi echira ana wotem pampan ewo junso nechi ensansa gu bema no edura ebeboa eni amuzupi oba wo bema no wotem pampan boni ewo ensuo bi fifiri mu ba etoda emu ekeka wo edura ebeboa eni amuzupi ubenya bi ewo pharmacy ni herbal shops nyinaa mu

Okay, 45 minutes after 4, 1-0-5, and Jebia. And now, TM, Aminka. Mama Joyce. Precious Believer Chapel International. Adako Jachi Nusai. Believers, deliverance, and the cousin, and then young point boy, child. I'm watching on nine copim no siani and a panel. And you may non crook up him, son, a panel, neighbor boy. You know why, Gina, but my dear Gina, my friend. I did as a car, Bessie, a deco jacce, Bessie Labour, a BCS Pampaso. Number is 0249 716173. 0249 716173. Remember me and call. And I was surprised, baby, mom. Anya is a crying uncle Poy Aduma. Momo first, now Shantini had a raging saying, and a brass said, any chair. Rekum, why are ready? And I'm Momo 2026 in a bustle. The name, Madia Guinea's Ghana, Echo Bank Ghana, MTN Business, and I own insurance. The Momo Diadi Momo first, 26 April, where Rekum, Boku Smoke, and a boy made homecoming. I bring the artist, baby. At the 50 plus vendors near the bar, I done the Adriane, I know they have fashion BG product for 12 phones need the account, you know. Mama more discount, and you know, all souvenirs need the account, you know. More rent visas, I bring a bear, and I EPN, if you see EPV in children's corner. More discount, yeah, then you know, I want my garage resort. We take a game show near the TV singing, more issues, we are brand new and solve them out. Music in the Bakosu, Brekum Sports Stadium, concert and artist nights, and then you're a crowd. What do you more room? Visit about downloading my Momo app. A fair entrance, so wait me a room, my Akoji and me. And you Brekum when you're ready, and you're a crowd. As Tom Brekum. But your Bermot in this, I'm ready, and then Obia can wash him. Obia, see your Bermot, Bermot. Bermot, non alcoholic malt drink, and I can wash my tree. Well, yeah, shame we can't defend it. Reloaded. And yeah, he's a cry. A smoother creamer. A freshman, no was robust. And then a quality ingredient, new Belmont. But just celebration, bia. And he just did bia, person OG bia. We saw celebrity dinner. And yeah, he's a cry, Belmont. Oh, fear, we're a jume man, ah. On the nam phone, at the phone, you know. Oh, you may break and I enjoy a bear more than I call the drink. And a bit me, I'm when you are a bit me, I call Instagram and TikTok at Bear Beverages GH. Now, celebrating mood near dealing in album of the answer. 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Yes, it's a sign of greatness. Any more adverse in Food and Drug Authority, Ajia Tumidia, Nenye is a crime. I catch us a Sikasam there. 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Ah, El Costo Din Din Din, but you want to say, oh, man, so. 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I'm a new easy crime, Auntie Bra. 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And mom, the branches ningina aso ye juma antua chrome head office no ho. 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
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Anyway, what's 0245-316-969? What do you want? What do you want? What do you want? What do you want? What do you want? After washing the goons, so na found to more tired in noon. Now the chimney hatter sent in a baby baby. Once a Tadian so I done a mono. I have brand new one for frocra. 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Amadia Menka easy munuas a mincho. It in kind easy rice in a baya, none in near a simple cra. And no number be a tongue, the anibia. Also my patch on my easy rice munibi. I'm fine, I'm a jollof. I'm fine, I'm a mutu, I'm fine, I'm plain rice. I'm going to need the account. Kumasi Edum Keo. Dr. Mensa Bantima Swa Market. If I was one trading, I was a rabba Mama Junction. Freying. That was 0244-244-847. 0244-244-847. And that's 0204-468-590. 0204-468-590.
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E boa nini pa. Any batch of spices out there, I check their spices. I spices in Kwadia. I check the Amidimo, be any of you. I check the Unquan. Machawa de Umpe. I check the chicken spices. Any batch of the Obey. Who see me a cocoa now? Oh, cheer, now say, oh, the ending. In your name, Nina, I appoint you. Okay. Then you can have me a beef season powder. And I'll be steaming the IABBA. Not the rest, but I got in there. Season powder, no. And I feel jollof, you know. A lot of fries here, oh. So we'll be a ton here. I toss the day, you know, and I can say, open easy. And money we are. I check the spice in the cajon. For 0244-831-897. 0244-831-897. Kajet ya gate number 11, store number F3410. Let me be on construction. It is Jimmy Renier, and we produce our Sandy Finance, your man for the weekend, DJ Brown. Nana kwa Brian Bua, our Sandy Finance, and the Bishop is in the building. I'm just going to see Bishop, I'm going to see you, I'm going to see you. I'm going to see you, I'm going to see you, I'm going to see you, I'm going to see you, I'm going to see you, I'm going to see you, last week. Papa can't a person there. Ever be raspy to him. Can you ever see her?

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1: Away a New Jersey,
0: so come you. Quite that me, Jenamudin, then.
1: Any particular problem, any papa spiritual issue physically. We are able to grow a visa spiritual be an
0: unknown.
1: No, I'm a young by me to be a bar. It was a testing and moja and I black, no moja black
0: though.
1: It was what him cast a debit. We are semi gyro,
0: sir.
1: We are semi mohabai. Now, on a muse, a work coon in Pianaco could be Uncaso Bianfago.
0: David, there be the Vinyabosun, sir. Yabosun, sir.
1: Oh, Yabosun, sir.
0: David, there be near Kumwe Kumwe, yes, sir. Yes,
1: Christo Nibiat
0: Ubia Timuba, or the Moja Natoy aboard. Timuja for Frubi any baby, be where baby be a mine.
1: Oh, no, be a bit in the Ajuja.
0: Yes. No, okay. No, mama, no, but there's no.
1: And if a number, no, mommy. Yeah. Frankie, but talk, penaman, he, Oboba, for two screen is, mommy. We go bishop, dear, said, my mankos. Me, nim, the obet me, I abuao. I, before course, we are. They were 4 months ago, Babusum Ben, and Eddie Afla, Akonevi. They be a do augusta. They be cost September, and he pam a kind of pie, a wow of us, eh? Obeniji Magra, a general manager, or say, okay, so quasi. Say, do September. October, November, December. I feel Baba, you see, do Baba Bana finish with me. Benson, 1 year, Obunza Mundu.
0: My own, I finish a condemn year. 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
0: 0244 766
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1: 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We go can't telephone here. 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
0: John Yao Adu.
1: Okay.
0: J.Y. 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John Yao.
1: Bishop J.Y. 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
0: Yeah, my sure Roman Minty. Yeah, Metro John. Any a woman, Yao Adu.
1: Yao. Okay. The personal line, they are to Jack. I'm on 0244-766-977. Hello, good evening. Hello. My number telephone, I'm a crime, sir. 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Sisia, mommy. Na bibia, your life, our Days TV. 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
2: Hi, evening, the boys, man.
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2: The boys are fine, Kwame Chilamatin.
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2: And that one, Kasefi, so full life.
1: Bishop J.Y. do it to you.
2: Oh, Papa. 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
0: Amen.
2: I'm sir, Papa, I'm coming to you. I'm going to get to Peace FM. Wow, but.
0: I'm going to meet you.
2: And me tell one kind of day, you must say, Bishop Doctor J.Y. Adu.
0: Bobo Medi.
2: Now, yeah, that's another watch lady in my own, John. Papa, what do I know about what about the other thing? I'm not betting at a bump pipe.
0: Well, my radium fans, I can't buy the way you heard this offer, Sanka.
2: Matapapa.
1: 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Okay, line at Tumkakade
0: 0322 835 81 85 82 yen kodase.
1: Okay, hello, good evening.
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4: Okay,
1: Bishop, how are you? Too bad. Hello, good evening. Hello, Chef, I'm Junior Wani. Hello.
5: Good evening, Senka.
1: Yes, sir, Minu Abeni.
5: Who's the Clement from Atonsi?
1: Atonsi, Bishop, Dr. J.Y. Dutio.
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5: o me se te sa na
0: ba ba to me mi se a tu na me so to wa se
1: okay
0: na me show be be right
1: yo I'm set line so I ship 03220 wait me have friend Bishop Dr. JY do you drink hello good evening
6: bye bye
1: pacho dar mo din be be ya ka se fi
6: eh from bra john Because I free him, I am petty.
1: And your name, how name penny?
6: Ah, JY, open it. Oh,
1: the
7: Good evening, Santa.
1: Why am I getting me a barbany?
7: A patch of a bump of one can say three commons.
1: Okay, Colonel Bush about you.
7: Bushop?
0: Yeah.
7: I'm a person. I do a spiritual father.
0: Met the hormone.
7: And to be patch of me, me,
1: and
7: my number
1: will be
7: and
1: I'm a flower and I'll be blue or
7: I'm
1: not going to work on it. On your friend, I'll be done, but I'll bank you. You're going to
7: depend
1: on the door, so pecan bra, what?
7: I'm
1: in your
7: quay,
1: I'm a bow. I'm
0: going to be pecan and bra. Depend on the door.
1: Pecan and bra, what?
0: I saw my mood, Rudy, you're a friend. Oh, bah, no, I'll be home. No one who said it here. Oh, bah, sorry for your crab, but would you any boy hotel could have booze? What do baby a hoarder? What do baby a hoarder?
1: Okay, I
0: don't crab a boy, GD.
1: Yeah,
0: no. Didn't you have any bra? What?
1: Okay, Yamin come. Wait a minute, someone for last one, Pamcho. They are coming in numbers number two, Jamma. To my picky last call at time in the copa. Chama Abedi, I say yes. The boss Abedi, I say Thomas. Agri bra, but me for last caller. Name on Bishop, number one is 0244-766-977. Oh, hello, good evening.
8: Hello, Papa.
1: Yes, sir, Papa. Why?
8: Papa, Nyami Shrop, now I'll be checked. Oh. Why are they not
0: me up? Now, met up with me twofold. She said that brand, yes, I met twofold. Man, no man see you, right?
8: But you, Papa, me back.
0: You can't tell no abba. Then you're me a share. No, no, who were Nini, no, me, Baba. If I did phobia, I don't know what I said, and I tell you, who actually, who no, Baba. I can't tell the way Baba is busy. The Bible says, Mon Yevadumunyanko pony, Namubetim, Namunyan a deep phony, na mo bedore
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1: 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Amen. Amen. Amen. Amen. Amen. Amen. Amen. Amen. Amen. Amen. Amen. Amen. Amen. Amen. Amen. Amen. Amen. Amen. Amen. Amen. Amen. Amen. Amen. Amen. Amen. Amen. Amen. Amen. Amen. Amen. Amen. Amen. Amen. Amen. Amen. Amen. Amen. Amen. Amen. Amen. Amen. Amen. Amen. Amen. Amen. Amen. Amen. Amen

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0: 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Send me your dish here, let me name cry. Let me name cry. Francis Edison Ousu. François, I bring me cassette. François, eh, Sudin Dindi. I sure know Uncle Papa, I bring those sales. I friend Kofusu, a Jousu. I'm a Yama, Mrs. Joyce, who's a Kuneni, Yaya, and Yami Francis. I'm so near power down for Pani, a marketing manager, Mr. Master from Bomans. The Anjitre Busian for 50 years in Jitre Busian, and the following in Iran. And Yanko Point Aduma, women that 5th September 2026. I watch China, I just wear China Chrome. I'll be Joe and Yabusian in and moon shed and what it? And I saw a very aqua China Chrome. I said, what could you mean? I China Chrome him and Yabus your paint as a rebuama. And my Emilia Usi Fostina, Alex, Nico Kufrim Pong in our moon shedding, incoming Jack Janet Ozu, the two fans that is no zoo. I go punch you chimming in Iran Shamudi. HNA brand, Simon Kanjo said, Miki Zawasaka, whom you investment, phone or money pile. HNA brand, Simon Kanjo said, and the baby Obia, oh, you're covered, winning problem, be a. The HNH rice now, bro. The HNH sardi, HNH mackerel, any HNH spaghetti, you know. The other episode did not hold up. Cause show baby, ah, it may be any other year, Kono. So pay HNH new money in Abi. Problem be anyway. And I'm on 0322-19027. Nanke, Baba, Kono, more room visit. Ready a Cassia Basso Maranata. Evangelical Ministry. And the Miracle Convention 2026 in Brown. And you are at 31st August, Scorpion Scorsia, 6th September 2016. And a panel on Kuno, and you may know no more about pounds, media. Oh, my Nata Evangelical Minister Kumasi, Jumia Ben GCB, Bank on Upper Road. Evangel Joseph Jima Santian, and you made an ingenuity in Aso. Apostle Dr. Kwamina Donko, CACI. Dr. Elvis Che Kesi, Edward Kesi, Victory Bible Church International. And I feel Apostle Attack Kwabena JB, House of Jacob Chapel. Mungina. Number with me, Afrajin Shemu. 0241725421. 0241725421. And 0244613460. And I bring my Kwam Gil Jelly in Embassy. Get in there, Jimmy Ray. What about you now? Get the brand of few coins about you as a Brema.
1: In Abeco. DBS Ajumako and Chancing what you want on me now. On Chancing Machaba Manso, your friend. Colorlink Plus, Obi Bia, Obi Bia Bondance, Obi Dia Dance, Yachro, and your papa, Instruction, Srovia, Udia Dia Chiswadi.

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1: Fortunately, the work that is being done to build the center or the control room is expected to be completed just next month. And so I would appeal to Ghanaians to bear with us. It hardly happens, but once in a while, when you have a major situation, sometimes even brand new cars, you get some challenges here and there. But let me appeal to Ghanaians that please bear with us. It was a very complex situation. We needed to think outside the box and come up with an innovative solution to hold power stability. It's true, today we had about 1 hour outage to about 1.5 hour outage for some parts of Accra and some parts of the country. But I can't compare that to having 6 months of Akosombo perpetually down. And so in as much as I feel when you have even 1 minute or 1 second of outage, this phase is just a temporary phase. I'm sure that by next month, we'll switch back to the original plan and we'll have a much more resilient power supply situation.
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2: 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kind of
3: accountability and accounting to the people, no, and yet privilege and your rights and in fact a human right because the Mahama editor Nobo said he was going to bring back the era of government accountability to the people. Now a gun of one so no almost so make such demands, no, because ye who katashi shene pro ya edgy or mine be biara edgy a how case the back kind of four families, you know, youth. They are banning, you know, and say accountability, me and me and Jani and Sriho. In an era of misinformation, fake news, and an opposition party, Omo decided to say they be more than same, ebe distracting them from your forward movement. They need any proactive platform. I ebe proactively communicate issues to the general public. Misinformation, no. Ajibibia, debiara ministers, CEOs, department heads, agencies are omunina eye ejuma towards resetting Ghana agenda, no. When they have something to report, they will report, accounting to the people on progress of our commitments to the people of Ghana.
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10: In the aftermath of the IMF report on domestic goods purchase program, was in December, if you recall, we're celebrating Christmas at the time, December 2025. But by October 29, 2025, the Gold Board and Bank of Ghana, through negotiations, had reduced the fees to 0.6. Does that mean there was something wrong? No. What it meant was that the Gold Board was more efficient in aggregating gold, that it didn't need 0.75%. We conceded upon request by Bank of Ghana that we could do with little and still achieve better results. And number two, the quantity of gold we're buying had gone up and gold prices has skyrocketed. And therefore, even if we reduce our fees, we knew that we could still cater for ourselves. So that was an act of patriotism and not because of the noise of a rabble rouser. Now, to buy gold in the market and not burn one cedi of that, can our former board chairman of ECG, Afenyo Maken, under whose tenure in 2024 the ECG recorded a loss of 8.2 billion post of such competence? The answer, I believe, should be obvious.
2: CEO Emma Goldboard, a year Sami Jamfi Nene and Auti Yeno. 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
11: 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You see, immediately you get to the public speech, and some uncle for the car any near my car for once will be criticized. So, what can be in now? The buffo every rumor at the end of the day, people will see you as somebody, Jumana warrior, Unyantia, Papa. 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
12: well you see everyone has a style everyone has a style but you see the issue is that is why I'm saying that if the minority leader has acted using the mechanisms available to him he would have acted in a much more responsible manner and the response from the other side will have been different but when you speak like just an ordinary person making those effusions then you are also asking somebody to give you the same measure I totally agree and I wouldn't want anyone to use that on a platform like that I wouldn't by my communication background I wouldn't want the person because you are not speaking to only that person you are speaking to many other people so yeah. That one I will sit here and apologize on behalf of Sammy Jemfi if he has not done that I will do that because it's, no because it's my boy is Sammy it takes me as a senior person just as you do and I will say he's not a communicator like he's not a communications expert like me he hasn't done communication I have done communication and I know that by register when you're talking you are not talking to one person you are talking to general number of people so look at that distance so fine this is a different thing
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14: sir ba na ye media space media obi enim se se social media obi ye Kesman Media upon ho modern apoa in terms of the media space you know ama enye ma etimi akoyi apoa the purpose of why media should be established I mean the information the entertainment and then education ni na no apoa in terms of media ni pa I mean consistency has been a year the game for him I mean for pretty a long time but to me, I chinan the nassos. When it comes to democracy, obviously, one of the pillars when it comes to democracy has to do with the media. And of course, through that, in internal, it tells you how, what to me, apua, aye, omani, aye, pa, information is key, aye, democracy, kit mami, kebi, media. What to me, amma, aye, it's if one can amen now, be honest, as them send a book, it be a same be as a ote, aye, for my no, no, so be to me, the contribution of a ning now. Raka say, to me, apua, amandanya, man, to me,
0: Enti any bra a year Facebook and YouTube Adum 106 does a 3FM bra a year Ura Kwabena Kasi ye can ask me munyam for pa come pa and I just ne washun a pa kind desa de abefa open you quena penna ye can 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
14: Yeah, Papa, when it comes to discipline, when it comes to opportunity to establish your talent, opportunity to grow, when it comes to your human, your, like I said, won't be my game, or you'll be a one in the year to my own who's away and just the worker of thousand ever one in the team. I mean, you know, most of us didn't even call him, or most of us didn't call him, say, in an FNDA. It's just like because my age was motivated, intimate in that. I mean, you're a question, he will tell you, don't call me, if I question to call me, because that is him, and he goes beyond a year to man. And yet, if you accept, we are to my money to see how can quack again here. One can't have a problem. To an office, so advice if you hear the thought of piano or yes, we'll forever remind him. I mean, remind ourselves of probably remember him. He is somebody who will tell you that a plan is there, as I said, will give you here. On one to me for encourage you. Every time I catch you, I say, only so be to me, give it a try. Or remember him as a father, or remember him as a teacher, or remember him as a motivator, or remember him as an entrepreneur who teaches you how to. I mean, being an entrepreneurship to establish and then to understand how the market is going in life.
0: Pagaya tin and kay general manager, a ye Kesman Media, no crabata one cray ha, kwajo a ye a dunkwam and a yetin and kana openi a kwabna kasia a ye kanasami afia pim a ham kuno a drunum and son a 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
2: Big brother,
13: big. Hey, BK.
2: What are you doing here? 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
13: up?
2: Hey, I'm going to compare a basin and some money man from the crowd.
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2: Agombia Capsules.
13: Masa. Oh, Belma, who watch you so ya, ya. When your best year, you're the Kenya, and now say, who watch you? Who was this year, dear? And now, who Belma, and now, who could you to a Yantunchia? If it's a U-Life Agombia Capsules, and the Nansa, nyane bu be man odi abuajuma bebia bebia oba won fichi kro ho ha won ti da won pem and a loan spam count wadro and is you life agombia castle
2: masa
13: maswahwe di ho adanse enti mi ma won kraka kire wo ba ne se won nyina pinti you life agombia castles yen konkwa trying I was 0244946525 and a 0277454288 agombia won mama fi.
14: 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This advert has been approved by the Gaming Commission of Ghana.
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Ekoso e wo Creators Academy Krapa new site. 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Oy economist and a fee worth creation expert. And na former chief director Ministry of Finance. 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
1: Oh, you shall be.
0: You shall be home. I order me trust you.
1: Then a woman boy or more as for a tune.
0: Oh, you're more. I'm a mob. Thank you. It's a mini. I don't know. We have a good
1: year. I was asked for a powerful.
0: Hey, very powerful. Wo sa ye kwem ho modon so pa.
1: Ah, say ho side ne dey.
0: O fans man dey omo pa.
1: Omo ho. Because ho no koti asoro ho na onye din a.
0: Aha, on be gunu.
1: Onje.
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1: Mhm.
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1: Mhm.
0: Na edru fiada. On board the nominee of Fumwa, because it denies sort of
1: that. Hey, and the
0: Abugungo. What would be Yama and Hoton or something? Yes, what was you?
1: My dear, so no chow.
0: I'll chow a cow. I'm part of my men who went to not a funny.
1: Say, Nadia, we will say,
0: hey,
1: or someone I don't.
0: Ah, yes, Cassam,
1: yes, Cassam,
0: please, Cadet. Now, Papa, because we are will be true. Anna, Satamano, or Medical Police Station. Please for now, who need Pacona and Chino? No, I'm the comma, I'm in
1: home.
0: I'm in Unania when you are 1 foot something.
1: I'm a dominion.
0: Hey, I'm the first you only say. No, I tell you. Or so three times I was say, why wouldn't you achieve any career with you?
1: Almost sounds swinging.
0: I wouldn't know how many in the
1: Munin. The almost so hot is a crowd, my wounds almost preach you about temper.
0: I saw my babble. Okay.
1: A more message and what
0: day
1: you know, which I have
0: it.
1: Yeah, I mean, yeah.
0: Well, I'm off for deep upada and what dance. What's your friend's
1: white coffee?
0: One would do what dance,
1: white coffee,
0: papa. I'm a and you may have come my meeting
1: to see a demand and an what day.
0: Half was the demand is one riding.
1: Oh, there was
0: half was a suffering.
1: Half for the say no matter natch.
0: Now, one more munya be no munya be
1: no cradle in his uncle and his uncle more complete.
0: That's a class at a day when in jail. The producer.
1: So.
0: Tentenano. Or say, boy, papa. Too bad we dey.
1: Maybe we say, maybe I na make say. Say, oh, no, baby, I ko ni pedu anymore.
0: Okay. Say, papa.
1: So we share infasodi a ubu.
0: Sa.
1: E filmo. 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O ti a drew bi anke bi ano. O pe say, o no bi. 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
0: bema
1: yeah
0: sano do dia wokro wow
1: the just imagine say anything lesser nessa every 10 minutes be out jones
0: so
1: every 50 minutes be out jones it means there's a problem with your prostate
0: yes
1: but what won the episode no
0: pa
1: two be me bian so so ti asese so no oba dana wo hu esane a so wa wusuo no e to said e to water person
0: is that to
1: sin so we prostate no
0: said e what think as you affect jeremu no
1: good ni juma die ba ko ni say ohun sane wa obe push wa usio no na the vim atumi dia ba na bebi e say e ko no atumi akọ e de so e be man na ajun so bebere ententem enkanka na jojun so e bia kam ojun 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
5: 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What a five Champions League. You want to know?
6: I be the real goat. Tell him.
5: What's the
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8: 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Oh my God.
9: 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You two the lie. Eh? Now the same stew when they use Google rice and then they go put on photo.
2: In music.
10: Are you busy? Forget everybody. Yeah.
11: My guy.
10: Put your back on the judge. Put some respect on the goat.
11: On the goat. The only goat I know lives in Tema.
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4: Motion is climate change is the greatest threat. You mention AI, you mention nuclear weapons, pandemics, and a whole lot. Sweetest, which one of them is the greatest? We'll be waiting for the response.
3: 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The Battle of Brilliant Ideas is back. And Rantewan and Mabawa wabini ye fra Santemamu, Senior High School Ahuduamu Besia, Abobo Semua Puarisa, Adja Chinye Mudo, Adja Jabaso Bodie, and Kodabe Kamutra Bomwa Junen Samua Kasaku Kodroso. 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PBBTS, who your pub in Ankasa?
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0: Okay. I was afraid my dream of Matrasi Shaw 104.5 FM. Yatrasi, Yatrasi. It will be in country, be no being country, be no being country, be say yaba. Na and then so a year, da for fro. Ah, yes, ya. Trade down for Yanko Pon and Anum de Tracher, yes, I know to come for. Na yaba no so you will be can. You want some catch them, papa, papa, papa, papa, papa. Most of my day in a pure could be beman ye. Minima pound for Nesia, ye be yedma. Na yes, so most said yes, sir. And you remember some of the bram with tea. I make a send 2 minutes cry. The tree in your backyard may bear sweeter fruit than the forest beyond. Assembling in any. Assembling in any. What's up, Chief? That's what I know. I'm making one, Samu. And you're one, Samu. I'm making one. It's a move now.
1: Read the English again.
0: The tree in your backyard may bear sweeter fruit than the forest beyond.
1: Sure, sir. Me cano tell your can and I'm the actor for my mom.
0: Oda chim can me fan cast.
2: Why is our Jimmy?
1: Cockway. Do any so feature on a woman? 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A bit to me, I swear, dear baby, a come upon a dead, a sinny dear, which you say, oh, yes, papa be a drunker, food be, now papa nanka was yanka woe, a dead papa, papa. And I'm say, when a bounty, well, when it's on for so.
0: Okay,
1: what Jane say, the word treaty known when I so gone, what Jane say, no dear, come upon, and she be a wood treaty, the end of bell,
0: and one, and she mooning in any, and she mooning in any. It's a moral lesson, a woman here. What is close to home and within your care can often bring greater joy than distant opportunities.
1: Yes, the word there who they celebrate there them for so pee bebre wo.
0: Yeah, that's a clap for Kwesi. 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
0: tree in your backyard may bear sweeter fruit than the forest beyond e no asiche no ano no
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0: horo
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0: dey come eh baba say no eh yeah do asiche
1: the tree
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1: you can bear sweet fruit
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0: forest beyond. 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
3: david matia
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3: me do ya me
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0: Okay, ya da si pi ago fi a o
5: me dia
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5: you are too sweet.
0: Hey,
5: Mama Lu.
0: Mama Lu.
5: You tell me some more.
0: Mammy.
5: Hahaha. You can't say I'm not Lu. Hey, you tell me
0: something
5: like that. Party. Until you didn't to do.
0: Party.
5: We can't say it. Yes, yes.
0: No.
5: You need to. We may have put you. Oh, we are there to do. You mean sure what?
0: Mati Mammy.
5: You.
0: Okay, eno Mary, how fi Cote d'Ivoire back Ghana, mame me mo adwo nwumre. 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Agovia.
6: Ami ti Bonogo.
0: Bonogo, Bonogo, Bonogo fan club. 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
6: Isafia.
0: Aja.
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0: Bi ajo so papa.
6: Wakasa, akasa Isafia. Na medina what did you intend so my we are in them when you are to a general secretary in Kasano the Yakopo Yadma next month in December September no you rem first Sunday the second Sunday a meeting day
0: yeah
6: it is and come be a say omo ampa so mo ba no mo mra ni mo de
0: okay
6: na me ta pia me son grandma na dia ma bo afo say Yakopo Yadma meeting me here no
0: obeba. Okay.
6: Bonogo.
0: Bonogo fan club.
6: Bonogo.
0: Bonogo. Okay, Agofia. Agofia. Agofia. Agofia.
7: Amefia.
0: Mini now, eh?
7: Aka
0: Taoto, how are you?
7: You are fine.
0: How is your wife?
7: I come to say.
0: Mehoye, mehoye.
7: Media, you media. Machine, I say, I we are doing cashier, but we are number one in power.
0: That's it.
7: Media, we are number one. Why I had the party? You see, again, with them myself. Yes, your name will be brief. Free more, a cowboy, and I say, wow, what you in a tragedy? One of our fans, as I know, yet here is your answer.
0: Okay.
7: Mikia, Bushia, Fonina, Koshiwafo, may I done a far Mikiano, Kuana, and Mikia Munina.
0: Okay. Mudasi. 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Agofiao.
8: Mini a great dance there no be bit akra.
0: Okay.
8: Yeah, let's say there will be for like 2 minutes for 2 years na aja.
0: And
8: I'm not gonna for.
0: Sir.
8: Yeah, go point it out.
0: No.
8: Na a dream like baby say na say maintenance there. Maybe me too see Mr. Pia and me no cry. Radio na mama ni aba for mu.
0: Ta.
8: Oh. radio na ama mani aba form odo do fija so kwase a obisa ye de kire ya sepa nya se kuma na e poda futu a mode maye ene kire kire a mode fm nya ma bi wo ha ya pye ho afri mu a nka nya mo a kadam ni nka ye nti ho ya ye ne mo kasa se ni ye kasa ni nya ko pon islamo omo mo ba onye mo afri mu atamfo nsam
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0: 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Yeah, that's it. 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
13: Mifre ma. And then I am a Yamatum and I to me. And should I acquire a neighbor, my wife?
0: Amen.
13: Amen. And yeah, you're better than all we and let me kill you, share better. I talk.
0: Kafra.
13: Into my what is it?
0: And yes, she, Kafra. Why?
13: Yeah, and then find me for
0: my
13: family. I'm not wrong. I'm not being a beer, and I shall be in none of them.
0: That's
13: Amen.
0: Amen. 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
14: Ya men raso.
0: Ah, okay. Where ya men no ba kunye connection man.
14: I know how and work away raso. That's of papa. 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
0: Ah.
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14: No. As you all say oba yin na no. 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
0: Amen.
14: Na ade ba kwe ni ji oku o Isef mu se. 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Oh, and then I gave him a Kesvin. 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Come this or talk, I said, Kedu, you're gonna come back, I'm one more banshee. Or Shane Yansu, I think I'm a Pijano. And you, what problem was between some of your cocos in a year, when the embassy is winning a messing name with Kakravit Makan Wai.
0: But I see,
14: me, my meet you, Barbara, quite. 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
15: 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That's the brand that someone can me you.
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0: 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Me kam obi a woti radio bi anso ono ane bebe de ni wira fi. 819. Good evening, please. Today is my birthday. Ana Abuja say, are you listening? I say yes. Opposed to ne ono ane bebe ye picture 8 minutes ni. Ni wira fi. So, I've been in Skandra. I've been in Skandra. I've been in Skandra. I'm stressed. I'll be a car. One for my name. My mommy knew. We'll be a taxi. One for my bear man. My name. I'm going to go. We're breath for. We could take a car. Now a taxi. We're going to go to private. A thing can a car. We didn't honey. We didn't crunch or so. It will be a car. Sebia and I didn't know about Gabidi and I'm about Gabin. 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
16: If you didn't run,
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1: Mom, Adent, Adent, Adent, Adent, Adent, Adent, Adent, Adent, Adent, Adent, Adent, Adent, Adent, Adent, Rank can kill you. Okay, I'm sure for boy we hear Gombia. 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We prepare the pass. 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I say what Tony pan. 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
1: Wow, and that's what they are calling you. 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Because I make a say, you say you can't even come to Christ. Yes, man, so Christ.
0: Ombe ye,
1: you be here today. Amen.
0: We be pay bia.
1: Yeah.
0: Onu akufu obi se wanye man. When was that process been a moyen?
1: Aye.
0: Who is going to send the money to
1: you? I mean, in part, because we be ye be what you do. Tishinu go high state. She. Ene. I want to cry no. Now man so cry, be cry bro. What in your container house baby na 9 months and not 10 months? Now one what you know about TV and this is what you don't book on baby who shenu and you had a fee be more what you call a country and a crew comes in soon now and una who are now getting one on chassis na obi se den yame no yame we no e ma na ye sa no ma we no nyina because meme no me dwen wa mente ase e no tia me dwen se e bi onya kona a omom tie sa no e ya na o ma dwen yede yi e se besebe 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
1: told me about it. 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Is that what you say? But you know, it's a kind of career. It's a fucking lie.
0: Yeah.
1: And I had eluded you.
0: But I didn't know so you're a crook.
1: But I didn't
0: know. And
1: you're a wana. And you're a wana. And it's like, sometimes,
0: that a gumshoe.
1: I wonder, you have to use your gumshoe.
0: Me no man use me gumshoe.
1: And this is how bros and found home.
2: It's me come from
0: Cochrane.
2: Blood food.
0: Aye. Ninja, you see that? Nanya men and make us a camera of Funya, the Nini. Or say, plain word, not a chief. We also know such as say, or say, Casacasim is rowing in him. Plain word, not a chief.
2: Casam Pifino, Upemo Casano,
0: plain word, not a chief. By saying, a chief, a cheat.
1: Ship slow slow. 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
0: 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E jabu jwa mpla Facebook in shira 104.5. Bra Facebook in shira, a higher cycle.
2: Oh, see, a PBM and a D.
0: Okay.
2: A higher cycle.
0: And now you overhead. And a Kanishi dien.
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0: How a Kanishi?
2: Kanishi on. 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
0: 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What's the uncle?
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1: at.
0: Who tells you
1: that? I was getting choose Kakura for Kope Bibi.
0: Now my meeting guys said no faster rather than in chase. Now my memory.
1: What you say? Young movie, see, see, no. And Niamana ba matches are connected about Tinkra and said, will be damn fun. A creative meeting of phone so no noir for children at
0: the now what if you come
1: to come and let's do what they say.
0: No, as of you do as what of them,
1: yes.
0: Hey, Jimmy, oh,
1: yeah, my BBI is the same for four. Yeah, my seed, because it's a macro. A man,
0: I'm a boon in view,
2: Sabu.
0: It's a boon in Quabuan. And yes, I'm not
1: here.
0: Yeah, of course, we know about two, and I'm a cinema near your pee.
1: Yeah, no more shares.
0: Boko,
1: you know, friend P.
0: Happy Panton. Shut
1: and a pet.
0: Oh,
1: no, she. To my is your musi be so
0: busy from.
1: I don't wear and then two of
0: them.
1: Draws a crime and who be minimum your man.
0: No, never be on my tomb draws.
1: Ben, we mean, it's no Mr. Draws, and no me, Mr. Baby, I'm more hatan. 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
0: that be say different people
1: ebi ya no akuta ne de
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1: I don't say you will never be bitty toilet to swear you could my baby
0: infection be pretty crowds or so.
1: Echo toilet to quay your moon. Hey, said Diana Tunnel, said Diana Tunnel, said Diana
0: Tunnel. You'll be crazy Friday, I didn't know.
1: And the Mamina, Cuckoo, come my Jana,
0: so I'm so Pai Muja,
1: Muja toilet to Muja, no one to
0: order,
1: no one to order. Shit. But the Yamia Sacranet
0: will be a Yaman Mamia for you.
1: Oh, no. So be a own home, I'm meaning any
0: moon.
1: Oh, mobile. Just be investigation. The because we investigate, you know, and you won't be. Maybe a chain interrogation. No, your interrogation. 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
0: support
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6: 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Oh, Mr. Teto.
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6: Me da mwase anyway, mu producer.
0: That's
6: producer me da mwase pa.
0: That's it.
6: And he said we should chime for the end man over here.
0: Aye.
6: Agent, I said developer, background.
0: Yo.
6: Afro Panko.
0: Yeah, that's it. Pedan ebe fro why?
6: Back.
0: Yo. I go via o.
6: Amino. Now we here.
0: Of amina me tie video na chiri no.
7: But if you get him for Yamia, you can see what
0: I may over.
7: You will help you out soon in Dada. Some of the friend that you know for open or such a no about one such a Becca Hawaii.
0: I may over.
7: Oh, for one information center, Nadia, Mampo, for you, DJ, how much you can you? Ah, nothing, you see, you are here, can you assume Mampo? Only the Queen will do. Only the Queen will do.
0: Near Moman, second wife, when Nasum, you
7: know. 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
0: am Chibacoman.
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0: Ah. Free drive there, come here, husband, Tabba.
7: Oh, catch him, so I'm running a man of Bawai.
0: Ah, bank one.
7: I'm running a man of Bawai.
0: Hey, you're fat.
7: Oh, no, I say.
0: Oh, fat, no.
7: Me, what was you? Let me watch that. What is
0: it? I'm very fat.
7: I will be a real home. Major Dragi, I shall be wounded.
0: Aye.
7: You mean come on, what is it?
0: Amen.
7: Papa,
0: papa. Bye bye. I go for you.
8: I'm not here.
0: Mini an hour.
8: I'm not here.
0: Yo, a hobo call.
8: Oh, what call, sir?
0: How's it, sir? A
8: program so many at your farm. I came at you.
0: You're Mishra.
8: I'm Mishra. I'm
0: it.
8: We are Sunday. I'm proud.
0: Turn it here.
8: Me.
0: Yo. Yeah, that's it. Chill, be a wife.
8: Yo.
0: Okay. I go for you.
9: Amen.
0: Mini an hour.
9: Me pato. Ananikobu. Oh, Ananikobu. Champion, I could be papa, papa, papa.
0: Yeah, Ananikobu.
9: And I did the bongo to put the film in the night. I said, I'm going to get them.
0: Come on.
9: Now, if you were going to say, oh, can you say, oh, now, or Bobby, baby, I can't even get him with the able to boom. Oh, Bobby, your power, what's your question? I'm not.
0: Eh, Harare Kofo. Ye chia kunsu kodwo krofo nyina. 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
10: Na na bisu ku ataba.
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10: You see. 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
0: Eh, nana de ho pa na e ha na na ya.
11: Hello.
0: Ami mini na we.
11: Yo, ko na.
0: Me ba cho yintio.
11: Yes, sir.
0: Yo, aja yintio.
11: Yeah, that was the part. Nah, so what kind of advice? Nah, my dad, you know, the city is going to be able to do it. Yeah, I'm going
0: to be able to do it. Yo. Okay.
11: Yeah.
0: Ago fiao.
11: Ago.
0: Mini nao eh?
11: Yeah, bro. And you know, I'm a basso. I'm sure I'm here to be. O boy no matter man guy I miss you.
0: Amen.
11: Yeah, we are better. Benji. Ah, that's free. In fancy. We are. We ready.
0: Fancy say we are fancy there here.
11: You know far so.
0: Ah, me nim say in fancy adan kwa me ho na say we are so ho.
11: Ah, to so in go wa area.
0: Ah, o fa adan kwa me a.
11: I'm going to go to the house.
0: Yo, bra. Na hoye?
12: Ah, na me adumo akwasi.
0: Oya apia kubi.
12: Ah, apia, apia. 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
0: Akwasi bo afun firi ho yi kwaku ne fura santi achim.
12: Ah, okay. No problem. Because it won't say enu na I say me see here no.
0: Mhm.
12: Won't say comfort your bu onye den a tabi o. Ya fa bi bi an to te. Yeah, papa, you be a quagga cafe, and over here. What's on kind of home? If you ask me, would you home in night? They have an albania. We are doing all the call. If you not to what say, yeah, to what say here, but in Quran, our Quran and so on. Where you need to go, no. Yeah, we are seeing.
0: I will hope.
12: Oh, this is you.
0: Hmm.
12: Check up, not the woman, a decoy. Get me the hope out. I'm not coming in Wale. Nega, Yahudi and Yakupo Betimaya.
0: Ah, now I just Obama me who any one saying, yes, I mean to be connected to one. I'm Pacho.
12: I just want to be one.
0: Yo, yo, yo, yo, yo, yo, yo, yo, yo, yo, yo, yo, yo, yo, yo, yo, yo, yo, yo, yo, yo, yo, yo, yo, yo, yo, yo, yo, yo, yo, yo, yo, yo, yo, yo, yo, yo, yo, yo, yo, yo, yo, yo, yo, yo, yo, yo, yo, yo, 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
0: sana say motivation e buy no na me chere say no condition is permanent it will be no baby on akodo kura no nyanko be say be say
1: me bi gya yanko ko nyano we see say dey bi
0: olive mother style
1: ha ko baby won onye okay nti no so onya waye won ne nim baby a oti say dey oti
0: anya no na kwaku be ma scenario bi say sikani no koma hiani na sika say o ya mo fani di
1: mo nyina mo kabo na mo didi
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0: I don't know
1: what you know then tam 94 95 96 is a serving on my line no oto car na makomako 16 yes ato no so me you na o say wono no ade e ne fe pa ne say ado person car otimi nya bi o life mo so nya say aso da pardon ne metwa
0: Are you a hundred
1: breakfast? 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Was there any fair pounds where they were? Show as a canny, Cassio, a famous one more. 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
0: You do it in the room.
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1: 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77 77 77 77 77 77 77 77 77 77 77 77 77 77 77 77 77 77 77 77 77 77 77 77 77 77 77 77 77 77 77 77 77 77 77 77 77 77 77 77 77 77 77 77 77 77 77 77 77 77 77 77 77 77 77 77 77 77 77 77 77 77 77 77 77 77 77 77 77 77 77 77 77 77 77 77 77 77 77 77 77 77 77 77 77 77 77 77 77 77 77 77 77 77 77 77 77 77 77 77 77 77 77 77 77 77 77 77 77 77 77 77 77 77 77 77 77 77 77 77 77 77 77 77
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1: 0322083581
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5: If I come get a food.
1: Who didn't say?
5: If I'm Cecilia.
1: Cecilia?
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0: 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I saw her exchanging rings with somebody, but after the exchanging of rings, you know, me who says spiritually, obi a je ring, you know, ebi a to bi to say kukuo mu. Mama, but more than so, be frame me. O frame me, ebi din komo bi ako. Na me nchira wa di ebi na ye.
2: Debachi.
0: Good.
1: Okay.
2: Yeah.
1: Yo. Agofia. Agofia. Yeah, me dear. Why are you?
0: Okay.
1: Yeah,
0: but when you saw and you man intended.
1: Teresa. Yo.
0: Papa, in the realms of the spirit, me who say can you be at two? Eto ye na to ma mi so na to ne so no de mu ya ne se we wura baby baby o wura ye no mi hu ade bi te se fruit
1: nuaba
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1: okay
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1: Okay. Yeah, your point is here. 0322083581 0322
3: Yeah, yafa. Yafa me ni agro mu Sarah.
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0: 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The spirit of disappointment.
1: Okay.
0: 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Be se o ma ne ho be se 1 week to 2 weeks.
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0: 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I was asking kesiye.
1: Okay, in Shirapefe.
0: In Shirapefe.
1: Okay.
0: And from 9th, at the BC 14th, yeah, yeah, school of the prophets.
1: Okay.
0: School of the prophets. And this whole person of the joining there, frame.
1: Okay.
0: Now, you need to come on. Menasi.
1: Menasi, Menasi, P. I'm going to be a bit. Yeah, sorry, so I'm going to be a bit. I'm going to be a production team led by hey, and yes, and get your cry. Yeah, production team led by Kwasare, backed by Equia Ampuma.
0: Yes, Boko.
1: Yeah, the trade for Yanko Passi.
0: Yanko put 2 million and was a year.
1: Come on, come on.
0: He's a woman.
1: Any BBD no more, that's what you know how moves.
0: Sir,
1: sanity. Isn't my new crack as what if I quan? What were the issue? And this is what if I quan to him?
0: Papa.
1: What if I go to a new Gassim? What if I go on? Just what you promise and film? What if I go on? How corner would I name say how on?
0: It
1: also. With a Bible, no, I can't. I was sorry.
0: Now sooner.
1: Assimilator
0: Ezra.
1: Yes. And the Tronaka, an anonymous worker. But that's what we're there. O brow, D for be a P. I will faddy school junction. Okay,
0: academy.
1: Osimenko.
0: If you say no, Papa be frame. Or Tema side.
1: Okay.
0: Also, we try, we share plane tickets. Ako Nigeria. Wako South Africa. We change African countries in the brain.
1: Or PBB.
0: Or qua. Chess a baby or quarter nam. And Tia happen. Now, I shut down money time me program with Shira, YouTube. And was it dead P? This prophet. I want to come and meet him. 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
5: Yami mamu. 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
6: So we are thanking God for the things that he has given unto us, and we are thanking God for the things that he has taken from us. Somebody lift up your voice, give God all the praise and all the glory. Somebody thank God, celebrate God and thank God for the thing that he has given unto you. Apela Kadolo Haba, Atelebele Kata, Rebele Kato, Shelebe, in the name of Jesus.
7: Jesus.
6: The bonfire seva dinya kopose. 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Oh, and you radin who ye mobile. Nanka Samen call Seth for no say a bravo. Nanka Samen Komaya Barabaya Basa. Samen kiss from Anankedi, kiss from the edit. But they would add one manam, Adinja, one man whom more bray Kessia ever so. Ya bonfire seva dinya kopose, Vadim Gusuman and whom of Branya Kessia, O Gusuman and whom of Branya Kessia. 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Somebody declare a prayer now. Atele vele kato shala. 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May the Lord have mercy. May God have mercy. May the Lord have mercy. Lift up your voice and pray. Pray for the mercies of the Lord. Pray for the mercies of the Lord. Elebele kato. Ruben telebedi hala. Atele bala. Rebede ha. May the Lord have mercy. Atelevala, in the name of Jesus.
7: Jesus.
6: In the mighty name of Jesus.
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6: We are the praying tribe, the mountain of salvation. If there is a man to pray, there is a God to answer. No question, see, when you pay, we also bombire. When you need also be here, and I'm not ever bombire in a radio bit empire. But maybe our team can be a Facebook, you know, a shy from 104.5 Facebook. But what is over share link? I don't have a video. We'll be on our type. Who do you ask here? Never prayer request to us in a radio bit. Ebo bom pa ma wari beti wonim dia cho ye gusa ye bom pa ye be wiya ye bom pa wiye na ya so ye seed ye wiya ya bom pa ye go point of contact bi aso it ma point of contact enye ready ye bom pa ye go 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de be watum radio be we e wo Jesus Christ in the name of
7: amen amen
6: so for your bumper what kind of book of Proverbs chapter number 14 verse yes, number 12 Proverbs 14 verse number 12 Proverbs 14 verse number 12 was it there is a way that seems right to a man but at the end leads to death was it coin be on my any penny so a coin be on my f come yes. Amen but was in a way a day a you had you about what hour when I air your partner said when I'm a better road but still when your accident and then come on I'm a coin and Kenya crown and Kenya 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
7: amen
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6: 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Yaganaba, Akanaba, Rabalebanaba, in the name of
7: Jesus, Jesus, Jesus Christ.
6: Hallelujah.
7: Amen.
6: Bompa is a bon sama quano fasoda.
7: Amen.
6: A quando bequam, a name of the buku, woman, the bequam, swimmer, your bompa. You will never pass that way in the name of the. About the Massa Quanem party with Jesus, Sa Quanem party with yesterday, Sa Quanem party with your
7: scripture. Amen.
6: Now, what you empire was said, the finger of God,
7: the finger of God,
6: the finger of God. And Luke chapter the number 11,
7: oh, yeah.
6: Luke chapter number 11, verse number 20. Was it, if I drive out demons by the finger of God, then the kingdom of God has come upon you. But if I drive demons by the finger of God, then the kingdom of God has come upon you. Hallelujah. Through the finger of the Lord, he drove demons. Hallelujah.
7: Yes,
6: say what in Yankoposa. By the reason of the finger of God, may that demons depart from our lives.
7: Amen. In the mighty name of Jesus Christ. Hallelujah. Amen.
6: Luke chapter number 11, verse number 20. Now. But also, if I drive out demons by the finger of God, so we say, and we declare over the people of God, say, if we now commit the finger of the Lord, drive away demons from your life. Any demon sitting on your way, so for your mom, Pibe, Cassia Uradinian, oh, Cassia Uradinian, Fimbira, a timid Jumaso, a Uradia, Fimbia, a timid Jumaso. Maybe I'm on a bomb, Mount Satiano, and you need fuel. Mount Satiano, and you need fuel. Oh, yes, you do. We are not a bomb, we are bomb. Any demon sitting on your way, any demon sitting on your way, we declare, may the finger of the Lord drive it away. We say, what the whole thing your team at Juma Subia, about the whole thing your team at Juma Subia, about the Mount Satiano, you need to do whole thing your team at Juma Subia, about the Mount Satiano, you need to do bomb. Somebody bring up, declare that prayer. I tell Vela. In the name of
7: Jesus.
6: Hallelujah.
7: Amen.
6: I just love the scripture. I say, if I drive out demons by the finger of God, into Raden Sanitimia Bibia, and we are declaring a prayer and we are telling God.
7: Yes,
6: or say, you see, any demon be a mostly this kind of sickness, it is being orchestrated by demons. Diabetes. Demon abyssinimu no man diabetes. In the name of Jesus.
7: Jesus Christ.
6: Ye bon pai do share ade nyankopon sa se wo Jesus Christ de mo.
7: Ya
6: le boni bia do abara boss wo che ade santia ni through Jesus de mo. Hallelujah. 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Bon morning so be de o be bi. Hallelujah. So for ye shia de bia. That's Genesis chapter and number 8, verse number 20, 21. Was he, and Noah built an altar unto the Lord, an altar unto, and the Lord made a sweet favor, savor. And the Lord said in his heart, I will not again curse the ground anymore. For man's sake, hallelujah. Bible says that Noah see affordable cheer every year. Bible says that a year do him a corrad, and a radi in here. The Bible says that Oka said, men to me will need pebium.
7: Yes,
6: I will not curse man any. And affordable, and yet the end summer.
7: Yes,
6: I said, what did Uncle Pon say? So when Noah build an altar, yes, and that altar overturned curses.
7: Yes.
6: Hallelujah. And you see, your boy affordable, and affordable, and yet summer. 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series, with 200 series, with 50 series, any seed be our crowd be our and need a denso ni gidiemo o se na no wa bo tu e bo afode bu chiere ni evade ihuanye na o se menka se ni pebi. 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Evade man in 10 wo Yesu.
7: Amen.
6: Evade man in dane wo Yesu.
7: Amen.
6: Nobody give me a 0244 789938 edini agenim boat ne siama 0244 789938 ubi tie Albert Ebadi bia opuno ma wate. 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
6: 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Yeah, okay, but you also bet my friend Barry, can I say I'm here, my cousin, Forest for Jumedian, Forest for Jumedian, Ubet me at Tujidiana Mano, baby, Nayaji, a gentleman, same Asia, Ubet me a good offer, 0596 1152 91, 0596 1152 91, Ubet me a good offer, name on Piama, about a better in the match, your brand also, your brand also by Fred, your far course in Yana, but what is Ube so seed, no seed number, 0244 78 9938. 0244 78 9938 0244 78 9938 a bomb pa me yankopomba egusu bomb pa ye bomb pa isha point of contact bia so se bade nyam point of contact bia so e men shira kase empie fime insuo no 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